0: Okay, thank you for featuring me. I'm sorry for speaking English.
1: Take who?
0: Shimura Mashe. Yeah, yo, yeah, man.

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0: SABC News, independent and impartial, with Bongi Baliti Mandakana.
1: In the top stories, at 6, the Eastern Cape Transport Department places its Deputy Director of Employees Relations on precautionary suspension. And leader of Umkhonto we Sizwe dissolves the party's presidential task team. Good morning. Welcome to the news at 6. The Eastern Cape Transport Department has placed its Deputy Director for Employee Relations, Phelisile Melane, on precautionary suspension. This follows allegations of irregularities in his appointment. Melane is currently out of bail on 10,000 rand following his appearance in the magistrate's court earlier this month. He is facing charges including forgery and fraud. The department spokesperson, Unathi Bingqosem.
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1: He says this action follows a revelation by an internal probe and that investigations are continuing. The African Transformation Movement says it is positive that the Constitutional Court will clarify last week's Western Cape High Court judgment that granted President Cyril Ramaphosa's bid to interdict the works of Parliament's Impeachment Committee. The ATM, which is the respondent in the matter, initiated the Section 8-9 impeachment process in Parliament. The party's leader, Vuyo Zungula, says that the aim of their urgent court application is to ensure the accountability of those who are in public office. He was speaking at a media briefing in Durban yesterday.
3: We want to assure South Africans, if anyone occupies public office, they must be held accountable. The reason why there's Matlanga Commission, there's all of this mess that we have in our country, it is because there is the culture of impunity. People start changing their tune because their favorite is going to be held accountable. But if it's someone that they do not like, they aggressively push accountability for that person. It cannot be that because President Ramaphosa is the president of the country, he must be subjected to different laws.
1: The leader of Umkhonto we Sizwe party, former President Jacob Zuma, has dissolved the party's presidential task team and replaced it with the strategic presidential team. The 11-member PTT has now ceases to exist what was established in February this year and was aimed at strengthening the party's provincial structures and preparing for the local government elections. In a statement released last night, Zuma says that the strategic presidential team will exercise supreme strategic leadership and decision-making authority on behalf of the organization. He further added that the presidential team will immediately assume all financial powers and responsibilities necessary for the effective administration, coordination, governance and strategic management of the organization of the official opposition. Dr. Joe Pahla says advances in HIV/AIDS treatment are offering incredible hope, but global access remains a problem. He was speaking to SABC News on the sidelines of the 26th International AIDS Conference in Rio de Janeiro, Brazil. Delegates at the conference are discussing the future of the global response to HIV and AIDS. This includes sustainable funding, equitable access to new prevention and treatment technologies, as well as strategies to end AIDS as a public health threat. Pahla says it is important for South Africa to be part of the global conversation because it is carrying one of the world's highest HIV/AIDS burdens.
4: We also expect at this conference and a lot of other innovations. The emphasis, of course, is on the fact that it's good enough for researchers, for scientists to come with new tools, But the question is, are they accessible? So it's to make sure that these tools are found to be effective, like lenacapavir, which is proven to be almost 100% effective in prevention. They have to be accessible because we have set the target as a world under UNAIDS. We must eradicate HIV as a public health threat by 2030.
1: And that brings us to the end of this bulletin. Recapping the top story, the Eastern Cape Transport Department has placed its Deputy Director for Employee Relations, Phelisile Melane, on precautionary suspension. For SABC News on True FM, I am Bongi Baliti Mantakana. Next update headlines, and it's a course at the bottom of the hour. It is now time for True Breakfast. Du Bois Sinazono Azile standing by.
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0: It is 6 minutes after six on True FM, like no one else. But like I said, we're going to talk about the game. Rassie Rasmus strengthens the squad as Argentina clash looms, and Gauteng FA pledges unanimous support for Danny Jordan's fourth term, and Itafia details Mangwangwiti's call to join Young Africans. 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
3: In our weather today, Masipale Beach, well, we're expecting a low of 8 to a high of 12. Sea Butterworth 7 to 12. Gqumagala 6 to 11. Edigeni 6 to 12. Bukombo 12 to 15. Flagstaff 8 to 15. Gqeberha 12 to 17. Gqeberha 12 to 17. Egomani 5 to 11. Lusigisigi 7 to 12. Emakanda 8 to 13, Maletswai 4 to 14, Matatiela 3 to 14, Mbizana 8 to 15, Mtata 7 to 13, Mangahu 4 to 12, Nguba 6 to 12, Pedi 10 to 15, Port Alfred 13 to 17, Port St. John's 12 to 17, Gobo Gobo 7 to 12, Omne 8 to 12, Robert Sobukwe 5 to 12, Naseyugi 4 to 12, Waspuma outside of the Eastern Cape at Bloemfontein 4 to 20, Cape Town 9 to 20, Durban 14 to 21, Johannesburg 6 to 20, Ekokstad 5 to 13, Mbombela 11 to 23, Polokwane 7 to 22.

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Good morning. Hello. Molo. Good morning. Welcome to your favorite breakfast show. Welcome to True Breakfast. It's exactly 7 after 6. Hello.

0: Hey Orange Family, True FM invites you as South Africa celebrates 70 years of woman resistance and resilience this coming August. Help us give flowers to our true sheroes and celebrate the unsung heroes of 1956 and beyond. This is how you can take part. Nominated Abeja-based unsung female hero, a woman that played a significant part in the struggle in your community, or a woman that continues to shape, lead, and make positive change in the Eastern Cape. Send a 30-second voice note to our WhatsApp line, 072-999-8092. Introduce yourself, nominate your hero, state where they are from, and what they did or still do for the community. We will get in touch with them to give them their flowers and celebrate them in the Imbokodo Rise Women's Celebration on the 29th of August, 2026. 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Batinda Bafazi, Watinda Imbokodo like no one else.
1: It's 14 minutes after 6 on True Breakfast, True FM like no one else. Today is the 28th of July, 2026. The colors and the phone like what buya, buya. A pella is so ungeko, buya. I always have to cut my trip short and come back. Kwato abuya, abuya na anko. It's a vocal, the students anko. They come and next time they get anko, there must only be a technical director to direct. Because I'm about to vocal wrong, a student sam. This is my chair. And it missed me and I missed it. But I'm back as of popular demand. I said, there's no way I'm not going to be coming back today. Mm-hmm. I need to fix family problems. It was Snowdo's birthday yesterday. And it was Asda's mother's birthday the day before. And Asda did not do the right thing. So I need to come back and sort that out. A whole lot of things happened. And I need to come back and restore family dynamics and rules and values in the show. Okay. But also the tense that is on Coco. The Pumi like and the Kuyo. It's in the what you cook won't come to Lenny and Web. What you call a man web? We can't even cool.
2: Yeah.
1: That's high because I'm going to look an entire TV star. Yes, enjoy a game. What did you expect? That nose of selling grape juice. It's a happy birthday. It's a tool. Now it's going to celebrate my market before it's a guy. It's a bullet of my market. I'm not a guy. And it's a guy. By the time we got a guy, so it's a city. I'm not a guy.
3: Birthday.
1: Oh, God. I'm not a guy. Birthday.
2: Yeah.
1: In front of the syllabus booking.
3: A recorder.
1: That's why I'm recording. That is why I'm recording.
3: Oh. And I did wrong notes at the school circle. It is doing something in front of boys. Oh.
1: So I'm back on the show this morning. I miss you guys, and I'm glad I'm back here. So welcome to the show. It's going to be a good one up until 9 a.m. I'm glad you hang out with us. It's Boys Mpunzi, Snazo Yolo, and Azile Maga together on your radio. We're here to serve radio. We're here to make breakfast, of course, a good one. Jazz World.

0: Sitha Yentekutela. Tholukuthi, one of the biggest songs that came out last year and they carried us through the entire festive season, leading us on to 21 minutes after 6.
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0: It's 23 minutes after 6 on True Breakfast, probably like no one else. Welcome to the show if you've just joined us. It is, of course, your trio this morning up until 9 a.m. Ladies and gentlemen, hey guys, go into that. Because arts and university and college. And we don't know what to do. We don't know what to do. I mean, go to summer. I feel like doing something to the lecture. I don't think I like being home. I don't feel like coming back. I've signed up with this research company. Right? And you realize that Makoshaba needs guilty of taking time off. You are constantly working.
5: Yeah.
0: I can tell them you all day, you all day, or some sevens in when.
6: Yeah.
0: Right? Especially if some sevens are going to be permanent. No work, no pay. You're making a good guy, you're making a good guy for the rent next month. You're never taking time off when you are sevens. No mind, don't know, you just don't want to take time off it. You just don't generally take time off. Things. So I wasn't planning.
6: What is stopping you from taking some time off?
5: For the longest time, I think I've been guilty.
0: Yeah.
5: Knowing that Lennon Dienzai, I'm not only doing it for myself.
0: Yeah.
5: I'm doing it for my daughter. Sure. I've always thought like, I need to go to work for my daughter. But since last year, I really decided that actually this after Lennon Dienzai. I need to take time off.
0: Yeah.
5: I need to say, I just want to
6: okay, Michael Jordan.
5: Peace. Bonan ba manitini. I literally just took a decision a couple of days ago, but actually, no. I just want to
0: yeah.
5: Because we're paying now. And a lot is at stake. If I continue, I can't do that. Man. So yeah.
0: That's the thing.
5: Recently taken that decision.
6: Yeah.
0: For you?
6: I got expensive habits.
0: Yeah. Guys, it's quite a sad one. I didn't take time off because then, and so you can do my bosses. This is how things are killed. Because if I go map, go go pay them don't jail. So who am I next? Jabu so busy. Akalba, ah, but so call me doesn't for man. It's true. You can always get someone else, right? But it taking time off was made to seem like you're killing someone.
6: Like a crime.
0: It's a crime.
3: Damn.
0: Ubandaba kunzima ubuthathe day off ubona mamlo womuntu ujonga metro bomvu uba kuthathe day off.
3: That's an anxiety inducing environment.
0: It is. So ndifike kusekenzwa ku environment enjalo. So for the longest time ndiyo yikuthathe time off. And not bandu yika, but every time I want to take it ngicima yo I want to badana umsebenzi kanibuye, right? Until I realize I man usgezo.
3: Yeah.
0: I'm like, look, there's a lily. And then I was like, no, I'm back to it. And then I started taking time off. I now take a lot of time off because I'm like, I deserve it.
3: Yeah.
0: You know what I mean? I do. So I wasn't on the show. You know, you're from taking a show. Okay, we can't go to the desert. I'm like, Kupumle. You know, Nanda, Kupumle. I'm saying, Kupumle. Nanda, you don't know. Okay, who's ticket? Okay, come on, man. Okay, don't pull like a man. You don't understand. 072-999-8092 on WhatsApp. Call us on 086-000-2375.

0: Dance the night, Dua Lipa. Some more music coming away from another Sunday. My little Jackson will tell me the Kumalo. Well, for now, let's find out what's happening on the news and then we get into sport.
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4: That is 28 minutes before 7 on True FM, like no one else. But like I said, it was a midlalo. And kicking it off on rugby news, coach Russell Rasmus has bolstered his squad with the Stormers loose head prop, Mtutuko Mchunu, as preparations resume for the 10-for-1 test against Argentina and rugby's greatest rivalry against the All Blacks. Now, Mchunu, who earned his fourth cap in the recent win over Scotland, now has another chance to impress just ahead of a crucial stretch of test season. Russell Rasmus is also expected to name his travelling squad for the Buenos Aires later on this week for the test that is happening on the 8th of August. And then moving on to football news right here in the country, the battle for the next SAFA elections is on. And the Gauteng Football Association chairperson, Mubayas Mandela, has declared that all 5 regions are behind Denis Jordan's attempt to win a fourth term. And speaking to SABC Sport, Mandela has says that previously this was only just 3 regions behind Denis Jordan's campaign, but now there have been some developments and all 5 regions are said to be behind him. But let's hear what Mandela had to say.
5: There have been 3 regions of Gauteng that has been in support of the FTF, and the other 2 have been supporting the SOS. But, you know, there have been developments as we speak now that even some of the members of the OCOS, they'll be actually supporting the candidature of FTF. Let me first start with the issue of the presidency. Out of all the 5 regions in Gauteng, all of them, they want to support Dr. Jordan in terms of the candidature for presidency. That is the first part.
4: And then closing off still in football news, former TS Galaxy goalkeeper coach Greg Tafia has revealed that he received a call from Mangoba Mngeti himself to become part of his backroom staff at Young Africans in Tanzania. Now, Tafia spent the last 5 years with the Rockets, helping them with 2 cup finals that period, stabilizing himself as a best person in the country to execute this role. He also expressed gratitude for the vote of confidence from Mangoba Mngeti. Let's hear what he had to say.
6: The younger job came through our head coach. Mangoba Mngeti, you know, he's a top coach. You know, he has won everything in South Africa. Coach for the biggest teams in South Africa. So, I mean, you know, he is the one that called me and he says he really sees my job and he'd like me to be part of his team, you know. Yeah, so I'm so grateful for the opportunity. Thank him very much for the opportunity he's given me. I'm definitely gonna give all my best, you know, to make sure he succeeds, which is very important.
4: And that brings us to the end of the sports right now, coming back again at 7:30. For True FM Sport, I am Wazile Maga.
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1: This Women's Month, something extraordinary is happening in Gqeberha. 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

0: Yeah, no, my master's not doing the things this morning. It's 12 minutes to go before 7. Retabile Khumalo and the J is called as Khulume. I played you my looms and dags. It's called Tekka. So I'm buzzing, I'm telling you, what's stopping you from taking some time off work? Come through to 072-399-8092. You can also check us out on call 086-00-2375.
1: Yeah, not a lot of people are taking time off of work, judging by this comment section. Uthi utami nkohla zaga mtasekayo yongindo iyabiza nokhohlela oku.
0: That's true.
1: Yongama sokuthi uthi because I need cash. That's it.
0: Keep them coming. It's at True FM. Oh, it's at True FM. Hashtag True Breakfast and let us know. Don't go there. You got to take the pleasure to yourself.
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5: The future is calling, and it starts with one opportunity. 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The future starts here like no one else.
0: It is 9 minutes before 7. Let's get to voice notes and then we'll wrap it up this morning. Good morning.
6: Poisoni, keki, keki, keki. 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You, Lum Dan. 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
0: All right. So we're still coming through there. I want to leave it at that. Thank you so much for coming through. I want to play you music. City Lights is coming up next with sound. It's called Vura.
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1: We also expect at this conference a lot of other innovations. The emphasis, of course, is on the fact that it's good enough for researchers, for scientists to come with new tools.
2: Accused the one will vehemently deny that he was the driver of the home. And I'll put it to you that within seconds that you said your observation, you mentioned 7 seconds,
0: Sikolise ngesandi esingesiso xa sihlabela mgama iqela le-African Transformation Movement i-ATM ngamafuphi lithi kuhle ukuva ukuba inkundla yomgaqo-siseko iza kuzicacisa isigwebo sayo seveke phelileyo nesinike imvume yokuba afake isicelo sokumiswa kwekomiti nephanda ukuba kanokufunyaniswa enetyala kusini na umongameli Cyril Ramaphosa. 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
3: We want to assure South Africans, if anyone occupies public office, they must be held accountable. There is why there's Matlanga Commission, there's all of this mess that we have in our country. It is because there is a culture of impunity. People start changing their tune because their favorite is going to be held accountable. But if it's someone that they do not like, they aggressively push accountability for that person. It cannot be that because President Ramaphosa is the president of the country, he must be subjected to different laws.
0: Isebe lezothutho kwiphondo eMpuma Koloni linqumamise usekela mlawuli kwimicimbi yengqesho uphelisile Melane kulandela izityholo zokungaqondakali kwendlela awaqeshwa ngayo. 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

0: It is 6 minutes after 7 on True FM, like no one else. And for sports making headlines this hour, Tanzania stand Banyala Banyala in Casablanca. And Mofokeng scoops top honours at the 2025-26 PSL Awards. And lastly, Rulani Mokoena opens on a surprise Al Ittihad Tripoli exit. 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
2: And our weather today must probably be sure. We were expecting a low of 8 to a high of 12. See a Butterworth 7 to 12. Etumagala 6 to 11. Etigeni 6 to 12. Gugombo 12 to 15. Flagstaff 8 to 15. Gqeberha 12 to 17. Gariega 12 to 17. Egomani 5 to 11. Lusigisigi 7 to 12. Makanda 8 to 13. Maletswai 4 to 14. Ematatiela 3 to 14. Mbizana 8 to 15. Mthatha 7 to 13. Nangahu 4 to 12. Ngumba 6 to 12. Pedi 10 to 15. Port Alfred 13 to 17. Port St. John's 12 to 17. Kobo Kobo 7 to 12. Ong 8 to 12. Roberts Obukwe 5 to 12. Naseyugi 4 to 12. Outside of the Eastern Cape at Bloemfontein 4 to 20. Cape Town 9 to 20. Durban 14 to 21. Johannesburg 6 to 20, Ekokstad 5 to 13, Bombela 11 to 23, Epolokwane 7 to 22.
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3: 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Nominated Mabeha-based unsung female hero, a woman that played a significant part in the struggle in your community, or a woman that continues to shape, lead, and make positive change in the Eastern Cape. Send a 30-second voice note to our WhatsApp line, 072-999-8092. 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We will get in touch with them to give them their flowers and celebrate them in the Imboko Dorise Women's Celebration on the 29th of August, 2026. 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Batinda Bafazi, Watinda Imboko, don't like no one else. Boys, Snazzle and Azina Baga on True Breakfast.
4: It's 11 minutes after 7. Welcome to the second hour of the show. Welcome to True Breakfast, guys. Mm-hmm. So over the weekend, let me ask it this way. Where is the most weird place where you had to buy alcohol?
0: Weird place?
4: Yeah.
0: For me, it was next to a church. So it was in the same building.
4: Wow!
0: Same building structure. Same building structure. But the church had its own entrance inside. So you'd enter the same door and then turn right. And then when you go to buy alcohol, you'd enter the same door but turn left.
8: Jobbing things. A little too close for comfort.
4: That's one strange thing.
8: Yeah.
4: Oh my gosh.
0: Jobbing things.
4: Yo. For you?
8: Probably somebody's house.
4: Someone's house.
8: But you won't be taking someone's house.
0: Oh.
8: Yeah.
0: Call the police.
8: That's what made it a little bit. What's up, Marco?
4: Do you know why I'm asking? Over the weekend, I was with friends of mine, and they needed to buy some drinks. Mm-hmm. They'd run out of drinks, and then they'd run out of places that were open. Mm. Do you guys know where we bought the alcohol?
0: Where?
4: At an army base.
0: Supposed to be, sir.
8: I
0: don't.
4: Imagine. The shock on my face. It is, I'm all gonna be wheel. So, Kadun,
8: does Holo Misa know about this?
4: I was in me. Don't you find anything up there?
0: Suppose he is.
4: What do you think about my father? This is the village, but not act like you're already here today. Come on, I don't know. Guys, I never thought in my life there could be a call, Paya.
0: Hey, bro.
4: Take a song, I'll take a miss. Bambi, whiskey.
0: Wait. By the supermarket, the liquor store, yeah.
9: Hey.
8: Umbuzo,
9: Hi, man.
8: Unjengele, uyayazi na lendo.
4: Guys, you know, if you know something that is weird, on my weird lendo for a table, let me know. I saw this company here, figure, or two of them. But we simply got army base. I'm going to get my salute and I'm going to get him.
0: I'm going to get attention.
4: I'm going to get him again. Yeah, put my salute.
0: Ah, man, I've never seen Buzu General. There's no way. Now, we need to ask the general.
4: Aibu. What about your yas, Nalendo?
0: Okay, I think that is some type of way to raise funds.
4: So, yes.
0: Maybe they're raising funds. I'm going to get a cut to budget here at some point.
4: Well,
0: can't find ways.
4: We'll come back. We'll send it to the numerologist. I hope.
8: Because what do you mean? What do you mean?
4: Wow.

0: Exact Magida with Emakhanga. Yes, one of my favorite songs, actually. Love this track, man. 19 minutes after 7.
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0: Oi, ay, ay, ay. Was of course. Best tangle in the champagne. All right, 21 minutes after 7 on True Breakfast with him, like no one else. Welcome to Sunday's Numerology. It's a Tuesday today, and therefore, I'm about to get Iridin Zabo on the show. Sandy, good morning. Welcome to True Breakfast.
1: To you and the team and to all of your listeners, how is everybody?
0: We're good, we're good. It's a rainy day today in Nelson Mandela Bay at Gqeberha.
1: Wow, we've literally had summer sun every day, which is glorious. And you can feel spring is coming. But let me not push it because we've had snow in August and September, so I'll keep quiet now.
0: Yeah, don't mess it up. I get you. All right, let's jump into it, Sandy, this morning. There's a number of people coming through here. The first one is November 1994. What type of number is this? 124. Yeah. No, let me move on. Let me go to the next one. I think she made a mistake there. Arisha Naidu, 1912-1980, says, I have been unemployed for 2 years. When will I get a job? Will it be soon? Financial aid has been very difficult. This is Arisha Naidu, 1912-1980.
1: Right. Wow, that's not very good. Okay. Right. So, Arisha, very independent. You really should be owning your own business. Let me see. Because your name, Arisha, means freelance, consultant, contractor, and even if you were in business, to hire people on a project basis. Everything about you is project management, putting systems in place, accounting and accountable. I'd even call you Bob the Builder. You could build anything. You could build a brand. You could build a business. You could be building a community. You're very good with property. There's a lot of creative and there's a lot of teaching. And then on top of that, you've got the word, the author, in you. Now, right now, I mean, you are probably at your lowest. You're in your year of author and writing, but your age adds to a 9. So things are going to start looking up. First of all, you need to get your office sorted out at home, and you need to tell people how you can assist them and what it is that you do. Keep that CV out in the market, and I think if it's been sitting there for a while, just kind of do a little refresh on it and do some additions and reword things. You're going into your Tatima Chance year in December of this year. So 2027, in the marketplace, there is money there for you. There's wins there for you. There's payouts there for you. And it's a year of how you put yourself out there in the marketplace and how you shine. Yes, there's some difficulties, but I think that you are a very smart person in the sense of being minimalistic and questioning your spends regardless. There's also study opportunities and training opportunities coming up for you. But just know, Arisha, that things are going to start turning for you. And I think your turning point would have been the 19th of June of 2026, and it's the same for 2027 and every other year. You've got a lot behind you in your abilities. You need to get your own business going. But keep that CV out in the marketplace, because you could turn a job offer into a consulting opportunity and working as a consultant or a service provider. But Arisha, things are going to look better for you from December onwards.
0: That's fantastic. Let's move on to Asamahle Dagan. Asamahle, born 27 October 1990. Asimahle
1: he's
0: is May.
1: He's from Mount Fletcher.
0: How do you know?
1: Because I saw him on Facebook and I saw Imposi as well from Facebook.
0: Wow.
1: So Asimahle is born 27th of the 10th, 1990. Everything about him is about independence, making my own money, saving my money, how I own my own businesses, and it's more than one. He's got an 11 life path, which is also about being a contractor, service provider, and working short, medium, or long term. He's very spirited, and he's very, very spiritual as well. So he's in a little bit of an identity crisis personal year about where his life is going and what he's doing and what he wants to be doing. His age is an 8 currently, so from 2025, 2026 into 2027, he's been in a really good time. A lot of change in direction, a job opportunity, everything's good on the work front. And I must say that, as I say, he should be owning his own businesses. And he needs to just watch out on some legal matters that are coming up and not be pushed into signing anything, but he needs to be renewing any yearly contracts that he has, and watching that he renews maybe his passports or IDs or car license and those kind of things. But things are really going to start looking up for him from 10/9/8, from August, the end of August of this year into the whole of 2027.
0: That's beautiful. That's beautiful. All right, Sandy, we're going to put it on a pause for now as we make our way to news, and then we'll get back to you just after that.
1: 100%.
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0: It is exactly 29 minutes after 7. News coming up exactly at 30 minutes after 7. But for now, you've heard the conversations at Metro FM for years. And now Aske Man is coming to S3. Got a relationship dilemma? A situationship that's gone sideways? Mixed signals? Heartbreak? Or a question you've never had the courage to ask? 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All completely anonymous. 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
5: In the headlines at 7:30, the African Transformation Movement says it is positive that the Constitutional Court will clarify last week's Western Cape High Court judgment that granted President Cyril Ramaphosa's bid to interdict the work of Parliament's Impeachment Committee. Agricultural experts say assisted reproductive technologies such as artificial insemination offers a cost-effective breeding solution. And lastly, the UN body fighting AIDS says the world risks a resurgence of HIV epidemic after a fifth global funding was cut last year. For this and more, catch the full update at 8.
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0: It is 29 minutes before 8 on True FM, like no one else, but like I said, was Emidlalo. And kicking it off on football news, Tanzania opened their Women's Africa Cup of Nations 2026 Group B encounter with a famous 2-1 victory over South Africa in Casablanca last night. It was a historic win for the East African side, who also had never beaten Banyana Banyana before, especially in the finals. The decisive moment came late in the game as substitute Suhasneth Obamba turned her marker and fired past Anile Dlamini in the 86th minute to seal the upset. Now, the results leaves Tanzania with three crucial points just ahead of their clash with Burkina Faso on Friday, while South Africa must now regroup just before facing Cote d'Ivoire. And then some footballing news right here in the African continent. Rolando Mokoena swept the 2025-26 PSL Awards, claiming Footballer of the Season, Players Player of the Season, and the Young Player of the Season after a standout performance and campaign with London Pirates. London Pirates dominated the Premiership category with Abdeslam Owadu named Coach of the Season, and teammates Sipho Chain as well as Lebohang Sima, Osunapolis as well as Danson also being honored into these awards. Now, veteran goalkeeper Darren Keat also bowed out with the Nedbank Cup Player of the Tournament, while Cape Town City and Mamelodi Sundowns stars were shining very much bright in the Motsepe Foundation Championship as well as the Tiski Challenge Awards. And then closing it off in footballing news, right here in the African continent, Pyramids FC head coach Rolando Mokoena insists that he left Al Ittihad Tripoli in on good terms despite his ambitious projects in Libya lasting only 6 months. The 39-year-old arrived amid expectations and was tasked to building a team that is capable of challenging honours across Africa while also assembling a predominantly South African technical staff. Now, speaking to SABC Sport, we're going to dismiss suggestions that relations had broken down after Al Ittihad allegedly failed to honour certain promises, maintaining both parties had intended to continue working together before circumstances ultimately led to his departure. But let's hear what Mokoena had to say.
1: Sometimes in life we have plans, but in the end, I think we are victims of circumstances, you know. And I think our period in Libya was just that. It was a very good period with a lot of learnings and a lot of growth for all of us as a technical team.
0: And that brings us to the end of the sports right now. Coming back again for the last time at 8:30. Otherwise, for these and more, go to our website. That's sabcsport.com. 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

0: boys, Snazzle and Asila Baga on Cool Breakfast.
1: It is exactly 23 minutes to go before 8 on a True Breakfast. True from like that. Also, we're still on Centers Numerology this morning. And we get through on that program because we want to get as many people as we can this morning. Sandy, welcome back. Sandy?
2: Who is also from Mount Fletcher.
1: Come again, Sandy?
2: I said I've got another person from Facebook who's also from Mount Fletcher.
1: What's his name?
2: Zukile Matuwani.
1: Oh, that was the next person I was going to do, actually.
2: No, he's born on the 4th of April, 4/4/1992.
1: Yep, go ahead.
2: So having those double fours, you know, this is grounded. This is project management. This is accounting. This is build, restore, renovate, building a brand, building a company, helping build things out there, working with his hands. But it's also about accounting and accountability.

0: stuff about the his life going forward, and maybe it's got even something to do with his own business and how he's going to make some extra money. But currently his age adds to a 7, which is absolutely fantastic. His turning point will be the 4th of October, and this is where his career is shifting and moving, and there's a bit of a new direction there, and there's definitely an improvement and an increase on the monetary side. His year in April of 2027 has got a little bit of a boost, and this can be his Tatima chance year, and he needs to really apply himself on the work front. It's going to be a very extreme year next year. Please always watch around your ankles, knees and hips and your back because you've got a lot of issues that could arise if you are not being careful with how you pick up heavy things and do all those heavy man things, or overdoing your sport, because sport can bring a lot of injuries as well. And that is for Zitile from Mount Fletcher.
1: All right. Thank you so much, Cindy. I want us to move to the next one.
2: True Breakfast with Boys Snazzle and Hazin America.
1: Another male, again today, Siyabonga, 1986, 11, 15, asking for a reading. 11, 15,
0: 1986. Oh, no, I'm very confused what you said there. Give me the what?
1: 1986, 11, 15.
0: 11, 15. Okay. right. Okay, so, has very good voice. Very good at motivating, very good at training, highly, highly, highly academic. Procrastination is Siyabonga's worst trait, but very much an extremist, probably quite sporty. He's got born in November, which is always the contractor and the consultant and freelance, etc. But he's quite the corporate animal, working for companies that have authority bodies such as banking, but he could also be working in SOEs. And he is in an 8th postal, so there's a lot of matters to deal with his health that is sitting there, and he needs to be very mindful about his carbs and starches. And on the work front, he's like he landed contracts last year, and this is the year of fulfilling those contracts and being much more engaging. There's going to be some shifting and changing from November through to March of next year, March, April of next year. There's going to be some restructuring around the work front, a new position opportunity that is also going to be happening for Siyabonga.
1: All right. Thank you so much, Cindy. Let's move on to Siwe, 14 June 1995, female.
0: Right. Oh, she's born on Donald Trump's birthday. Okay. So she's very independent. She is also academically inclined. She's also very good with technology, very good with communication, also got film, video, camera, photography, which can just be a hobby, but that could turn into something. But the word author also sits there. But the academic level is very high and can also be in top positions. And the kind of person who will sit on as a board of director on companies as well, has come out of a really hard year where her balance was completely out. And now she is sitting in a 3 personal year, which is all about fertility and mother and motherhood and

0: how she also mothers herself and caretakes herself. Very good year if there's any opportunity that regarding property, it's a buy or sell year. Your age currently adds to a 4, which means there could be promotions there for you, which kind of sort of sit between November and February of next year. But you need to start really applying your mind to your job, because from your birthday next year in 2027, there is definitely going to be some difficulties around the work front, as there's going to be management changes, and this is also a lot of politicking going on. But she also needs, she's got an 8 life path and needs to make sure that she is always putting her health ahead of anything else, because health means wealth.
1: All right, let's get one more and then we'll wrap it up for today, Sandy.
0: Okay, may I also just wish Sanaa a happy birthday for yesterday?
1: Yeah.
0: I haven't heard her voice for a while.
2: Thank you.
0: Oh, pleasure. I hope your day and your year ahead were fabulous, and your year ahead is going to be fabulous.
2: Thank you, Sandy. If you pleasure, say my it darling. Will be, I know it will be.
1: All right. 24 November 1994, female. 24 November 1994, female.
0: Right. So she's got a 4 in her day, she's got a 4 life path, and then she's got double hit an 8, and her day adds to a 6. So this is all about, she can come up with the ideas of producing and directing. Could this be film, video, camera, photography? Could this be architect, design, build, renovate, restore? And then there's this other stereotype. She's very good with her paperwork and accountability. She's good at motivating and coaching. She's born in November, which is always the contractor and the consultant and the healer and psychology and counseling. And that's for all the other people with 11s today. And I think every single one of the people we've had today has had a number 11. So, Lebuchle, you also need to watch ankles, knees, and hips, and watch your back as well. Please don't treat your back very kindly. You are in a health year right now, and you need to, it's also a communication year and how you're organizing in your personal life. And it's quite tough on the work front because your age adds to a 4. You've got a 4 life path, the 4 in your day. So you're feeling like everybody around you is getting promoted and you're not. Or something will come. Or, yeah, but it's not. It's, you've got to be careful of where they want to put you versus where you currently are. Because at there's times where you are a bit of a threat to the powers that be in the work environment. But you definitely will own property. You will definitely could be having more than one income. You're going into a year in November of 2026 to 2027, big changes around the work front. Try and go on any training that the company offers, and just kind of watch out for fraud with your emails, SMSs, WhatsApp. Don't click on funny links. But there is a time that is coming from November where you're going to be walking through a journey of where your life is going to be going, and there is this opportunity of you putting a business into effect during the course of next year. And this will be something that's going to happen around the home front. Don't be buying or selling any property things during 2027, 2028. The light is going to shine on you, good money, and recognition and acknowledgement over a period of 2 years, 2027 into 2028 into 2029 for Lebuchle.
1: Wow. Thank you so much, Sandy. Really appreciate it. Thank you. Thank you so much for your time and just making sure that we get to get those readings as proper as we can, and that the people that are meant to receive them, they receive them and they come back and tell us about the feedback, of course, from those readings. And of course, 100%. Thank you so much. Where do we find you, Cindy?
0: Right. Email address, sandy@numerology.co.za. 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And then I'm on Instagram, Facebook, X, TikTok. Yeah, that's all the platforms. Thank you, boys.
1: Thank you so much, Sandy. Have a great one.
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0: SABC News, independent and impartial, with Bongi Baliti Mandakana.
1: The ATM says it is positive that the Constitutional Court will clarify last week's High Court judgment. And the Eastern Cape Transport Department places its Deputy Director for Employee Relations on precautionary suspension. Good morning. Welcome to the news at 8. The ATM says it's positive that the Constitutional Court will clarify last week's Western Cape High Court judgment that granted President Cyril Ramaphosa's bid to interdict the work of Parliament's Impeachment Committee. The party, which is the respondent of the matter, initiated the Section 8-9 impeachment process in Parliament. The task of the committee is to establish whether there are grounds or not for Ramaphosa's impeachment following the Palapala saga. The ATM's leader, Vuyo Zungula, addressed the media in Durban yesterday.
2: We want to assure South Africans, if anyone occupies public office, they must be held accountable. The reason why there is Matlanga Commission, there's all of this mess that we have in our country, it is because there is the culture of impunity. People start changing their tune because their favorite is going to be held accountable. But if it's someone that they do not like, they aggressively push accountability for that person. It cannot be that because President Ramaphosa is the president of the country, he must be subjected to different laws.
1: The state witness in the case of alleged criminal kingpin Vusimuzi Cat Matlala and four co-accused is expected to resume his testimony in the High Court in Johannesburg today. Captain P. Mise Khobela has positively identified and linked one of the accused, Musa Kekana, to the killing of Vereeniging engineer Armand Swart in 2024. The alleged gunman, together with Matlala, his wife Tsakane, Diego Mabusela and Tabiseng Nzama, are facing charges in connection with the failed assassinations of taxi boss Josie Banyoni, Matlala's ex-girlfriend and socialite Ebogo Tobejane, and music producer Sunki Mokobong. Speaking through an interpreter yesterday, Sekhobela told the court that he personally arrested Kekana.
3: I explained to them that we were arresting them for suspected murder that they had committed in Vereeniging. Between the time that I got a message of the murder that had taken place in Vereeniging and the time that we approached them in queue, I also received a message or a video clip which depicted a Hyundai i20 that I mentioned.
1: Agricultural experts say assisted reproductive technologies such as artificial insemination offers a cost-effective breeding solution. They also say emerging farmers' adoption of artificial insemination can help improve their herd traits like milk production, growth speed, and health over time. Animal health technician is Tsepo Tswawedi.
4: We extract semen from the bull, the superior bull that is being chosen. So after extracting that semen, we carefully place it in a synchronized cow that is on estrus, or rather on heat. So we carefully place it inside the reproductive system of the cow so that conception can then take place.
1: The UN body fighting AIDS says the world risks a resurgence of the HIV epidemic after a fifth global funding was cut last year. In a report to mark the opening of an international AIDS conference in Brazil, UNAIDS said funding fell to around $7 billion, or more than 117 billion rand, its lowest in nearly two decades. On that note, now take a look at the financial indicators. The rand is trading at 16 rand 79 cents to the US dollar, 22.33 cents to pound sterling, and at 19 rand 10 to the euro. A recap at the top story at 8. The ATM says it's positive that the Constitutional Court will clarify last week's Western Cape High Court judgment that granted the President Cyril Ramaphosa's bid to interdict the work of Parliament's Impeachment Committee. For SABC News on True FM, I am Bongi Paliti Mantakana. Your next update at 9.
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0: It is 5 minutes after 8 on True FM Latin One. I'll see you in the next video. Taliyard near miss fuels the Olympic dream. And Lebohang Mokoena predicts a tough competition as one of the Pirates. And lastly, Fernandez powers past Linnet in Washington. Catch these and more at 8:30. 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

0: 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Across the Eastern Cape, Tom London. Zinte, The Rose. Together with Ghost King, as well as Honda DJ Batch. It's called Me Zwa on True Breakfast. Good morning. Welcome to the last and the final hour of the show. Me Zwa.
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3: 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Help us give flowers to our true sheroes and celebrate the unsung heroes of 1956 and beyond. 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Nominated Abeja-based unsung female hero, a woman that played a significant part in the struggle in your community, or a woman that continues to shape, lead, and make positive change in the Eastern Cape. Send a 30-second voice note to our WhatsApp line, 072-999-8092. Introduce yourself, nominate your hero, state where they are from and what they did or still do for the community. We will get in touch with them to give them their flowers and celebrate them in the Imbokodo Rise Women's Celebration on the 29th of August, 2026. 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Watinda Bafazi, Watinda Imbokodo, like no one else.

Yes, Steve London, together with the tunes in Antenna Zakaja. You know, it's going to be a hit, it's going to be a great song when you put those three into one song. I mean, Steve London, Joe Tunzi, great producer, Antenna Zakaja, great producer, great singer, songwriter, composer, whatever, that just aligns with greatness. You will definitely get it from Antenna Zakaja. Amazing, amazing people to work with. 22 minutes after 8, it's the last and the final hour of the show.

0: this Women's Month, something extraordinary is happening in Gqeberha. 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
3: We are truth. Alrighty, alrighty. Halloween, everybody. 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
3: Ndifuna nje ukuthi hooray. I rise on a very small point of order. The downfall of Chris Brown. He has pled guilty to a UK assault charge. So he is facing possible jail time. He is also on the hook for a $13 million claim from his former housekeeper. So what had happened was, because Chris Brown is the evil person that he is, he was negligent. His housekeeper got attacked by his dogs. The courts found him guilty and they said, hey, you know what? You should pay this lady $13 million. He's currently on tour right now with Usher. So he should be making, a few milli here and there and should be able to pay that bill as and when it becomes due. But, personally, I have been praying for this man's downfall for a very long time. Thank you to the courts that accepted his guilty charge. Bye-bye.

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0: Quick, shoot.
1: Her name is Beyonce. It's called Texas Hold'em. Tickets exactly 30 minutes after 8. Let's find out what's happening in sports for the last time this morning.
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0: It is 29 minutes before 9 on True FM, like no one else. But like I said, it was a midlalo. For the last time this morning, veteran Team South Africa weightlifter in the Commonwealth Games, Ojani Taliat, endured a heartbreak at the Games in Glasgow, finishing fourth in the 53 kilograms category and narrowly missing out on bronze medal. Now, the final attempt of 101 kilograms in a clean and jerk was ruled invalid for a bent elbow, leaving her unable to contest the decision as her team had already used her challenge. Natalia also admitted the nerves played a role, but said that the experience had also reignited her hunger to push for the LA 2028 Olympic qualifications. Non-footballing news right here in the country, former Orlando Pirates winger Olebohang Mokoena believes that the champions will face a stiff competition in the upcoming 2026-27 Betway Premiership season. Orlando Pirates ended Mamelodi Sundowns' 8 dominant years into the Betway Premiership in the Premier Soccer League term to lift a league in the crown for the first time in 14 years. But Mokoena says that their success has now put a target on their back. He also cautioned that while the Sundowns made staying at the top look very much simple, it is far more difficult to defend the title than to win it. And then closing it off on swimming right here in the country, Swimming South Africa has launched an 8-meet Grand Prix series aimed at providing South African swimmers with more opportunities to better prepare to face the world's best. Now, Aqua Park in Pietermaritzburg will host the first SA Swimming Grand Prix from the 7th up until the 9th of August before the series being moved to Generation Schools in Somerset West. Now, Fritz says that the Grand Prix is expected to contribute to the offers of provinces and also districts that will host these tournaments. So these are some of the things that he was told. But let's hear what Fritz had to say.
1: The purpose is really to commercialize these Grand Prix events so that they're financially viable, they contribute to the coffers of the province, the district, and the federation, national federation, so that people want to advertise. And our intention is really to start bringing the best athletes from across the world.
0: And that brings us to the end of the sports this morning. Coming back again with Sanele Seita Nongauza. And Simbi Estatia Ochonge, Simbi Yesitandatu on True Breakfast. So as you and I, let's meet again tomorrow morning from 6 until 9 o'clock right here on True Breakfast. For True FM Sport, I am Azle Maga.

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0: Got into the hooray. 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
0: Oh, umntu wazalayo namhlanje simcelebrithayo. American actress Lori Loughlin, 62 years old. American rapper and singer Afroman is 62 years old today.
2: In my room until I got high. I was gonna get up and find the broom, but then I got

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1: 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Happy birthday. Mm-hmm. Former South African soccer player, also supposed to be 55 years old today. And ladies and gentlemen, American rapper and record producer Soulja Boy is 36 years old.
2: Left to right.

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1: happy birthday. who else is celebrating a birthday today?
2: We got some people coming through on Facebook. Usosima Suduga, uti happy birthday to Alizwa Mkunyu. She's turning 24. Happy birthday to Sumoluhle Wam Una 3 Namhlanje Ngumanesh Mbilase Lowo. Happy birthday to Sister Wam Uzanele Denga. That's from Ubulelwa Denga. 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

0: Luba Lowo, and happy birthday to Ulise Gansele from Usne Gumede. Happy, happy.
1: After the Ulise,
2: all right.
1: So, uh-huh. Now I need to wish everyone a happy birthday, Ekhaya. It's my brother's birthday today. And Pinin Libale.
2: Oh, come on.
1: Also, I need to fix something. Gosi Vega, figure I'm charging Sasa. Ulta, when I did not wish my mom a happy birthday. First of all, CSM Libala song, happy birthday, Friday.
2: Ah, can't go to Kumuzalabuji.
1: Ah, Buti.
2: Hey, come on.
1: We are one gonna go mix this bear. What's up, Kumuzanjani? We're gonna go mix.
2: Go mix seal.
1: Ah,
2: guys,
0: save it for the disciplinary committee.
2: Neno, neno, Malando ya.
1: Hey,
2: I'm going to go to the graduation.
1: So before Mushiro's, Mrs. Carlton, so your brother's birthday today. Oh, that's nice. As I look at them, thanks. Oh, happy birthday. Does he celebrate? I don't know. I'm going to be myself. Wow.
2: I bet you. I want to say to them, they're for me.
1: Also, Kwalo, ebending Olisa, ebeli bel. And the other country is doing, kwa nandiyo kumbuzileo on the day, uso zbaya zal. So, even, yo guys, sikre, man, gaza waitin.
2: I shan born. But happy birthday, belated happy birthday to your mother.
1: Yeah.
2: Our mothers are special. In many ways than one.
1: Definitely.
2: You, what are the most of go on, Bumton Nayom Nanonin. If we get into this, Chong and Atichong, abandon about my clothes, Tanonin. Our funeral show, Tanonin.
0: Our
2: funeral show. Come on, I'm the
0: corner. Why are you making it awkward?
2: I'm like, Sister, why don't you tell Azra? Happy birthday to all who to link surprise to Nusana, Ula Mate, Azasakem Chojoa. I want to say happy birthday to Kubana, Lusugula, Bubong, and Kosakas, Kusumba, Nobakula, Usa Cape Town, Philippi, Molin Masasa, the Tilinani, the Telugu, happy birthday to Yolisus Damba, Umam Kayet, we are to talk about Kelsianda, Olina Mandla, Masasa, Dada Bay, Utimoti, Tolobu. Happy birthday to Vincent Jack, Kalano, Lusugula, Zala. Zala was school and now. I was Zala to dream to say that was school and now Zala. Happy birthday, Luna Lusugulaco, LZK, Luzugo, Zalawako. Two songs dedicated to you, was celebrating a birthday today. One of my favorite songs from Sun L. Man! This track. Happy birthday, happy birthday!

And that is exactly how you celebrate your birthday this morning. Happy, happy birthday. You're celebrating your birthday. We love you. And here's to many, many years of life, of enjoyment, of money and wealth, riches and all that you wish for. Happy, happy birthday from True Breakfast. Oh, this is Nova together with Bon King, Moonlight, Kosa Senso, La Pleasure Sun, our musician, Seke with Koyika. Two beautiful songs celebrating you and your entire existence because you matter to us. Happy, happy birthday!

0: And of course, we make our way out of here. We make way for Babalo G. She's up next, of course, from 9 up until 11. It's called True Experience. From 11 up until 12, it's a Zizipo Zipo poem, of course. She's all the way up in the Western Cape in Hermanus. And they are, of course, with the Department of Higher Education. Department of Higher Education and Training, and also they've got a career expo that's taking place there. So that's why they're out there. Do you want to get girls up and join the just before they boom? What's the get a crew if you need? Yeah, I'm a pencil. Thank you, phone.
1: Auntie,
2: get ready with me.
0: And a man, I can't call you. I'm going to go to the house.

0: In the top stories at 9, the Eastern Cape Transport Department confirms that multiple fatalities have been reported following a head-on collision near Mooi Plaas, and the ATM is positive that the Constitutional Court will clarify last week's Western Cape High Court judgment. Thank you, Breakfast Team. Good morning. Welcome to the news at 9. The Eastern Cape Department of Transport has confirmed that multiple fatalities have been reported following a head-on collision on the N2 near Mooi Plaas just outside Ukugombo. One of their vehicles, a sedan, caught fire after the collision, with some occupants reportedly trapped in the inferno. Details surrounding the crash remain sketchy at this stage, while emergency and rapid response teams are on the scene attending to the incident. Here's the provincial transport spokesperson, Unathi Bingmosem.
1: Our rapid response teams are on the scene trying to save the survivors and, of course, manage the situation. The road is partially closed to traffic and the weather conditions, rainy, are not making things any easier for them. We are urging road users, motorists in particular, to exercise a bit of caution when they are approaching that stretch. Details will be shared with you as soon as the picture gets clearer, but it is still very much an active scene at the moment.
0: The ATM says it is positive that the Constitutional Court will clarify last week's Western Cape High Court judgment that granted President Cyril Ramaphosa's bid to interdict the work of Parliament's Impeachment Committee. The party, which is the respondent in the matter, initiated the Section 8-9 impeachment process in Parliament. The task of the committee is to establish whether there are grounds or not for Ramaphosa's impeachment following the Palapala saga. The ATM leader, Vuyo Zungula, addressed the media in Durban yesterday.
2: We want to assure South Africans, if anyone occupies public office, they must be held accountable. The reason why there's Matlanga Commission, there's all of this mess that we have in our country, it is because there is the culture of impunity. People start changing their tune because their favorite is going to be held accountable. But if it's someone that they do not like, they aggressively push accountability for that person. It cannot be that because President Ramaphosa is the president of the country, he must be subjected to different laws.
0: Lobby group March and March says Ngizwe Mkhunu's suspension follows failed attempts to engage him over his alleged conduct prior to the June 30th nationwide protests. The suspension will remain in place pending further investigations. President Cyril Ramaphosa met with selected movement leaders, including Mkhunu and Nkosikhona Ndabandaba, ahead of the protests. The March and March founder, Jacinta Ngobese Zuma, was not part and later distanced herself from it. The lobbyist group spokesperson is Sandile Dube.
3: March and March had tried to have an engagement with Mr. Ngizwe Mkhunu, and he was nowhere to be found. It surprises us that he becomes now vocal just after March and March has released its communication, of which he makes really casting aspersions in his response that he knows better the life about being in jail. So we read it as there is a plan to arrest Jacinta Mangobese Zuma and perhaps Pangelum Talat. We're just reading from his video clip.
0: The third state witness in the case of alleged criminal kingpin Vusimuzi Cat Matlala and four co-accused is expected to resume his testimony in the High Court in Johannesburg today. Captain Pimi Sekgobela has positively identified and linked one of the accused, Musake Kana, to the killing of Vereeniging engineer Armand Swart in 2024. The alleged gunmen, together with Matlala, his wife Tsakani Tieko Mabusela, and Tabiseng Nzama, are facing charges in connection with the failed assassinations of taxi boss Josie Banyoni, Matlala's ex-girlfriend and socialite Debogo Thobejane, and music producer Sungi Mokubong. Speaking through an interpreter yesterday, Sekgobela told the court that he had personally arrested arrested Gegana. On that note, we've come to the end of this bulletin. Recapping the top story, the Eastern Cape Department of Transport has confirmed that multiple fatalities have been reported following a head-on collision on the N2 near Moy Plus, just outside Kokombo City. For SABC News on True FM, I am Bongi Paliti Mantakana. Your next update in Isikosa at 10.
4: Why do I have to be lighter than a paper bag in order to be sexualized? Why do I have to have a lighter voice? 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Why can't I be exactly who I am and be as complicated as I am? I'm all things, everything. Majesty. 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
5: Royal Highness, hard rock.
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serenading you with the sounds of Umongi Ngobo on a Tuesday. And that's how exactly we're entering you into your second edition of Hashtag True Experience this Tuesday morning. A big thank you goes out to the True Breakfast team. These are the guys who have been holding you down, starting out at 6 a.m. this morning, carrying you right through up until 9. They're back again tomorrow morning with the only breakfast that matters. And at exactly 11 minutes after 9, we officially welcome you to your mid-morning show. 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By the way, we're sitting on 89.9 to 107.8 for our frequency. 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I am Babalwa G, taking care of business for the next 2 hours, which means you and I start out at 9 and we'll end it off at 11. And of course, do join in on all the conversations that we're going to be having this morning by getting onto our socials at True FM for Facebook, X and Instagram. Don't forget to give us a ring as well. Always so lovely to hear from you guys. 086-000-2375 is where you can find us. And of course, for those voice notes and WhatsApp messages, you can simply send through on 072-999-8092 to let us know.

0: And of course, it's 12 minutes exactly just after 9. It is a Tuesday morning. By the way, we're sitting on the 28th of July, slowly but surely wrapping it up for the month of July, heading into August. Happy Tuesday to you from wherever you're listening from. A bit of a wet Tuesday on our end in Gqeberha. And of course, we always encourage particularly our job seekers on Tuesday to come through and make sure that they do submit izicelo zabo zemisebenzi. As a lot of companies do update their systems, please don't also forget to share any job opportunities that you know of on your socials, wherever it may be, so that we can get everybody working and plug them. Now, it is a Tuesday, which means you and I get to travel down Africa with two songs in our hashtag Gem Early. The choice is yours to come through and let me know between those two, which one is your vibe? And because it's a Tuesday, we also check in with our men on Zicelo Philile, where we say we choose men with a great mental health. And of course, as soon as we come back from there, we've got your four feel-good songs back-to-back of uninterrupted pleasure. A little treat from me to you to make sure that your mid-mornings are taken care of. And we're going to be chatting it up on our opening question today. See, yabuza namhlanje, the biggest amount of money that you've ever come across, either white collar or however it happened. And also, what did you use that money for? Would absolutely love to hear from you and your experience on that. You can drop us a voice note. Feel free to give us a ring. For now, we pay some bills and get into some good news.
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3: 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We will get in touch with them to give them their flowers and celebrate them in the Imbokodo Rise Women's Celebration on the 29th of August 2026. 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

0: birthday. New music by Amanda Black. She's teaming up with Anthony Hamilton alongside the Soweto Gospel Choir on this one. It's titled Vuka. This is exactly the kind of music I like for a Tuesday. A reminder to never give up. Zonke Digana also reminding us that Zizo Chikizindo. Nelly alongside Akon Ashanti, Body on Me, taking us right to 27 minutes just after 9. We're in officially on the first hour of the show. If you did just join in, a very warm welcome to you. Thank you so much for being part of a true experience on Trafab like no one else. By the way, we're sitting on 89.9 to 107.8 for our frequency. Those of you catching us up at Kabeja, 91.0 to 94.5 is where you can find us. 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
1: This Women's Month, something extraordinary is happening in Kabeja. 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
0: Oh, by the way, talking about Women's Month, we also have something quite special cooking up for you guys. This month, True FM is calling for South Africans to come through and actually nominate a woman here in Kabeja specifically. Not just any woman, a woman who's played quite a crucial part in the struggle in any shape or form, and a woman who plays a role in uplifting their community. The station wants to hear those stories, and not only just to hear them, but also celebrate these phenomenal women this year. And we're going to be doing that through documenting and also archiving their stories, not just on air, but through podcast and documentary. So 5 of these women will be chosen to be profiled and celebrated in the Mbogodo Rise Woman Celebration that you just heard event. It's taking place on the 29th of August, 2026. So the True Shiro campaign is also a living legacy project celebrating the women whose stories build our future and communities. Now, if you do have someone like that in mind and you feel like they should be part of something this big, during this final week of July, starting off yesterday, we invite our listeners to come through and nominate that particular True Shiro whose lives have shaped many families, communities, even future generation. And how you go about doing that, all you have to do is send the station a voice note on our WhatsApp line, which is 072-999-8092. Now, what we're going to need from you is, it has to be 30 seconds, of course. The voice note has to be 30 seconds. You can just introduce yourself to let us know who you are. Nominate your Shiro that you feel they are well-deserving to hold that spot for this particular campaign. And you can also tell us some of the work that they did or what they do. I know that we have so many of those phenomenal women in our communities, and don't forget to mention where our True Shiro is from specifically here in Kabeja. That's all you have to do, and we get to celebrate and hear about those stories and those heroic stories for that matter. And of course, we keep things moving because it is a Tuesday. I did promise you that you and I get to travel down to Africa with the two songs. I'm looking forward to this one because I haven't heard this music as well. It's going to be my first time hearing it. So you tell me, as soon as you hear the two different songs, which one is your song choice, you can simply give us a ring on 086-000-2375 to let us know. Marvel is standing by to take your numbers. And of course, you can send through those voice notes along with your WhatsApp messages on 072-999-8092 to let us know which one is your choice. Don't forget to also go through on our socials to vote for your favorite song. Power on our socials, sitting at TrueFM for Facebook, X, as well as Instagram.
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1: Jam early, jamming you up for the day. 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

Absolutely love the vibe as well as the message behind this one. It's smiley face and it's a guy by the name of Drizlink. This particular one was released back in 2025, January 17th. And it was also part of his Afrofusion EP titled Wait and See. And it quickly emerged as one of the standout fans' favorite from his project, helping drive streaming numbers. And not only that, but his charting performance for the EP across Africa.

0: And it also remains as a popular celebratory anthem, often used for wedding and cultural events across West Africa and the global diaspora, maintaining steady engagement across digital streaming services like Apple Music. And of course, those are the two songs that we have chosen for you on this Tuesday that we're traveling to Africa. Guys, so do come through and let us know which one is your vibe between these two. 086-000-2375 is where you can give us a ring. Don't forget, you can also drop a voice note on 072-999-8092. And a quick disclaimer before you guys come through and vote for your song choice. We've decided to do something interesting on the show. Some days I give it to Mavula to come through and bring out the African jams that he feels that you guys are going to like. And some days he'll throw the ball back at me to see if you guys like my kind of vibe. So specifically today, this was his choice. Do come through and let me know between these two songs that he has chosen for us, which one is your vibe. Next Tuesday, I'm coming through with mine, and I'll see if I can beat his score. First person to come through, we've got Siam Temba, Nodaya, Sitigena, hashtag Gem Early Sessions. Good morning, babes. Utige today, ngomen pumana, lega drizzle, get a smiley face. Otendu mamele, ke emzonyane, ngele, nisiawangazizi matilo, coming through on 89.9, utige hashtag Gem Early Sessions, hashtag True Experience with Baba Lokowa. Happy Tuesday and morning, Matigela. Listening to you guys in King William's Town. I'm going to go with Drizzle. Look like it is smiley face. Nozinga titi bam jobi with smiley face does it for me. Odwa khala. Also teaming up with the Drizzlick smiley face. Usijolom nga inkampini ke nage. Boni sunny sunny boy mangongwana. Uti definitely teaming up with the one that says smiley face. Matigela, happy Tuesday to you. Sikeli nawe kukumbu. Mihle abu uti good morning babes. Song number two for me till the last hour. We holding it down together. Uti kikalagam nanti reto sa chonisi. Oh, thank you so much. Undi P we tholani uthi happy Tuesday Matigela, song number two smiley face. Elisuki Sigenta Fufu location is where I'm at. Dimzatso also coming through. Esitike smiley face by Drizzlick. Happy Tuesday guys, catching you on 102.9 all the way from Mount Fletcher. Samgelo semifinale uthi Drizzlick smiley face has made my morning. Uthi ndiyagesa kwathi marike funeka sichuzile. Happy Tuesday to you Tigela, kutheni ungayimameli kala. I'm hoping that you did listen. They were quite a good vibe for me. Kabamo Suli teaming up with Marriage with Siddiqui Diabate. And of course, we've got Veli Lebo be coming through from Upper Warmer. Is it? I'm going to go with Smiley Face, Babalwaji, Sosiba, Suduku, Tipotani, and Manene, Namaneneka, Zingalintazana. Otikendi Pulapulape, Klein Jonas on 102.9. Otinabanalemvumi, Iztezava. I'm so happy. I read all of that in Xhosa. I think I'm improving bit by bit every day. Squashables, good morning and a happy Tuesday. Banjana bantu kukombo.
1: Happy Tuesday. Happy Tuesday, Dobunjan.
0: I'm feeling good. Are you feeling good?
1: Ah, this is about the right man, Sister Kondo.
0: Okay.
1: And I'm saying, hey, wow, who babes and that doesn't come again.
0: You've got it, Squashables. What I like about Tuesday, it also allows us an opportunity to learn about African music. But it gets introduced to you. That's why we introduced this feature.
1: All right, my absolute
0: pleasure. Thank you so much, Squashables. We cross over to Ezwe. Ezwe Yawns, good morning and a happy Tuesday to you. I'm good. And Januena? Fantastic.
2: Song number one.
0: All right. Yes. You've got it, Yawns. Thank you so much for coming through. Happy Tuesday. All right. We cross over to your voice notes. Mavula, let's have a listen as to what the people had to say about your music choice. Please don't tell me we have trouble with our PC line. All right.

0: While you're still sorting that out, let me see if I can't go through your comments. Let me know when you are ready for us to rock and roll. I've got Roy Kopa Khafuza, SET song number 2, please. Madigela coming through. Emma Ngwangweni Ngeleni is where he's at. Umfo Kambugusho was in Ngembu to Hai Babalwa. Otege Mdanicela song number 2, Smiley Face has made my morning. Apake Ngembu Kwakamate Okwan Kwakamete. Hopefully, I'm pronouncing it properly. Ayana Magina, Sodawa. Hashtag Gem Early. Song number 1 for me, my queen, Seda Pamula. Coming through, is it hashtag True Experiences, the place to be. It's a very good morning to you, Matigela. Let me go with song number 2. I'm listening in East London, Ekunubi Santini. G's Blackstar coming through, is it hashtag True Experience, Gem Early Sessions. Well, let me go with Drizzly, Kukaisi to Smiley Face, sending you some love all the way from Mtata. Let's try again, Mavula. There we go.
1: Hey, what up? That's Cheese Blackstar.
0: Hey, just read your comment.
1: Hey, Matigela, I time for number 2.
0: Okay.
1: Time for number 2, man. I think I'm really testing in this one.
0: Mm.
1: Yeah, it's a land, man. It's a land.
0: Love it.
1: That's what's up, man.
0: All right.
1: And my mama below the side, but they first time I saw
0: the artist, you to new think, music, my guy.
1: No, this is just interesting, man. I downloaded like 3-4 of them.
0: Okay.
1: And my mama just to see why. What
0: my guy? Okay, cool, cool.
1: That's what's up.
0: All right, sure.
2: Yeah, like I know me. City Sana Avate Qua. See who killed and by a sincho. Not like. Oh, one of my faves. Presenters.
0: Oh, thank you. Oh, man, that's so sweet.
2: Babalochi. Feeling now, this and I'm doing enjoying it.
0: Thank you.
2: Yeah, I can also advise people if Uba Afon Kalaka Kimuniaki,
0: umzekelo. Love it.
2: We are the Senator. They can just tune in. Good truza, truza. As a shop.
0: Oh. Love it. Thank you for the plug. Keep spreading
3: Yo,
0: the gospel.
3: That for my 16K UIF. Depending on whom savings. I think I equipment your studio. I think a camera. I bought everything I need.
0: Love it.
3: In a month's time, that's one of savings. I had to sell everything because it's open pay on the Nyanga land. So I had to sell everything because I was desperate for transport money.
0: Oh no.
3: Then we sell a bag. And then I was in debt.
0: Oh so, yeah. No.
3: See a class of always.
0: See ya, Mkayawam. This is actually such a sad story. It started out good, but also now it turned out to be such a sad ending. By the way, guys, that's an answer to our opening question. Today's Siyabuza, the biggest of amount of money or that you've ever come across, either white collar or ngolhlobo siyayi describe ngalo ku UIF. What do you use it for? This is so sad. We need to replay that again when we get into the comments. Is the last one for Gem Early or opening question as well? All right, let's have a listen.
4: Good morning, Matigela. Diyabulisa nangabe batch, ndibulisa nonondaba. Ucela umphe utrack number 2.
0: You've got it.
4: Smiley face, ndimthanda kakhulu.
0: We love you.
4: Apha eGqeberha.
0: Okay.
4: Enkosi ke ngomculo omnandi.
0: It's my absolute pleasure.
4: Naganjana until the last hour.
0: Danko to you, Stish. Guys, keep those comments coming. We're talking about the biggest amount of money you've ever come across. And also, what did you use that money for? Would love to hear your stories. Please come through and share with us on 086-000-2375. Drop a voice note on 072-999-8092. Looking forward to hearing from you guys. Let's pay some bills. Still got time for some music that is going to take us right at the top of the hour for our 10 o'clock news update with Wongi Baliti Mandagana. But before we get into the music, let's pay some bills.
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0: beautiful music. 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
1: 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Isithethi seMatch and Match nguSandile Ncube.
2: Match and Match had tried to have an engagement with Mr. Ngizwe Mchunu, and he was nowhere to be found. It surprises us that he becomes now vocal just after Match and Match has released its communication, of which he makes really casting aspersions in his response that he knows better the life about being in jail. So we read it as there is a plan to arrest Jacinta Mangobese Zuma and perhaps Pangelum Talat. We're just reading from his video clip.
1: Okokugqibela amaqela olawulo lwentlekele kwiphondo eKwaZulu Natal abaze amehlo nanjengokuba kulindeleke imozulu embi kweli phondo. 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
3: We have a yellow level 2 warning for disruptive snow from evening into Wednesday morning over the southwestern, extreme southwestern parts, mainly the areas around the Drakensberg Mountains from Gokstad and the Bergdans Castle, including Royal Natal. We also have a disruptive rain, yellow level 2, valid for the Midlands and mainly central interior of KZN.
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4: You baba wasana, no one like you. 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
0: Baba Luachi, serving you your mid-morning cup.

0: I can safely sing Apanjo Gama Tandabuzo from some of the voice notes that did come through. I'm definitely the best that people have ever had between 9 and 11. Proudly so, even if I have to say it and blow my own horn. John Legend teaming up with Little Chris in the background. This one is titled Tonight, Best I Ever Had. Entering us nicely and safely into the second and last hour of Hashtag True Experience on TrueFM like no one else. And of course, for those who might have just joined in this very moment, a very warm welcome to you. Most importantly, thank you so much for being part of the brand. We're sitting on 89.9 to 107.8. That is our frequency for those people listening up at Gqeberha and some of the surrounding areas. We're sitting on 91.0 to 94.5. Don't forget to link up with us if you are happening to catch us from outside of the Eastern Cape, readily available for you on channel 816 on your DSTV audio bouquet. 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I am Baba Lwachi, taking care of business all the way up until 11 a.m. Now, it is a Tuesday, and of course, Tuesday, we most likely to tackle anything that is related to our men's mental health. We choose men with a great mental health. A very disheartening topic that we're going to be getting into, but also a reflection of some of our parents' reality during initiation season. Today, we are going to be checking in with Mr. Mlibo Qobosiane on helping parents cope after losing a child during the initiation season. We know that June, July is the time for our young men, and we're going to be chatting about that or looking through that as soon as we come back from our quick ad break.
1: 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Help us give flowers to our true sheroes and celebrate the unsung heroes of 1956 and beyond. This is how you can take part. Nominated Gqeberha-based unsung female hero, a woman that played a significant part in the struggle in your community, or a woman that continues to shape, lead, and make positive change in the Eastern Cape. Send a 30-second voice note to our WhatsApp line 072-999-8092. Introduce yourself, nominate your hero, state where they are from and what they did or still do for the community. We will get in touch with them to give them their flowers and celebrate them in the Imbokodo Rise Women's Celebration on the 29th of August, 2026. TrueFM is leading the change and women are shaping a sustainable future. Batinda bafazi watinda imbokodo like no one else. Ziqinuphilile, taking care of your health on True Experience. On True Experience.
0: All right, and at 11 minutes just after 10, we officially welcome you to Ziqinuphilile, a day dedicated to saying that we do choose men with a great mental health. And as that may be, for many South African families, the winter season, initiation season, is a sacred rite of passage that marks the transition from boyhood to manhood. Yet even so, for dozens of families, particularly this year, the journey ended in an unimaginable heartbreak. Now, according to the Department of Cooperative Governance and Traditional Affairs, COGTA, and the CRL Rights Commission, about 43 initiates sadly lost their lives during the 2026 winter initiation season. Many of these preventable deaths were linked to severe dehydration, untreated infection, and botched procedures at illegal or even unsafe initiation schools. And in addition to that, about 180 initiates were rescued from dangerous conditions, while 75 of those remain hospitalized. Now, behind these tragic statistics, there are also grieving parents, traumatized family members, and young men whose lives have unfortunately been permanently changed. So today we unpack and also speak about how communities can help preserve the dignity of this sacred custom while also standing alongside those who are mourning, supporting initiates who survived traumatic experiences, and also ensuring the healing remains part of the tradition. And that is why today we have invited Honorable Mlibo Qobosiane to help us unpack this one. Honorable Qobosiane, always such a great pleasure to have you with us on the station. Thank you so much for allowing us a bit of your time to help us unpack this one. How are you feeling this Tuesday morning?
2: Well, thank you very much, and good morning to the listeners. I'm feeling very well. It's raining in the Eastern Cape, which is quite good, and I'm thinking it's still winter, so our animals and livelihood is going to be enhanced very profoundly and positively. So we are fine, except the intro that we have managed to give here. Instead of celebrating the post-initiation season, we also dampened our spirits because of the death of 14 initiates and 43 across the country, which is quite sad.
0: Yeah. And as we close this initiation winter season, Honorable Khoboshiane, we recognize, obviously, the loss of lives, and we wish to be present for families who've lost their sons. And with that said, I would like you maybe just to open with a few words that may be some form of comfort to some of the grieving family members.
2: No, thank you very much for that. As a man myself, any custom is supposed to bring an assurance to any family. Any custom, any tradition, any ritual is supposed to restore dignity, add value to that family, cultural inspiration, because it is a sacredness and a prayerfulness that when we are taking our sons to the mountain, there are new songs that are being sung by those families with hope that when they are coming back, they will add value to their families because they will be graduating from boyhood where they are not accountable for anything to manhood, where they will start to shape their future to ensure that discipline and respect, the conduct and mannerism and accountability is valued in such a level of understanding. But I wish to extend my profound sense of grief also and sorrow that so many families in the past decade, I think we've surpassed 1,000 young boys, aged and energetic, who should have been men by now, some of them, with their families building their own homes and assets. But unfortunately, their own graves are marked, some are not, because when the family is receiving an information that his son has demised in the mountain, there are certain traditional rites that are being conducted. You can imagine of a single-headed family by a lady who doesn't have anyone to grieve with, being just told that your son is not coming back. This is quite uncommon. It is quite a very serious matter that warranted the state now and government to say, let's legislate this. Let's ensure that everybody is responsible. Let the police come closer. Let the justice be done. Because in just a matter of 8 years, young men lost their manhood. They were also affected when it comes to their penal challenges. All of those things, those boys are quietly moving all across our streets and villages and townships, not knowing what to do. Then the trauma you are speaking about, the psychological impact of this, may result to something that we don't understand. And I think that is where this discussion and this topic for today is so much important. The families that have been affected, fathers and mothers whose son has demised in the mountain, surely there is something that we need to do, which I believe we are taking that route.
0: Indeed. And talking about the family part of it, you touch on a crucial point, which is also quite evident, according to stats, that a lot of families in South Africa are female-headed homes or families. And for families specifically that are headed by females who have unfortunately lost a child during this initiation season, are there any traditional mourning, cleansing or healing ceremonies that could potentially help them find comfort?
2: Yes. For instance, I visited so many of these families where I met mothers alone at, in their own rural villages, far-flung from the urban setup, where they will indicate to you that I talked with my son, saying he must not go to the initiation school because I am still collecting some few rents and cents because I am alone at home. But because of this peer pressure at times, these sons are influenced in school. They are traumatized and tormented at times, and they decide to go without parental consent. Remember, for each and every tradition, for each and every custom, there must be rituals that are conducted to a son. There must be words expressed when we are going to undertake this journey. there must be empowerment, physical ability of the son to understand that this is not only physical, this is also emotional, and this is also intentional, that now you are going to undergo this process. Mentally, you must be fit. Physically, you must be able. And your family must be your backup. But if all that infrastructure is not there, even if you are a single parent, there are uncles that a mother can speak to say, my son on this date has attained an age of 16 or 18, and I am prepared now to announce that someone must be identified from the family to be either a traditional nurse, which is in Mali, so that there must be an identification of a traditional surgeon, which is in Mali, Nekangata, in our language. But when those people are not known from the family, the initiation school is not legal. The initiation traditional surgeon is not known. We are going to see initiation schools that are being managed by young boys themselves, meaning that there won't be knowledge deeper to understand of what to do. But straight to your question, yes, there are mourning rituals that we know in each and every family, which can be prescribed by that particular family according to its affiliation. But it cannot be prescribed by government, as you may know, because that is a family affair of how to mourn the person. But what we are intending to do to come closer to those thousands of mothers and fathers at times and families who experience for the first time this kind of death by hydration, kinds of death by either amputations that are there, or all of these things, the sepsis, the gangrenes that we experience, lack of flow of blood in the body, because those that are handling the initiation school are lacking fundamental health aspect of the situation, which is something that we have discovered.
0: Yeah. Another crucial part of this conversation, Honorable Kobosian, is that many young men do indeed survive initiation, but are unfortunately left with life-changing injuries. Talk to us about how then traditional leaders, along with community members, help restore their dignity, not only that, but also affirm their manhood and protect them from the stigma or rejection that they might experience in the near future.
2: Yes, though we are trying our level best to use also now, because of the situation you are describing, the designated health practitioners, because we cannot now take away people with knowledge, noting that there are new sicknesses and new diseases that are emerging. The hypertension that are there caused by other factors or comorbidities. And if those things are not well known by the initiation school principal, that this particular young person is having this particular condition and is using these kinds of drugs, may you please administer this, because at times we discover that these boys even afraid to disclose and declare their conditions. And sometimes these unsafe practices, unqualified practitioners, illegal initiation schools, unregistered initiation schools, fraud registration, and even sometimes exchange of particulars are defrauded as well. And there is no clarity on the pre- and the post-operative care, which is catastrophic medical complications that are happening there. We discovered in our visits, for instance, initiates that are dying inside the schools, and they don't know what else to do, because the initiation schools are far flung from the communities. And you can imagine other initiates that are sitting with a died or dying person on site. Mm. These are the problems. And how to handle the tissues that may be discovered to be damaged. All of those things are quite, because of the veil of secrecy. Because if you are indicating your pain, at times you are regarded as weak, and we are beaten, it's taken as a taboo. So we are trying to say, when we are preparing these boys before they undergo, they must know in details that these are the registered initiation schools. Mm-hmm. The Department of Cooperative Governance and Traditional Affairs is doing that. These are the registered traditional surgeons. And if you need to go to this particular school, this is the direction you need to take. And I think that is the only way. But the central pillar of any custom is the family. As long as our families can take seriously that boys are a rare gem resource that God has given us, and we must shape up to protect them. We can't lose close to 1,500 young men each and every season. We must bury 43 imagine we are going for a summer season. It's normally a chaotic situation.
0: Mm.
2: And we are trying to say they must go alive and come back alive. They cannot die in silence. This is a very painful death. And I think as a country, as society, as families, as individuals, and the schools, we visit schools, we visit churches these days, we address communities to say these are the protocols that need to be followed. Take your son to medical inspection on time, ensure that he's registered, go to your traditional leader, indicate that you will be having your son undergoing this in December, and he is fit. Even if you are a lady, just speak with your brothers or extended families. Draft them in into your program. We must not declare the dates of iniquity, having not declared the dates of healing.
0: At least
2: we need to know that this boy is right. We have visited families where boys have undergone iniquity only to discover post-iniquity, the boy is not okay.
0: Eish.
2: And this is a problem. And these kids are very seriously affected mentally by this situation.
0: Yeah.
2: And this is why we decided to come closer. Lack of care and knowledge is a problem.
0: Honorable Kobosian, I'm happy that you touched on that because I think during the excitement, especially for the mothers, we tend to look or have an oversight of the reality of some of the things that need to be in order before anything else continues. But with all of that said, when it comes to responsibility, it all boils down to us as community members, mentors. How do we then as neighbors, because sometimes people don't have the right support structure, even when it comes to families, because of many dynamics within our family structures. So how do we then as neighbors, faith communities, traditional structures, and just an ordinary South African support families who are either grieving or even caring for initiates recovering from physical and emotional trauma rather than leaving them to suffer in silence? And I could only imagine the kind of nerves that parents who are about to undergo the whole process of initiation school come December and how they might be feeling a lot of anxiety with hearing some of these statistics that we've just broken down in our conversation.
2: Well, I don't know whether it's an adage or a saying that says it takes a village to raise a child. I think some of the African solutions are quite important.
0: Mm.
2: Now, because of the changes, the influence of the West at times, because we become much more modern and postmodern than our communities are, and we decide to do our things alone, we don't communicate with anyone, and we are suffering the consequences of lacking that. Our families are also divided. Including those that are married at times, can fight over these kids after divorce and other things. We have noted those things. One would be saying, this is not my custom, and we have separated ways, you can do what you want. And remember, mothers understand the feeling closer. They are always the ones that are closer to their boys. I can understand the excitement. I can understand the feeling. I can understand that I have now managed to make it happen. This boy is going to be counted amongst others in society. I go ballistic to ensure that umkhiduwakhe becomes an enjoyable event. But there are core fundamental silent issues that need to be made to be aware of, that the report must be transmitted by the traditional nurse to say, is he fine? Is he doing well?
0: Mm.
2: Is he fed correctly? Is the date that has been managed to be put by the izibazana really commensurate with the progress in the initiation school? Because the problem is to shorten the period of healing.
0: Mm.
2: Whilst there was no effort and extra effort to ensure that the dietary needs of the child, the care of the child is also pulsating with the understanding. So the moment that the boys are not ripe and ready for that date, you will see them not well even on the day. Remember, they are going to be taken to a call for the whole day sitting down.
0: Mm.
2: And all of that require a person with eyes and ears and very sensitive to identify whether the eyes are not white, whether he's not drained, because during that time, some are not given water, some have been suffering, and nobody is aware of those realities.
0: Mm.
2: The only thing that we are looking for is a big event whilst the son is suffering in silence. So we are trying to unearth that veil of secrecy. Okay. Just to say, Amazibazana, whom God has given them power and authority to preside now over the affairs of custom as well, because they have resources to do these things. Mm-hmm. But it is also important to sit down with them, as we are planning to do with our Women's Caucus in Parliament,
0: okay,
2: to extend invitation to them as well, to empower, to capacitate, to ensure that the single-heading families, especially of boys, are also drafted into certain programs,
0: okay,
2: where senior mothers will make them to be aware that at least respect 1, 2, 3, yes, prepare 1, 2, 3, and 4, ensure that that day is really not a mourning day, but a day of celebration.
0: I love
2: because
0: that.
2: Every core fundamentals shall have been done and followed to the latter.
0: All right. Well, Honorable Khoboshane, thank you so much for availing yourself to come through and talk to our parents and our young men, particularly on this very tough topic, but also needed to be had. And, of course, wish you nothing but a wonderful week ahead.
2: Thank you very much for even having this topic. I think the psychologist, we met, for instance, with the doctors that are dealing with penile reconstruction and rehabilitation in Omtata. We are now trying to speak with the National Department of Health because so many of the boys have lost their manhood and penile challenges, but they can still be rehabilitated.
0: Okay.
2: That program has been stopped, but we want it to be recontinued because I'm receiving calls from boys that I suffered from this and I need help. Some are moving in our own township, rural villages with catheters in their own bodies.
0: Mm.
2: And this is something that Department of Health, working with our legislature, working with the Department of Cooperative State Governments and Traditional Affairs, to say, please, if you've got a son who might have this problem, this is a referral. And Mthatha Hospital, Sir Henry Elliott, used to address this because it's a specialized medical situation where it needs specialized doctors and high professionals. So we are still working on that so that all boys that have suffered from injuries may be drafted into that program so
0: all
2: that
0: right.
2: we can heal our society and our nation from this catastrophe. Thank
0: Love
2: you very
0: that.
2: Much for the opportunity.
0: Thank you so much. And of course, we wrap it up at 30 minutes just after 10. And for the next segment of our hashtag #ZikanuPilile, we choose men with a great mental health, is coming up this next Tuesday. We are about to get into your four feel-good songs back to back. A little treat from me to you on this very, very wet, cold weather in Gqeberha. I don't know how your guys' weather is from where you are catching us from, but hey, according to some of the weather update that I heard on the news, for the next couple of days, it's not looking good. So you better get everything ready that you need. If it's paraffin, if it's gas that you're going to need to keep warm, make sure you do that and have that food that is also going to be for the soul. So talking about the soul, I have the right music to accompany that kind of meal. And we're still continuing to chat. Looking forward to hearing from you guys as we're trying to find out this morning the biggest amount of money you've ever gotten your hands on, and also what did you use that money for? Drop us a voice note on 072-999-8092 to be part of the conversation. You can also give us a ring on 086-000-2375 to let us know. Would absolutely love to hear from you. Go drop us a comment on our socials. 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
1: The this Women's Month, something extraordinary is happening in Gqeberha. 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

0: Madikela man from 9 when I went zero. We read Madikela 89.9 like no one else. Namavula, I need Bambi Lakaizi. In fact, Rito Yenzele wena babalaji, mabagieke. You are the queen of the waves, the heartbeat of the Eastern Cape.
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0: By the way, I do know that some of you have compiled quite a few playlists out of my Four Feel Good Songs back-to-back selection.
1: Yeah,
0: I know. You know who I'm talking about. You right over there who's enjoying this music in the background. Coco Jones, I See You. Olivia Dean came through with a couple of minutes. We had Kishiko with I Remember. Danielle Caesar opened it up with us, for us, with a song titled Blessed. It's your Four Feel Good Songs, back-to-back of uninterrupted pleasure. Taking us exactly to 11 minutes before you and I part ways, unfortunately. Mavula, we have to quickly hop onto those comments as soon as I come back from paying some bills. We don't have time. So today we were trying to figure out the biggest money or biggest amount of money you've ever come across, whether we call it or for whatever reason that God sent you money for, and what you utilize that money for. We're going to get into those comments as soon as we come back from paying some bills.
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0: Quite an interesting conversation we're having as we're about to wrap up the show, trying to figure out how much was the biggest amount of money, okay, Kola, and also how did you utilize that money? Siyabonga Zizi Madilo, starting off, catching us on 89.9, with hashtag true experience of the place to be with Baba Lwakloa. Ode happy Tuesday and morning to Matigela. Oh, ndasolo kondine lishwa ke mnagelo kola oma 10 rand, 20 rand. Azangin kenbena laga ufumani malengkulu, but till the last hour and clearly now. At least you're lucky enough to have picked up something. Morning, Makaya. Santini, originally from Stutterheim. Biggest amount I've ever come across was 75,000. Surely that's not the only thing they bought. I hope that 75,000, or I think it's 7,000. It's supposed to be 7,500, surely, right? Because I can also tell you 75,000. All right. Just thinking out loud. So I'm Gelo Semi Finale. A very good morning to you guys. Hashtag True Experience team between 9 and 11. What a happy Tuesday to you, Digela, as well as to your producer. Catching you guys all the way from Mtanzane. Uti mna, imali ninzi endakhe ndayithola yayi 2,000 rand or 200 rand rather. and ukuyichola kwam ndandiyidinga ke kakhulu and for uphuma ne friends ndayisebenzisela ke ulonwabo. All right, fun way to spend your luck, love it. Let's cross over to Sosiba Suduka. 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How much is that, Mavula? He's catching us on 102.9, Eklein Jonasi, Holiday Bango Kaya. Utigena good morning, babes. 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Some couple of silver in fish hook, yeah, figure, and like a key like a kulu, and take a grosser, nombane, makaya, the rest, Ike, and as bonam, now bamantina, love that, usakumagal. Okay, that's 12K, okay. 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I understand you, I feel you, my brother. 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car guys, nothing more, nothing less. MK Gaha Kweha, hey beautiful queen of the airwaves, morning Babsi, morning. That's my favorite nickname. How did you know? Okay, and a happy Tuesday to you. Uti for me, yay 100 rand, zangenda itola enga pezguayo. 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Thank you so much, my brother. Jeez Blackstar also coming through as water bubble G. Big shout out to Mavula. Yep, it's raining. Nalapha eMthatha, by the way. I'm indoors this morning. Uthi ke ndakhenda ikhola into phaka 3850 ifakwe ku envelope esencwadini. Since I am a book reader, ndazicholela nje incwadi elahli weyo kanti inemali. Then first thing that came to mind was buying myself a new grilling machine for my work. I love that. To utilize it for something good. Let me tell you what happened to me. Zandi kola nemali, but nakina ngene longu e-wallet for about 800 and something. And I waited for the person to claim it, and they didn't come back to claim it on the day. And I had a couple of stuff to sort out, so I did end up using it. But then I soon later received a phone call from a lady. Oh, Nkosiyam. And ndamvanje elizwini umama bantu ba uxakekile wayithetha ke esi story sakhe silisiza ba umntanam lo mali ibe yomntana yesikolo kwaze kwatsho kwacimta bese ndityile. All I had to say was like, mama kuzofuneka ulinde nje a couple of days before ndipeye ndizayibuyisa le mali nam bendilindele imali. No guys, I was lying, ndandingalindelanga mali qha iingxaki zam nam were calling. Mavula, let's get into those couple of voice notes that did come through.
1: Ayo, what up, Chia? What up? Yeah, man, that's just Black Star.
0: Yeah.
1: I'm not going anywhere.
0: You did say.
1: I'm radio on the PlayStation, yeah.
0: Okay.
1: And full of money.
0: Fun.
1: As well.
0: Okay.
1: I see full of money. I'm full of money.
0: Okay, so I think we got that one. Let's quickly, because of time.
7: Yo, that's my 16K UIF. Depending on who's
0: Oh, it's that
7: one. I equipment, just studio, I think a camera, I bought everything I need. In a month's time, that's one of the savings. I had to sell everything because it's open pay on Nyangaland and I. So I had to sell everything because I was desperate for transport money. Then we sell a bag.
0: So sad, Mkaya.
7: So yeah, see a glass of aloes.
0: Somebody somebody came through and said, "Uqala kwam ngqo ufumana ipension ndisaqala uphangela i 15 point something ingenitsa ezwini ngelo xesha ndathenga u 4 plate stove zombane qha uthi ne digital microwave isafika ngoko uthi ndazi visa kamnandi ngayo yonke. And you're good for you guys. That's how we wrap it up for today. What an absolute pleasure to have sat in with you for these 2 hours. Unfortunately, that's the time we have together. Tomorrow I'm back again on a Wednesday to bring in more vibe, more fun on your radio between 9 and 11. I'm also known as Babalochi on your airwaves. Making way for Zips and Bopoma. She's coming through bringing you in Ingqoko between 11 and 12. Loving and leaving you with the sounds of Nomfundo Mo, Lily Zela, because we are done. Stay blessed.

0: independent and impartial with Bongi Baliti Mandakana.
1: In the top stories at 11, five people have been killed in a collision between two vehicles on the N2 near Kukombo City. And the conduct of officials at the investigating IDEC is under scrutiny. Good mid-morning. Welcome to the news at 11. The Eastern Cape Transport Department has confirmed five people have been killed in a collision between two vehicles on the N2 near Moi Plus outside Kukombo City. The department spokesperson Onati Bingose says one person was injured and taken to hospital, and in the crash that happened last night, he says one of the vehicles burst into flames on impact. The driver, who is believed to be a teacher, was burnt beyond recognition. The affected stretch of the road is still closed. The former Investigating Directorate Against Corruption, IDEC, head advocate Andrea Johnson says the NPA should be able to assist with attaining outstanding documents. She says she's unable to file the Section 27 affidavit that Member of Parliament Fadel Adams has submitted to IDEC because she has resigned. Advocate Johnson is implicated in the alleged unlawful arrest of seven crime intelligence officials, including the head, Dumisani Khumalo. They face fraud and corruption charges, with the NPA has since provisionally withdrawn. Advocate Johnson is testifying before the Matlanga Commission of Inquiry in Pretoria.
2: As of yesterday, I do not hold an official position. I am not the ID. Chair, out of respect for the Commission as well, I made sure that we shared the presidential minute with the evidence leader so that that was very apparent and signed. So it had then become difficult to procure the documents in the manner I would have. What I did indicate, counsel, is that when I am not there, the next person to be able to approach for documents would be Mr. Matthew Sissoko.
1: The South African Weather Service has issued a warning for disruptive rainfall and snowfall across parts of the Eastern Cape. Authorities have urged residents, especially motorists, to be vigilant as hazardous driving conditions, including floods, are expected for 2 days starting today. The Provincial Weather Office's spokesperson is Nompumelelo Kleinboy.
3: Very cold conditions. This refers to temperatures or daytime temperatures that are less than 10 degrees. This is expected in places over the interior for both today and tomorrow. We do expect the weather to start improving on day 3, which is Friday, with only just a chance of showers and rain in places along the east coast and its adjacent interior, with the likelihood of snowfall significantly lessening for Friday.
1: Lobby group March and March says it will stage a protest against Zimbabwe at the country's High Commission in Pretoria following the arrest of activist Bekimpilo Mbedzi. March and March argues that Zimbabweans have a constitutional right to protest peacefully. The call comes as some Zimbabweans are organizing nationwide demonstrations scheduled for Friday against a constitutional amendment which extend Emmerson Mnangagwa's presidential term. Prosecutors allege that Mbedzi recorded and posted a video on Facebook earlier this month, mobilizing and inciting members of the public to take part in an unlawful gathering. Here's the lobbyist group spokesperson Sandile Dube.
4: On Friday, we will be having a picketing here in Tswane against the injustices that is happening in Zimbabwe, where Mr. Bekimpilo Mbedzi, activist there, is being detained unjustly so. So as much and much movement will be in solidarity with the people of Zimbabwe.
1: And that brings us to the end of this bulletin. Recapping the top story, the Eastern Cape Transport Department has confirmed that five people have been killed in a collision between two vehicles on the N2 near Mooi Plaas outside Kokombo City. For SABC News on True FM, I am Bongi Paliti Mantakana. Your next update at 12.
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6: Yiba kushibobo fifa na start group ngoku inyenyiselwe kujulayi ukuze wonke ngokuthe xhaxhe fumana izisolo ezingayiwayo kwi-M6 blocks, Indaba foundation bricks, Indaba light face bricks, cement stock bricks nakwilitye le-14mm nele-20mm ngamaxabiso angakholelekiyo. 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

0: amazing. 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No one else. Good morning and welcome to Ngcobo on True FM. It is day two of the Department of Higher Education and Training's Career Festival, and we are broadcasting live from a very chilly Khabo at Umyezo Ama Apile High School. While the weather may be cold, the energy from the learners has certainly kept us warm, excited, and on our toes. Izolo, we wrapped up a fantastic day engaging with learners, educators, and stakeholders who are all committed to helping Amanda Bacha make informed decisions about the future Zabo. Now, as we continue today, we'll be bringing you more conversations with Otishala, you know, of Izolo, Ezizkoya, Namhlanje, taking part in the important initiative. Now, today is also our final day at Umyezo Ama Apile High School before Sibekandisiya Armana Ngomso for the next leg of Career Festival. Now, one thing as he noticed Leo Zolo is that many learners are still unsure, you know, what a career expo actually is, why it is important, and how, you know, we can make the most of opportunities as Vanana Lena. Throughout today's broadcast, I'll unpack exactly that and helping learners understand how events as Vanana Lena can open doors to e-careers, further education, training opportunities, and the world of work. Now, joining us on the show today, Sabanabo Tishala from two schools, Esalnokola Nabo, from Groeneburg. I hope these are right. Tishala, these are right, ne? Come again?
1: Groeneburg. Yes.
0: Wow. 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
1: Enkosi kakhulu sis.
0: Now, ndifuna siqale apho as utishala, you know, what are the biggest concerns learners abaye baz express when they start thinking about a life after matric? Because most kubone xa use high school, kuba ngathi awuzufika evasithi, kuba ngathi awuzuphuma e high school. And into your mind is that unotishala siyabaspoon feed abantwana yonke into bayalandelelwa homeworks and whatnot. Now, when you guys start talking about life after matric, you know, but they need to take is that Zabo seriously, they need to take their life seriously, what are the biggest concerns from students?
2: To be honest, abantwana esibafundisayo kule generation esifundisayo, their only concern kukuba uzawusebenza phi xa egqiba. 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Really, it's very sad. I don't know noba because kuba abantwana bethu bengena role models or intoni, but most of them bacinga ngoyosebenza after school.
0: No,
2: really, I think also the lack of information. We try our best as teachers, but siba informe. But abanyandana babe ne concern, few of them zoba abazali bam bazawubhatala njani. So they don't know ukuthi you can still study even abazali bakho noba banamali. Zikhona i-program ezinceda abantwana like on NSFAS, ofunza lusha kanjalo njalo. So but to be honest with you, abantwana bethu most yabo bacinga ngomsebenzi.
0: Wow.
2: And it's very sad.
0: It's very sad.
2: It's very sad.
0: It's very sad. And I'm thinking, mhlawumbi andifuni yonke into siyibleme kwi-social media, but asikwazi ungatsho into yobana ba-exposed kakhulu kwi-social media. 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Umntana sidibane naye kuthiwa uyi-social media influencer, esenza imali, dropping out esikolweni. 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I can actually do the social media thing and then ndibe right. Akona into yoba ndiyevasithi okanye college.
2: I think you ubiza umentiona something bendingayicinga, but now that you're mentioning it, yeah, I think. But and yes, I think now social media, you can get so much information. But also, land we mentioned, now that you mention it, yeah, click by yes, you know, by Lendo, because some of them buy a rapper and bazibona bezi rapster, but like, there's no bazibona social media, 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
0: that's so sad
2: it's very
0: and
2: sad.
0: You know another thing esiqapheleyo izolo is that ngokusisi interactive with abantwana ukuba bangay understand you noba uzothwani apha sizothini doni career guidance mhlawumbi izikolo 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
0: yes
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0: Sure. 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
2: only for grade 12.
0: Yes, for matrics. 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
2: Groenberg. Yes, it's an Afrikaans medium school.
0: Wow. 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Ungasikhangela on social media, we are True FM on social media and the hashtag is hashtag incoko. And ndithilo ndathi namhlanje ke is day 2 of the Department of Higher Education and Training's Career Festival and we are coming to you live from Egrapo, kuyabanda Egrapo kwisikolo esibizwa ngoba ngumyezo wama-apile high school. 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
3: This Women's Month, something extraordinary is happening in Gqeberha. 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
4: #12 on hashtag Inqoqo at True FM 89.3 to 107.8 like no one else. And if you have just joined us, welcome to the show. Kwasika kakhulu for joining us. Namhlanje uhleli nam uZipho Zipsubopoma. Ukhumbuzeke namhlanje is day two of the Department of Higher Education and Training Career Festival, and we are coming to you live from a very chilly Grabo eMyezo wama Apile High School. 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
5: Enkosi kakhulu sisi, ndizibulisele nokubaphulaphula be-True FM.
4: Thank you so much. Ndivuyile kukubona izolo, kubonana nokuncokola nomntu
5: eradiweni.
4: Yes, yabona ngoxa siphinda sidibana sosave sithi
5: nje, because in fact uzandiva ndithetha into yobana, hayi man, ingathi akakho ready for it. Ndiyamazi xa inaletoni.
4: Yes. You know, izolo while interacting nabantwana, see observe that abanye abantwana were not entirely sure ba yintoni career expo. 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You know,
5: all right, so for that one, Asaka, we rely heavily on life orientation teachers. Ngela class life orientation, that is information that could be shared. If you noticed today, before or during the program, I asked them, do you guys know why you're here? And there was no answer ibambekayo. And that showed what they were not briefed, like you are saying. And then we took them through this is the reason why you guys are here, this is what you can expect and all of that. So that is work that should be done with class year life orientation.
4: Yes.
5: Tell them, because it actually wastes a lot of time. One, they are here, when they go to the stores, bafuni promotional material.
4: Yes.
5: They don't ask any questions. Or they ask you, you like,

0: ushala ke ngoku uzawuthatha apho umzala yeke khona.
1: Yo, that's a very difficult one. And unfortunately, that is a space, it's a Department of Basic Education.
0: Mm.
1: But from our side, what we usually do is we have dedicated programs on our Keta radio program where we talk about parent support.
0: Mm.
1: One, you find that umzali, yes, most of the time they shift a blame or they shift a responsibility to tishala because nanzavuka ndiyemsebenzeni ndingumzali makaboneke no tishala esikoleni. They don't even know the subjects ezenziwa ngabantwana. Umntana uyafunda preparing for an exam, there's no support up ekhaya. Utata usabehave lohlobo lwakhe lofika nechomi even though I'm trying to study. Akuphekwanga, I don't get that nutrition
0: endithintayo.
1: One of the scripts that we did some time back was how do you support your child during the exam phase. And you know the callers were parents but they were very aggressive. Umntana masungu yabefunda ke ngokumnandi ngenapi and I'm like no, but how about creating an environment that is in allows basically the most simple that allows that person ubuye esikolweni makuthulwe 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
0: Yes,
1: we understand, but kukho le tug of war between umzali no tishala uyi responsible department school fees bagu otishala bathumela homework and naxasha lokwenza. I think we need to go back to the drawing board, bring in the teacher, bring in the parent and strike a balance.
0: Yes,
1: for the benefit of this learner, because right now akakho umuntu ofuna ukuthatha responsibility. The only time you'll see abanye abazali esikolweni is when the child has failed.
0: Yes,
1: come and question ufaile njani ubuthulele ntona ungangixelele. Even though the letters bezithunyelwa but bezingafika emzalini okanye bezifika emzalini athi umzali bayahlupha bayanalonto bayenzayo, zazi nge nje teachers zethu zakudala yo bayadimanda ndiyasebenza mina ihomework ethele especially ukula foundation phase. I'm one of those parents by the way.
2: I feel yo nabe befuna into embarrass
1: awuzukwazi kaloku uthetha kum go descending no ascending. And my boys would ask mama what's the difference teacher. 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
0: Yes,
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0: Yes,
1: show interest ungumzali, that's the least that you can do. Show interest, know what your child is doing, know what your child wants to do.
0: Yes,
1: so that xa kuthi kufikela xesha le-engagement with the teacher you're not found there. Think
0: another thing esiqapheleyo ebantwaneni is that they feel pressured ba mama ye university kwi traditional universities and le pressure mhlambi isuka kwi peers zabo kuba omnye sithi hayi mina ndiye UCT hayi mina ndizawufunde uso kanza ufunde 40 aqonda hayi nami ndifuna ufunde 40 ndifuna ufunde vets, do you understand. 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
3: Yes.
0: So
3: yes,
0: kids are pressured ndobana baye kwi traditional universities mhlambi ngenxa yobanyani umuntu ufune sa status soba kuthiwa ufunda kwi university ethile
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0: uyayibona lonto le. 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
1: Yeah, okay, so that is one of the things that we do is career development services. We go around promoting other institutions. I think you might have heard me talking about TVET colleges as an institution of choice because you'd find that they only apply to universities after being rejected by a university. So the Department of Higher Education and Training is also trying to promote TVET colleges, ne? Because kusekho sa stigma soba ufunde college, oh hayi kaloku ufunde college because uthathanga university wena ufunde college because you lack into ethile, but still nabazali play a very big role in that.
0: Okay,
1: and nangoku it's still the same thing because I remember back in the day mina mama wayethanda ukuthi endlela nginompendulo ngayo I'm sure uzoba yiloya kancinci yahlala lanto kum, you know, kancinci yahlala lanto kum. Eventually I went and I studied law.
0: Yes.
1: Ne? Yo, i discipline edingeka kula law degree. Ufuna ukuhlala ufunde, ufuna ukuthi mina ama ndikumthi wabantu ndifuna ukuthetha, ndifuna ukuthi third year I dropped out.

0: because I was one, doing it for my mom. Two, I was doing it because I was told, I was made to believe that I'll make a very good lawyer. Mm-hmm. But in trying to please, eventually I gave in because it was clashing with my passion, mm-hmm. my personality and all of that. So, nabazali banentelela, but nezikolo are not advocating TVET colleges.
1: Yes.
0: Or colleges in general. It might be a private college, it might be a public college, but they are not. I even doubt bayaza as an abobayaza understander. Mm-hmm. I go back to the life orientation teacher,
1: yes.
0: because that is within the scope of career development. We can't all have a country that is going through the degree system. Right now, like I said, we are in need of artisans.
1: Yes.
0: And we're not going to find those strictly from the engineers that yes. come a university. Those ones hardly ever make it to the artisan world. We need the ones that are actually doing the work with TVET colleges. And that is where work is. That is where the country is focusing right now. But those are the things that are not being shared as always is it.
1: Sure. Ms. Mbenge, I think this is up in the snuggle. Okay. So, see, in fact, let's start now. Let's see. This is a business. I think this
0: is a
1: Listen and understand.
0: Yes.
1: So I wrap up King Okindobana, Ingabal and Dosis, Leo, up, see, achieve Lena, because Dosi Funa and Dobana singer Zinjas, Manasin, those programs, Simke, Singa Noba, see, achieve Lay Gold, Abandon Abasmat again, Sapina Snowball, got a thank you so much, Ms. Beggins, for joining us.
0: And Gosakula Asak.
1: Thank you so much. All
0: right.
1: But sister station, so it's pretty much the same
0: family.
1: Thing.
0: Family. Sister.
1: Yes.
0: I think, to be on the same side.
1: Thank you so much, Ms. Mbengesi. Thank you so much, Ms. Nogola Nai, Ms. Nogola Mbengesi from the Department of Higher Education and Training. Dichilo get that to call you Tisha Lesa Nogola Nai, Tisha Lokabelesa Teta Nai, Namshanje, Mr. Hendricks, Salvak, Uyeke Nai. In just a bit, let's quickly pay some bills. Jepas Muya Yosia straight, Mr. Hendricks.
2: The future is calling, and it starts with one opportunity. Catch Inogo, broadcasting live from the Mandela Day Career Expo, brought to you by the Department of Higher Education and Training in partnership with SABC Education and True FM in the Overberg District in the Western Cape. Catch us live from Yezo Senior Secondary School in Grabo on the 27th and 28th of July, where over 4,000 learners will be part of the experience. Then we'll head to Kaia Senior Secondary School in Arumanas on 30th and 31st of July to engage with more than 4,000 NEET youth, opening doors to education, training, employment, and entrepreneurship. Don't miss the conversations, the inspiration, and the opportunities. Tune in to True FM to hear myself, Zizi Po Zimpo Poma, live from the Career Festival from 27th to 31st of July. The future starts here like no one else.
1: It is 10 minutes before 12 on hashtag Ngongo at True FM, 89.3, 207.8, like no one else. And if you have just joined us, we are coming to you live from Emyezo, or rather Umyezo, Ama Apile High School, Apo Kukona, the Nelson Mandela, or rather the Mandela Day Festival, Apo Gesi Ngokola, with different stakeholders. We have Otishala from different schools. Now I have Mr. Nadim Hendricks from the Rest Futura Academy. Did I pronounce it correctly?
3: Yes, you did.
1: Oh my gosh, I am butchering it. Thank you so much, sir, for joining us today.
3: Thank you for having me.
1: Now, you know, as a teacher, what are the biggest concerns, you know, from learners, or rather when that learners express when you guys speak to them about life after matric?
3: I think the biggest concern that for us as teachers is that learners don't have the resources. They don't have the correct resources to apply to a college. They learn about it in LO, or they have career expos, like when I was back when I was in matric, they had like career expos, they just showed us a handful of careers that we had to choose from. So in the broadest perspective, like today, they showed learners that you don't have to apply to a university, or you don't have to go to some prestigious institution to get qualified. You see, and many learners don't know that in order for you to make a success in your life, you don't have to go to a university or something, but you just have to have the courage to go out and to find yourself what you really like, what you like doing, what interests you, and just to pursue the dream. I think they have the children, they have a a flipped perspective of life after school.
1: Yeah.
3: They think everything is going to come easy, and when they finish school, they don't necessarily want to go to university because they see it as difficult.
1: Yeah.
3: And it isn't really. You just have to speak up. Like today, the program showed that there's a whole lot of ways, and the DBE or the Department of Higher Education opened a portal for them that we didn't have for them to search or to inquire what they want to do, and it gives them the info that they really need to apply to a higher education institution. So the concern is really just them not knowing what they want to do and how they need to do it after school.
1: Yeah, and it brings me to my next question. Like, you know, how important is it for learners to start thinking about careers even before, you know, they reach matric, you know, from as early as grade 8, grade 9? How important is that? And making sure that as teachers, as parents, we prep our learners, we prep our kids so that by the time they get to matric, they have an idea of what they want to do after matric.
3: It's very important. It's crucial, actually, because children that you must have some sort of idea what you want to become.
1: Yes.
3: Even from as low as grade 7 in primary school, you have to have that dream that you want to chase. I think learners, especially grade 9, grade 10, grade 11, straight to grade 12, even they don't know what they want to do. And when they finish matric, they just go for the options that they have, and that is local work, like retail work, or just working, like you saw, the surrounding areas is an agricultural focused area, so they work on farms, wherever they can get a job. But they don't really have that drive to do something. And like I also said, the resources paired with that, they don't know about the helplines they do have to reach their goal. And I think today has been really helpful. And it showed them that a career isn't something that you, it isn't something that has to be difficult. You just have to work hard. You have to put in, you have to be dedicated to the cause or to what you want to do.
1: Yeah.
3: And yeah, I think they just have to have the courage, basically, to say that I want to do this and I'm going to stick with this. And just staying on the path that you are, you see.
1: Amazing. Mr. Hendricks, just before we let you go, you know, what message would you like to send to parents, you know, as parents more especially, you know, in terms of supporting their kids and, you know, career aspirations and even those aspirations that are different from what they expect? Because we know that parents want their kids to do certain things. Some want their kids to be lawyers. Some want them to be doctors. But, you know, what message would you like to send to parents in terms of supporting their kids?
3: I can say from my perspective that you have to trust your child.
1: Yeah.
3: Don't ever put them in a position where they have to choose something that they don't really necessarily like. You have to support them every step of the way, whether their dream is becoming an artisan, working with their hands, whether it is becoming an engineer. Parents must be supportive of their children's dreams and aspirations. And from a very young age, to tell a child that you must be a doctor or to program them to do what you want them to do is only going to put so much pressure on them after school and in their mature life that sometimes they mess up. And then you as parent, you come back to your child and you say that they are disappointment, or that they are failure, but it isn't that you push that, or you push that child in a career or in a path that they didn't really want it to be. So my biggest hint I can give to parents is just to be supportive of your child and give them the tools they need to be successful in life.
1: Oh, Mr. Hendricks, thank you so much, sir, for joining us. And we appreciate the work that you guys do for our kids. Continue doing the great work that you guys are doing. Thank you so much.
3: Yeah, thank you.
1: Thank you so much, Ms. Ngokwala Nai Namhlanje, Mr. Nadeem Hendricks from the Rest Futura Academy. Oh, ndibi ze right ngoku. Ndibi ze right. Otherwise, that's all we have for you today. Sophina Sidibane kwakhona ngomso. We are coming to you live at Sea Point SABC. Sizabe sisasazela phayana with the producer of the show, uSilk Damoyi. Saba khona kodwa ngolesithathu, in fact ngolesine nangolesihlanu nomzulu Msixola Mpengisi. Uthule wathi ngolesine nangolesihlanu we are coming to you live e Hermanus eKhaya Senior Secondary School. So a program yetu sabe siqhubela phayana. Kodwa ke ngomso sobe sisese Point e Cape Town. That's all we have for you today. Thank you so much for joining us. Make sure that niyas follow us. If you like your page, yes, True FM on Facebook. We are True FM on Facebook. See nazi videos on TikTok. We are True FM ZA on TikTok, on Instagram. Make sure that we as follow us. Uzasifumana ngezinye like snippets of what's happening up on social media. Uzokwazi kuyibona into bana sizothini eKapa. Sizokwenza ndone eKapa. Zindone ezinye zezinto esibhizi zizo apho eKapa. Otherwise it's been amazing. Ukubalapha sawuphinda sidibane ke ngoku ngomso sizongqokola nabantu bakwa-IEC ngomso, and then ngolesine nangolesihlanu siphinde siqhubekeke with the Department of Higher Education and Training kwi-Career Festival esizabe siyiqhubele eKhaya Senior Secondary School in Hermanus. Otherwise, thank you so much for joining us namhlanje. Masiphinde sidibane kwakhona ngomso between 11 and 12. Igama lam nguZizipho Zips Mpophoma and the producer of the show nguSilk Damoyi.
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5: The death toll in the Eastern Cape accident on the N2 has increased to 6, and IDEX head advocate Johnson says the NPA should be able to assist with obtaining outstanding documents. Good day, welcome to the news at 12. The death toll in the Eastern Cape accident on the N2 near Mooi Plaas outside Kugombo has risen to 6. Provincial Transport spokesperson says the injured person, who has been rushed to hospital, has since succumbed to death. The road has been reopened to traffic. The former Investigating Directorate Against Corruption, IDEC, head advocate Andrea Johnson says the NPA should be able to assist with attaining outstanding documents. She says she's unable to file the Section 27 affidavit that Member of Parliament Fadel Adams had submitted to IDEC because she has resigned. Advocate Johnson is implicated in the alleged unlawful arrest of 7 crime intelligence officials, including the head, Dumisani Khumalo. They faced fraud and corruption charges, with the NPA has since provisionally withdrawn. Advocate Johnson is testifying before the Matlanga Commission of Inquiry in Pretoria.
6: As of yesterday, I do not hold an official position. I am not the ID. Chair, out of respect for the commission as well, I made sure that we shared the presidential minute with the evidence leader, so that was very apparent and signed. So it had then become difficult to procure the documents in the manner I would have. What I did indicate, counsel, is that when I am not there, the next person to be able to approach for documents would be Mr. Matthew Sissoko.
5: Lobby group March and March says Ngizwe Mthunu's suspension follows failed attempt to engage with him over his alleged conduct prior to the June 30th nationwide protests. The suspension will remain in place pending further investigations. President Cyril Ramaphosa met with selected movement leaders, including Mthunu, and Nkosikhona Ndabandaba ahead of the protest. The March and March founder Jacinta Ngobese Zuma was not part and later distanced herself from it. Here's the lobbyist group spokesperson Sandile Dube. We apologize for the soundbite. The South African Weather Services has issued a warning for disruptive rainfall and snowfall across parts of the Eastern Cape. Authorities have urged residents, especially motorists, to be vigilant as hazardous driving conditions, including floods, are expected for 2 days starting today. The Provincial Weather Office's spokesperson Nompumelelo Kleinboy.
6: As of yesterday,
7: very cold conditions. This refers to temperatures or daytime temperatures that are less than 10 degrees. This is expected in places over the interior for both today and tomorrow. We do expect the weather to start improving on day three, which is Friday, with only just a chance of showers and rain in places along the east coast and its adjacent interior, with the likelihood of snowfall significantly lessening for Friday.
5: And lastly, a woman has been killed in a shooting incident in Cape Town. Police say the incident happened in an informal settlement in Tableview last night. Police spokesperson is Ndake Gwalam.
8: On arrival, they found the body of a 32-year-old female lying in a pool of blood. She had sustained gunshot wounds and was declared deceased on the scene by medical personnel.
5: And that brings us to the end of this bulletin, recapping the top story. The death toll in the Eastern Cape accident on the N2 near Moy Plus outside Kukombo has risen to 6. Provincial Transport spokesperson says the injured person has been rushed to hospital and has since succumbed to death. For SABC News on True FM, I am Bongi Baliti Mantakana. Next update in Isixhosa at 1 with Lukhanyo Papane. From my side, till next time, it's Love and Light.
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0: as the queen, the one and only DJ Zinhle Cebo, Master Magic, CPSA, Msindo Listo. Taken from the album as of Pumange 5th August 2026, album Yakezayo, it is Zinhle. So far, usinike ingoma ezintathu. 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Ladies and gentlemen, saphinda sabuya eredweni. We are back! And this is that number one daytime radio show, CBZ Lunchtime. Shandis!
1: 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Send a 30-second voice note to our WhatsApp line, 072-999-8092. 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We will get in touch with them to give them their flowers and celebrate them in the Imbokodo Rise Women's Celebration on the 29th of August, 2026. 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Watinda Bafazi, Watinda Imbokodo, like no one else. Fluja, bringing you the Lunchtime Shandi. 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
0: It's about to go down, Sada. It's about to go down, South Africa. It's Thursday, namhlanje, right? 28th July 2026. Makenbale, South Africa. 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And this is that number one daytime radio show, Kutias TV, audio channel 816, www.truefm.co.za. 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
0: 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The guy with the number one album in the country. The guy with the best album in the country. Maringinga, akakwazi uyiperform i-album yakhe. 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Kanti mele voice note 0723498092. 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

0: geht am Morgen. 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
1: Ulongil.
0: Siyaphila ngubane phe Redwin ngolesine uqala nobo unofona ngompilo.
1: English?
0: Hmm?
1: Do you speak English?
0: Yeah, I do speak English, my brother. I do speak English, my brother.
1: Yeah, this is best mate.
0: This is?
1: Best mate.
0: Say again, my brother. You are Agnes. What's your name, bro?
1: I'm asking, is this best mate?
0: No, man. Who are you looking for here?
1: I'm looking for best mate.
0: I know, my brother. No. You're on radio, man. The entire country is listening to you now.
1: No.
0: Where are you calling us from? Where are you calling us from?
1: I'm calling you from New Zealand.
0: Oh, from New Zealand?
1: Yeah.
0: My brother, you're in South Africa, bruh. You're in South Africa.
1: Oh, shucks. How did I pick up?
0: I'm in New Zealand. Eh? Which one is that one now? Gulaska, because I'm sitting in Glossin and excuse me. Damn, why is it the scene? And going to name the command with testing, I'm trying to, but you're never going to give you any. But you're
2: not going to go home, so like,
0: Ngomsomnye kungolesine ulesihlanu uthi intoni uthi intoni xa umbiza ulesihlanu uthi ngomsongomso uthi intoni xa ubiza Friday.
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4: 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I think you'll be wrong. 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
7: This this Women's Month, something extraordinary is happening in Gqeberha. 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
0: 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We listen, we don't judge.
8: If it's uncomfortable, we're probably talking about it. The Lunch Convo is where opinions are loud and silence is cancelled, but no one else.
0: Yeah, yeah, the Lunch Convo here today. 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I got a soldier for Zazas, as you know. I'm for the plant for the now and bend your half and enough. I'm not telling a Lenko Magaluka campaign the chicken. But him understand the soldier because the Tango Wheel and call my pantry. But him understand the soldier. Who experienced Yako Sauda? Ending in Tambi Kayango went to your own and Gayo. 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Like the page, she commented kwa hapo nguye ndu kangele. 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
2: The future is calling, and it starts with one opportunity. 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Catch us live from Yezwa Senior Secondary School in Grabo on the 27th and 28th of July, where over 4,000 learners will be part of the experience. Then we'll head to Kaia Senior Secondary School in Hermanus on 30th and 31st of July to engage with more than 4,000 NEETH youth, opening doors to education, training, employment, and entrepreneurship. 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The future

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0: 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I Sluja. 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
1: Hola Sluja. 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
2: The future is calling and it starts with one opportunity. 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Catch us live from Yezo Senior Secondary School in Grabo on 27 and 28 July where over 4,000 learners will be part of the experience. Then we'll head to Khayiya Senior Secondary School in Hermanus on 30th and 31st July to engage with more than 4,000 NEET youth, opening doors to education, training, employment, and entrepreneurship. Don't miss the conversations, the inspiration, and the opportunities in ENE. 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From the 27th to the 31st of July, your future starts here like no one else.
3: 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You are rocking with Sluja the multi-talented on Lunchtime Shandies like no one else.

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4: Very cold conditions. This refers to temperatures or daytime temperatures that are less than 10 degrees. This is expected in places over the interior for both today and tomorrow. We do expect the weather to start improving on day 3, which is Friday, with only just a chance of showers and rain in places along the east coast and its adjacent interior, with the likelihood of snowfall significantly lessening for Friday.
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5: So you were acting outside your mandate there?
6: No, Chair. We needed to consider whether or not, in terms of the, in terms of the allegations of, more especially the fraud and or corruption, if in the alleged deviation that that had taken place.
5: Where does the fraud and corruption come?
6: I understand it.
5: Also, my apologies. Now you are imputing corruption in the deviation and fraud. Where do those notions now come from?
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0: As long as I'm Shani Central FM, like no one else, Gaba Canal, Tetana, Bomfundi. See, shout out to my boy Gaba Canal. 11 minutes after 1, Glass Jam Shani Central FM, like no one else, and Kosiklu Kanyo Papani. Nenda Bazika 1 is Bazika next second hour, Yelan Jam Shani. That means. La Avineka Mesim Nandi, La Avines Captina. As a woman, I come here with this Naz, the last time Chandis, now against Anjana, who's sneaking Gomez, I was in Bino for Nasuka Arizona, 0072 3098 0092 0072 3098 0092. You can also give us a number, yak. Symphony live. Ted and I. Cousin Gangel of Filangayo. Gaye. No book ten is Gomazimbin. Right now, in front of us, I'm going to Western Cape, Benchilo Gwendati, Uzizi, Pompo Poma, Ukwelo Kala, Inguyo, SABC Education, in partnership with the Department of Higher Education and Training, Ukwe Career Expo, Ianzegayo, Napa, in Western Cape. Hello, Zeeves. 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
1: 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No Steve.
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0: Zoga, my friend, what's happening? Kelo Kala, Dayan Zilabani Pizine, Career Expo. What's happening?
1: Yes. Slu Njengbuyas Ndobana Namhlanje is day 2 of the Department of Higher Education and Training Career Festival. Namhlanje ke bese broadcaster live from Myezo wama Apile. Kuse Myezo wama Apile Senior Secondary School. No, not Senior Secondary School, High School. 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

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Come on. Go 2025 alongside

0: sister of Dr. Future, man. Legend, legend, legend. And you're going to get a chance to go to K-Kid. You're going to get K-Kid. You're going to get a chance to go to South Africa. If you're K-Kid, definitely come on the Lango Malayan Zamtanda, Kamalango Mrs. Tala, the KK, the Doctor Duda. Last time Shadi Central FM Black, no one else, my service is Captain N. The Nanga Messi Billions at Nickers Owner, and I'm trying to King Gomazi, Elren Guzolek. Zolek. It's an uncle and my general was Zolek. Well, Zolek, it's in the Connie Quicho, and I know Zolek Apagati. That's in another Quicho. The Connie Quicho, and I know Zolek Apagati. One and Zolek. Lilo, who's a bit as on the Kumanula good? Lilo, who's a good creature? Oh, my goodness, I'm a good gymnasium dash, and I'm coming up a kitchen book. I want to let them go. Umanula go to a pretty nam solana. Umanula, what?
1: 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Nominated Habeha-based unsung female hero, a woman that played a significant part in the struggle in your community, or a woman that continues to shape, lead, and make positive change in the Eastern Cape. 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We will get in touch with them to give them their flowers and celebrate them in the Imbokodo Rise Women's Celebration on the 29th of August, 2026. 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
2: 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A Karlitsdorp artist inspires a Paris fashion house. And Michael joins Dylan Lewis on a tour of his sculpture garden. 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
3: This Women's Month, something extraordinary is happening in Gqeberha. 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
0: Hala your skaftin on Lunchtime Shandies. 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
4: Forever by Ustelo Sky Wanda and then Ongamne by Maphorisa, I think featuring. 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
0: thank you, Mazo. 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
1: Hala, you're captain on Lunchtime Sundays.
0: Captain, let's go to the captain. 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So, getting a one, see, can't dress up for the issue. We're going to change. 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Because, Mazo, when they can't, and I'm really wanting to go to
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0: thank you, Mazo. Lusanda Magati, for Facebook, it's Lululu. Forever, you can look out, yam. Forever, forever, when Sky Wonder. And you look up, no, it is Lucha forever. I'm the way. Nagutano Kwazam, Kondwa, Namaporisa, Sluja, Ongamwe, Zelo Sigi Sigi, Outam. I'm going to name Tonado K. Ton. Pumano number two, Sluja. Number two, Ongamwe. Kandusnalo Pai, Intelina, Sluja, Lape Kubeng, and Mameleku TSTV, Audio Channel 816, Stello, as well as Sky Wonder, forever. 086-3002375 Ongamwe versus forever. Sivanage because Gomazibini. I'm going to name Gumandi Lerato Chaka. Number one, Sluja. Is a Makakini, Elibote. I'm going to name Guma Mamquambi Alu. Hey, Kabe Palengala, my F. Number one, Sluja, La Pekabe. William Kelam is a car and the number one is Luja. Tilape Coffee Bay, Roy Cop, Hafuza. Interesting, Nan is Luja. Only Laping the day. Very le Bobby, putting the abono forever and lapa a warmer. Candy Undondo, Mapango, Tuti, when the abono number one, Lape Pacamisa. Number one is forever. I feel like I'm trying to just cuff in a slagat like a man said to Igisa because Lenguman Bowley win. I 9 days win. That's why you're booming, Johnny. Put in a slow number, number two. Spell on your voice, or put I am. And Dingat. On the controller, the same amount. Management be lasting, Diamond Forever. Supposed to M Dami, which is Lujan, Diamond Forever. Sky Wonder. 072-3498-092. Send us a voice note. It's fun
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0: Thank you, May Buddha. Dango May Buddha. Send us a voice note as well, man. Of Busa Jingo Mibenye. To be into Kangela Radio. And it's fun again because Gomazibin is falling forever. Okay, it's falling. Going on. I'm going to get 28. 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

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I do have EVNs and Nazo before we can do the Amber Glom to me from Nogolanga because Zulu Boy is trending, Souther. Zulu Boy is trending. Our very own

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1: 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The second voice, Kevin Longimiti, Let Me Be. Before that one, Danya Devs with Ola Smali, Sandel Musician, Ami Fagu, Imali. Captain Sago Sigamazimbi and Nikesona, when you're getting Gome One, Esa Valangayo, he show you to Yanam Charge, because Gomazimbi, Signeke, Ungamwe, DJ Maporisa.

0: 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In come here to go to the cafe for some menu. What should I pass come on? Huh? 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Okay, it's kind of a good Zulu boy. I think my second Zulu boy. I do have a couple of ends. My name is Akhalela Zulu. I'm trying to. So, Zulu boy is trending because Zulu boy stands firm as South Africans express disinterest over Ingoma calling for unity of Africans. Mangala ndikudlala le clip and then ndikunike context yayo. 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Recently uyathethisa South Africa there's ingoma yakhe ayikhuphayo South Africa igama lengoma ithi Chileshe. 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This generation ye June 16 kaloku mna. 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Let us work together as Africans in achieving a better future. It starts with us as South Africans in taking accountability for how to uproot corruption and put systems in place for those who are here legally. Crime is a crime. And corruption affects us all. It's not politics. It is just human nature. So that, I want you to listen to Zulu boy.
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3: Wisdom Tagati. 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
0: Hey, Zulu boy. 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
4: Hey. 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
0: Hey. 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And the other one can be in the thing, Ganyinjela, Ganyenge. What's your take on them thing, Zulu boy, Sada? Uzulu boy uthi ndivuna semanyane singamaAfrika. 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Now ngoku uthi makuthweni Zulu boy. So that, what's your take on this man? Uthini Zulu boy? Zulu boy man, hi. Mama umntana kuse America usandiba nomntana ngapha eAmerica. So ubhizi kwela cala Zulu boy. And I feel like mhlambi khamba uzama uzenzela igame ngathi Zulu boy uthini kanye ngafethu?
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8: This is a midday show with personality, cool, bold, and loud. 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
0: I mean, America and you show in the bar, Jengbesi America, Upanga Gwempepa, Upanga Mpepe Zizizo. That's why it was about life and say, you don't get inside because we are Zazupa legally. You understand? And ngokwe mithetho yase America ethi wonke umuntu lapha makabe lapha ngokusemthethweni. 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
1: Stories making headlines. Six people died in this morning's crash near Moipless in Orange Level 6 with a warning issued in KZN. Good afternoon and welcome to the news at 2. The number of people died in this morning's crash on the N2 near Moipless outside Kugombo has risen to 6. The Eastern Cape Transport Department says the woman who was injured and taken to hospital following the crash has died. The road has been reopened to traffic. The department spokesperson, Onati Pingose.
2: Our thoughts and prayers are with the families and the loved ones of all those who lost their loved ones in this crash. And we are urging road users, motorists in particular, to remain extra cautious, extra vigilant, as driving conditions are less than ideal in the province due to torrential rain and mist in some parts.
1: Commissioner says Simbaloi has questioned why IDEC failed to investigate the only allegation in Member of Parliament Fadil Aden's Section 27 affidavit that clearly fell within its mandate. The allegation relates to claims that Crime Intelligence Secret Service funds were unlawfully diverted to benefit former Police Minister Peggy Cele. Former IDEC head advocate Andrea Johnson conceded at the Mahlanga Commission that she does not know if any investigation was conducted into the allegation. Commissioner Baloyi questioned why IDEC appeared to ignore the allegation while pursuing others that fell outside its mandate.
3: The one allegation in this affidavit that falls squarely within your mandate or would fall within your mandate if there is any merit to it, it's quite curious that it is the one that you don't get involved with, that you are unable to speak to, that you don't seem to have paid attention to. And that's quite a curiosity in the circumstances, considering that the rest of the affidavit has nothing to do with IDEC.
1: State witness number 3 in the attempted murder trial of Vusimuzi Kate Madlala and his Kofoko accused has told the High Court in Johannesburg that the vehicle used in the assassination of Farini Khang engineer Armand Swart was found on a property where accused number 1 Musa Kegana resides. Captain P. Ms. Khobela has been testifying in the trial within a trial, detailing the sequence of events that occurred on the day Kegana was arrested after Swart's murder in April 2024.
4: Accused number 1, put in the house number 84.
5: I would like to remind the court that accused drove into the premises number 34 in an I-20, which is an I-20 that was used in a shooting, resulting in a person being killed in Ferenakhet. So my concern was there was no one watching over or guarding that I-20 at that premises. So I was worried if maybe one of the suspects might come and move the I-20 while no one is watching it.
1: The South African Weather Service has upgraded its weather warning for KwaZulu-Natal from a yellow level 4 to an orange level 6. This means that there is now a high likelihood of significant impact from showers and thunderstorms from this afternoon until midnight tomorrow. The warning is in place for coastal areas between Port Shepstone in the south to St. Lucia in the north, as well as some of the adjacent inland areas. According to the warning, persistent rain may lead to the flooding of roads and settlements, as well as damage to infrastructure and mud houses. Forecaster Ayanda Nzele.
6: And based on our recent forecast updates and updates on models, they are indicating much more higher rainfall amount accumulation than we had predicted yesterday. And now it looks like the rain is expected to persist pretty much the whole day tomorrow, and that will result in even more accumulation and more runoff on the road.
1: That was all for this hour. A quick recap on the top of story. The number of people died in this morning's crash on the N2 near Moipless outside Kugombo has risen to 6. For SABC News on True FM, I am Lukhanyo Papane.

0: It's not the champ Shandy Central FM, like no one else. Brennan Praise, Nompo Way, Pikamalengo Mitu Mukutsuri. 10 minutes after 2, we are going to join us again, like the final hour. And go to Green Dabas Guard 2, no Lukanyo Papane. Ziangena gets a Nyango 3. Tinam Kasabesas Kodu and Gena, the number one afternoon drive show in the province. Hmm? The best afternoon drive show in the province.
1: 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Help us give flowers to our true sheroes and celebrate the unsung heroes of 1956 and beyond. This is how you can take part. Nominated Abeja-based unsung female hero, a woman that played a significant part in the struggle in your community, or a woman that continues to shape, lead, and make positive change in the Eastern Cape. Send a 30-second voice note to our WhatsApp line 072-999-8092. 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We will get in touch with them to give them their flowers and celebrate them in the Imbokodo Rise Women's Celebration on the 29th of August, 2026. 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
0: Kululeka, I love you, man. 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And again, I'm going to crash it through FM. I'm crashing. 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I'm going to go to the special because I'm going to go to the house. 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Who's that Roli Dlala in your area? Roli Dlala in the area? Who's that Roli Dlala in your area, Sauda? 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I want us to give those people flowers zabo na mchaji. 072-349-8092-9 lendi kubeke na yona. 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Facebook page ya Mtru FM, kandazi yoshi komenti ya kwa hapo kanyu streamini voice note 072-349-8092. 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

0: 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Last time shanis is to FM Black Timon else 2:22 when I'm Sun is join us busy nokasi-2 namhlanje apho sikhangela khona into yoba eman, who's that hero kwindawo ohlala kuyo wena? 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
0: Hello Sluja, umnukhona umfana phe Mandela Park ongabongile ulungisa indlela from Qamshishi Mthatha West. Shout out to you abongile, shout out to you my brother. 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
3: Business leaders like to talk about jobs and economic growth. They are parents too. yet they often don't talk about children.
4: That's funny, because their little bottom line depends on how well we grow. Hold our hands. It's time to talk about real growth.

0: Enoch Khatha, broadcasting live from the Mandela Day Career Expo, brought to you by the Department of Higher Education and Training. 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Chat is live from Yezo Senior Secondary School in Khrabo on 27 and 28 July, where over 4,000 learners will be part of the experience. Then we'll head to Khayiya Senior Secondary School in Hermanus on 30th and 31st July to engage with more than 4,000 NEET youth, opening doors to education, training, employment, and entrepreneurship. Don't miss the conversations, the inspiration, and the opportunities in ENA. 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From the 27th to the 31st of July, your future starts here like no one else. This is a midday show with personality, cool, bold, and loud. You are listening to the Lunchtime Shanties like no one else.
1: 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Shout out to you, when I'm with a coffee bay, and I said, Khokha, Mkandule Mthatheli Bode, Lusiki Si, 89.3, King William's Town. 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

0: Mabona M, Jazz Walk, Jimitella, GLCJ, Kamalego Mita Maputa. 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So to Zaba, tell Pogis Kalunda wait. 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Latega, a poison is Yaman, now a king. Omka, Supumu.
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3: Hi, slucha, hi, slucha, hi, slucha, hi, slucha. Shandis. You cough in there, but you cough in there. You bogus your mwab. Yeah, after my year, to the Nokulani, about Gombo City, Monty, Soxford.
0: What up, Gombo City, to our native Gala, go to our Mduago, who say, go Gombo City, phone and Kalangi phone, because you sang and Zega, no, my in and I'm down to India,
4: yes, Lucha, I love like you play.
0: Hayibo.
4: Bogi salom leyo. 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
0: Thank you, my Buddha. 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Okay, cool. Ingamis Balanga in Atlantic Lance, I'm Chinese, but before taking of Miss Balanga, I'm making Bendoloyako. Indeed, ye coffin, Okanye Pugis Yom Nuabo. Again, Guase Monti, Devasaban Baguti, Kappas Angeli, one. Umdu says on Menu Lalin Giniak, Kappas Angeli, one umd, says for Ikulala Etu. Forever ni nama gomba mate, forever ni tapaza njelini. Umdunga sanga mate, yo, happy. Forever ni nakota, man. Baba, it's a thousand, seven and gomso between 12 and 3. This is Tello Sky.

0: Sobrang ang halini lang, sobrang ang hal.
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2: Stories making headlines: a criminal charge laid against Collins Lutswale, and Orange Level 6 weather warning issued in KZN. Good afternoon and welcome to the news at 3. The Standing Committee on Public Accounts, SCOPA, says it has laid a criminal charge against the former Road Accident Fund CEO Collins Lutswale. Last month, SCOPA resolved to request the Secretary to Parliament, Kolile George, to lay a criminal charge against Lutswale for failing to appear before SCOPA in response to summons issued by the committee in November last year. The summons were issued during SCOPA's inquiry into allegations of governance failure, procurement irregularities, and worsening financial management at the RAF. SCOPA chairperson Songezo Zibi elaborates.
3: So that matter is now with the SA Police Service. The committee's legal team and secretariat and myself met with SEPs the week before last, and they specified the kind of documents that they would need, because it is a straightforward case. Those documents have been transmitted to the SAPS, and they will then conduct further investigations and take statements from various parties, such as the sheriff himself. They might speak to Mr. Lutswale and so on. So they will compile a file, which they will then forward to the Director of Public Prosecutions in Cape Town. And the director will then, on the basis of that information, will need to make a decision about whether to proceed with the case or not.
2: The ANC has vowed to unveil its mayors for 8 metros and 22 secondary cities within the next 2 weeks. Addressing the media in Johannesburg, ANC Secretary General Fikile Mbalula said so far over 200 candidates have been interviewed by the party's national officials. He says after the unveiling of their mayors, they will launch their manifesto in Diep Sloot, north of Johannesburg.
4: The national officials themselves, sitting in panels with the National Executive Committee, have now interviewed more than 200 candidates against a common standard of competence, ethics, and fitness for purpose. The national officials, having done the interviews, will now go municipality by municipality through the painstaking task of deciding who is truly fit for the purpose in each council. Those candidates will be announced in the coming weeks. Alongside them, our manifesto is nearing finalization, and it too will be revealed to the nation on the 15th of August at River Park in Diep Sloot.
2: The Madlanga Commission has questioned why IDEC investigated human resources-related matters that fall within mandate of the Public Service Commission, PSC. This follows criticism of the IDEC's investigation into the appointment of Crime Intelligence Head Dumisani Khumalo, despite the matter falling outside the unit's mandate. The commission also heard that a 2023 PSC report found Khumalo's appointment to have been lawful. Former IDEC head advocate Andrea Johnson conceded that the PSC report should have removed the matter from further investigations.
5: It is irresponsible for us as IDEC, if the investigators had this, not to have brought it to my attention, and for us to have had then a proper adjudication of what did we get in, what has happened in the interim, and does this still find place? Because just this report, don't even worry about the mandate of IDEC, just such a conclusive report removes it from the realm of any kind of investigation.
2: That was all for this hour. A quick recap on the top of story. The Standing Committee on Public Accounts, SCOPA, says it has laid a criminal charge against the former Road Accident Fund CEO, Collins Lutswale. Last month, the SCOPA resolved to request the Secretary to Parliament, Kolile George, to lay a criminal charge against Lutswale for failing to appear before SCOPA in response to summons issued by the committee in November last year. For SABC News on True FM, I am Lucanyo Papani.
6: I'm the only one at this table who's the best in the world.
7: Well, we need to talk about it. It happened. Dr. Desiree Ellis finally lost an opening match at a Women's Africa Cup of Nations. It had to happen eventually. It's just sad that it happened last night in the manner that it did. We'll hear some sound from the Banyana Banyana head coach after Banyana went down in their first match of the 2026 Women's Africa Cup of Nations to Tanzania by 2-1. And by my watch in Canada, it is a Tuesday today. That means we do have the sports quiz. Lukanya is here. Tembela is here. Setu is here. Let's get into it at 3:30.

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0: On this one, teaming up with Samantha as well as Zuma. See, Nememeza Choir, Besiti Memeza, right here on True FM like no one else. 10 after 3, welcome to another edition of it. It's called The True Drive on True FM like no one else, baby. We're back again on your radio. And Goska Gulugu Yanga Mayor Chaka for standing in for me. Izolo. Gotta get spoiled. I'm trying to say good yet. Thank you so much also. Nagus Lucha. He's back again on your radio tomorrow between the hours of 12 until 3. Right here on True FM like no one else. Oh, by the way, I wanted to check with you guys. Do you guys know Kamalaganasi? Lika Lompo? Lika Vuman?
1: Evo Vuman again.
0: Eh?
1: Evo Vuman? The one
0: who... No, he has a real name.
1: Ah.
0: Okay, the real name is not really important.
1: Okay.
0: Guess the surname.
1: Surname? Hectic. I can't guess.
0: Say it too?
2: Noba?
0: Noba.
2: I don't know. Yeah.
0: Well, if I were to mention his surname, I think you can do my name, which is because it will be Uvumala Boy. Okay, you can be.
2: No.
0: That's the craziest thing. So it will be, that was Ububele, right here on True FM, a city Vumala, a city Memeza, Kamalam de Gutembela
2: Boy.
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4: This Women's Month, something extraordinary is happening in Gqeberha. 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
0: Hashtag True Connections, right here on a True Drive. It is 13 after, let's make it 14 after 3. As you know, that on a Tuesday, we kickstart your things with the hashtag True Detective. So, Patela, three statements. Three. You have to choose who is lying between these statements in Zagnega Zone. So, sign on a statement, let's say to Nesaka and Amdine Sam. Only one person is lying. The question is, who is lying?
5: Are they lying or telling the truth? You be our detective. Hashtag True Detective on True Drive.
0: So one of the reasons I was not here yesterday, you won't believe it, but okay, it is what it is. So I got a call over the weekend from a prominent Maskandi guy. Uti unomda ogwenza a modern Maskandi. And the modern Maskandi wants it to be infused with the AI. So my statement is that I've recently been asked to record a Maskandi song with a prominent Maskandi artist. That's my statement.
2: Is he from KZN?
0: Zaw Naba later on.
2: Okay. My statement is simple. So I used to sing in the school choir, both a primary and a high school.
0: When I sing?
2: Yes, me sing.
0: Yo. Say them.
1: Speaking of singing.
0: Not now.
1: No, Shem. I didn't sing, but I wrote. Oh. And there was a very talented vocalist that I wrote a song for.
2: Oh.
1: But the song was never released.
2: Why?
1: Say it too. When I tell you the reason, I don't know whether you'll be disappointed at me or her.
2: Okay. I'll judge her.
0: That's what is interesting. Send us a voice note 072-999-8092. Ngabangubano posa between the three of us. You've heard the statements? Let's get it.

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Are they lying or telling the truth? You be our detective. Hashtag True Detective on True Drive. 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

0: Akira to be Gappa with Mordecai. But I think that's in his call. Dubu Shabe to Rachi on True FM like no one else. 22 after 3. I said you might struggle to know him. And he has the Aunai on TikTok. But the video is like, as a case of trend, where he was saying different things. As I know, it's about my leg who's cool, pay once in a while.
1: Sure, sure.
0: Maybe you might have heard this video.
2: Once in a while, who's cool, pay? The Kia restaurant.
1: Yeah.
2: Busy waiter.
0: Yeah, that's him. Yeah. Oh, I think Gogi has a platform called Gabeton Men. So whenever there's an event, he would always go interview a few people just to get your feeling.
1: I'm listening to the song and I was thinking you're going to say it's Black Diamond.
0: He is adopting that sound. Yeah,
1: yes.
0: Black Diamond.
1: Is it a specific different genre? Ebi Zwayona?
3: I wouldn't really say so. I think it's more of the uniqueness of Black Diamond the how they've managed to blend their uniqueness with the sound that already exists.
0: Sure.
3: Sort of like it's almost like a new genre, even though it's not.
0: Yeah, but hashtag True Detective, we get into that one straight after this one.
4: 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The Masked Singer South Africa is back. And Mzansi, the mystery, has found a new home on SABC 2. 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
4: 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Hey, wanna. Nice try. The new season of The Masked Singer South Africa premieres Saturday, 4th of July at 7 p.m. on SABC 2.
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0: It happened that straight after our show, I think it was over the weekend. Saturday, yeah, not Friday, but Saturday, I got a call. So, hey, Mfonini, we've seen the videos Zako playing Maskandi, because now
1: sure.
0: So, we want to do an AI song, but make a Maskandi. So, it's basically infusing Ezis and Zagayo all around.
1: Okay.
0: And Umdawabo is to make sure that we bring in the new kind of feel, Maskandi. Not like, but now, you know, make it nice, make it feel your vibey and screw. So we're trying to create a Maskandi modern vibe. And that's going to say, create this sound, the 18. Maskandi, Maskandi, but modern and infused with these legends that are all around the country. So, yeah, I might not want to reveal the artist delay because as Kasa, in with dotted line. Until we sign, then even go to Sabe Kandi, when is the song being released and also what you can expect into it. But yeah, that's what is in the pipeline. So, Izola couldn't come to the show because this is a good recording session.
1: Oh, okay, Pat. Okay. Thank you, sir. But anyway. Mine is simple, guys.
0: Yeah.
1: I used to sing in the school choir. This was grade 2 because that was top of grade 1. That's kind of theater.
0: Oh, can you do Queen of Reef?
1: Do, re, mi,
0: fa. Oh, okay.
1: And I don't like what you did there.
0: Okay.
1: But in that's gonna think that theater, and then I couldn't sing choir. But the crazy thing was that it showed me Zamza's school. So I was the only one who was sitting down cheering for
0: no
1: him.
0: No wonder, but my post is not okay.
1: So yeah, grade 2, I auditioned again. I've been in the school choir, I guess, since that and you my matric. But we are Mosindo as a primary. A primary akukho certain voices.
10: Yeah.
1: Mtulu one voice. Yeah. Ako alto, soprano, but choral music, and I was only introduced to it in high school. So I sang second alto.
3: No, for me, Chef, I remember the primary school choirs. You think about Uli bass, but no.
1: No, not getting today finals.
3: Yeah, pretty much. Oh, Chef. Guys, there was a time in Paramis, I remember, when we were really getting into this whole hip-hop thing.
0: Eita.
3: Where people were starting to use the Fruit Loops to make their own beats and
0: sure.
3: stuff. You know?
1: Okay.
3: And then there were some people there who were actually rapping. Some kids there who were rapping. They made songs for themselves. Songs actually were quite popular within the Kwangli region at
0: sure.
3: that time. Now, I was never really a rapper or a singer, but I could write songs. So, there was this one quite talented vocalist. I don't know what's about Miss Orton, but she was from somewhere else. I think Glasses Leona had such a great future ahead of her.
0: Mm.
3: Such a great future. So, I wrote a song for her, in actual fact, that she was actually going to sing. but the song never came out.
0: What was the name of the song?
3: I can't say it just yet, but I'll tell you that I wrote the song. She was supposed to sing it. She didn't sing it.
0: That's a romantic gaze. That's balingo, man.
3: It had a little bit of
0: that.
3: Are you a
0: romantic
3: person? A little bit of it, yes, man. Yes. Had a little bit of that.
0: Say the glunda.
10: Drop True Driver voice note on WhatsApp 072 999 8092.

0: to the A-Class DJ on this one. Twing up with Masetsana. So cool, like, around you on True FM like no one else. Hello, Lucanio. Can you tell me one thing? Are you smiling?
1: I am.
0: Yeah.
1: I am. That's blushing, in fact.
0: You're blushing?
1: Yeah. I'm
2: blushing.
1: You're lost to Klaunge.
2: Lucanio?
0: Yes, no more.
1: Why?
0: It's because you're the best.
2: Lucanio? Yeah. Just because of every
0: papa. You must tell me, Mike.
1: Tell me, Mike.
3: Ingongoma zindaba ze SABC ezizimeleyo nezingenamkhethe noLukhanyo Phaphane.
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4: I'm the only one at this table who's the best in the world.
5: Manyana coach Dr. Desiree Ellis believes that a lot of mischances is what led to their 2-1 loss against Tanzania in their Women's Africa Cup of Nations opener. Udayana Mswewa found the back of the net in the 38th minute for the Twigger Stars, with Ubambanani Mane equalizing for Banyana Banyana right before half time. But Uhasnath Ubamba secured the win for the East African side right before the 90th minute. And Ellis says that they are disappointed with their performance.
6: It was going to be a difficult game, but I also said how important this opening match is, otherwise you're chasing in the group. And in the first half, we were a bit slow in our tempo. Also, very little options, going forward. I think then we had a turnover in the midfield. They scored and we equalized going in 1-1. I thought the second half performance was much better. We created a lot of opportunities, created a lot of chances. But the way we conceded was really poor. If we had more composure in front of goal, we'd be speaking different. But it was not a great performance, not a great result. And we know we are better than that, and we're disappointed as well, about the result and the performance. And now the next two games becomes a must-win game, and that's what we said in the beginning. But we're disappointed that we disappointed ourselves, and also disappointing the people back home. But the effort that they put in the second half, we could easily have gotten a win out of it, easily have gotten an equalizer out of it. But
5: now Ellis made it clear right before the match that it was essential for them to start the tournament with a win. And she says that even though they performed well in the second half, she was concerned by how they started the game.
6: We started very slowly. The tempo of the game was slow. When we were in transition, instead of going forward, we went backwards. And in that way they reorganized themselves. The way we conceded, I think we could have defended better on both occasions. But the chances we created, we should have at least gotten a lot more shots on target, but also the shots on target either side of the goalkeeper, it's in the back of the net. So, we were a bit wasteful in front of goal. But a bit of a lackluster first half, but I thought we were better in the second half. Push a lot of numbers forward. Was unlucky. Also, right at the end, keeper made a brilliant save. I thought she made some really good saves in the game, and that's how the game goes. You don't score, you don't get the result you want, but we're not out of it yet. We know what we need to do. The next game becomes a must-win game, which is going to be very important. And I think everybody's disappointed with the result. Everybody's disappointed with the...
5: More sound from the coach later on, but for now, let's get to the sports quiz for today.
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5: Sis, what's your name, Amol?
1: Hi, Zeta.
5: We're ready for an plunge?
1: Yeah, I am.
0: I'll have a call you ready for the name.
5: Guys, Ilulewe, well, I call Ulesha. This is actually one of the hardest questions I've ever asked.
0: Okay.
5: Pay very close attention. the winner of the Open Golf Major. His name, Grant Fox, has a father who played a particular sport for which nation?
0: IPL.
5: The winner of the Open Golf Major in 2026 has a father who played a particular sport for which nation? Yeah. Option A, the United States. B, England. C, South Africa. Or D, New Zealand.
0: Yeah.
5: 072-999-8092. Tam, man, heads or tails?
0: Oh, Jim, heads.
5: It's tails.
0: Oh, okay.
5: Say it.
0: That's fine.
2: I'll take A, USA.
5: All right.
2: Give me New Zealand.
5: Okay. The 2026 winner of the Open Golf Major has a father who played a particular sport for which nation? Is it option A, the United States of America, is chosen by Say to B, England, C, South Africa, or D, New Zealand, is chosen by Ulukanyo, and ultimately Utembean? 072-999-8092. Send that voice note to play it later. Half past four.
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0: singi pile also known as Zawari Mungu. She comes from a family of Mpanda. This one is called Tula Tula. She's also nominated for E South African Music Awards Best African Adult Contemporary Album. It's called Ngimuhle, album that is nominated leyo. And also now she describes indlela uMzantsi Afrika that is responding to umculo wakhe as an awakening one. A city abantu are really awakening to their true natural music. We are recognizing our own now. It's not a matter of Islandizo zakudala.
1: And let me ask, who is she nominated against? Do you know?
0: Oh, that's quite a number. Jabulile Majola, a certificate. I'm also Jabulile Majola. Go and research. Madala Kunene and Sibusile Kaba.
1: Oh, she stands a chance though. That's all I wanted to say.
2: Just because you don't know the names.
0: Banda Banda. Benla the Nika Maka Kahan Gupanda.
2: No.
0: Not Banda Banda. Gupanda Banda, actually.
1: Which track has this?
0: The traffic one. Banda Banda, it's called Zinza. Yeah, get Elegam Lumbile, but Banda Banda, just take it to Osaka. And then Yengogo also Nomiumdo Koyogla category. Simpiwe.
1: Ah, jeez.
0: Diana.
3: 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And Mzansi, the mystery, has found a new home on SABC2. 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
5: 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We will get in touch with them to give them their flowers and celebrate them in the Imbokodo Rise Women's Celebration on the 29th of August, 2026. 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Batinda Bafazi watinda Imbokodo like no one else. Are they lying or telling the truth? You be our detective. Hashtag True Detective on True Drive.
0: Whether it's seeing the liar through Izina Zenza, Yotaichetayo, or maybe you feeling it, but we know for sure that you can tell when someone is lying. That's why we've got this feature. It's called True Detective. Who is lying between the three of us? You've heard the statement. It's time for us to hear what you're saying.
6: Hashtag True Detective.
0: Yeah,
6: and you go to the game and can't get any can. I and Yabo was a Kalanyon in. Yeah. But for the Indoga King Boy, especially as young as I'm trying to. Yeah, I'm King Boy. Yeah, I'm going to go up here, can you name Koboko?
0: Okay.
7: My one throat drive, but King Boy is in up with Sunny.
0: One
7: of those pass I up and put Sunny.
2: Ah,
7: can my Paco composite?
2: No, nothing whatsoever.
8: I say to I,
1: go.
8: Go, let's cut you. Hayi awulo hlobo.
1: Hayi buti.
8: Awulo hlobo, uhlobo nje lo thetha uyavala nje wena ba. Ulelo thetha uhlobo.
0: Okay.
8: Ucula a.
0: Ndina ku understand somewhere somehow.
1: Senda kubek.
0: Do?
9: Eh, happy Tuesday, skim ne captain ama
0: phase.
9: Yo, I think that ba usanele nguye liphosa sign. Sanele hayi nguye liphosa sign funa ngacho. Ba release ka chara, ba release.
0: Nazo. All right. Thanks for having me. Just said on Facebook.
1: Sabonga zase mathelo kana ke ba fetu King Boy's lines. Bathatha umfoboza says King Boy.
0: Uyibo. Uyibo.
1: Yep.
0: Are you lying wena?
1: I'm actually telling the truth. I can sing, man. I'm going to cula ne but I can hold the notes. Ndiyakwazi uyiqala ingoma. Ayi ngxaki. Anihlabele caweni but ndiyalandela.
2: Okay.
1: Yeah. Ndingumchurch anikwazi ungakwazi ucula. That's impossible, Tembele.
0: All I can say is, Mama Kitishara na. I'm just saying that.
1: Wow, it wasn't because of that. And Mama Manga Funsuka's school and then Funakos.
0: Ah, boo. Itishara's my underbutter, Lotron.
1: So
0: my son.
1: Hey. kabelungu.

0: died, that she fell pregnant.
1: It's all your fault. Everybody.
0: Hey man, listen man. So yeah, she fell pregnant and she never really got back around to the whole singing thing. Why yek? None about the
2: I would love to see a Maskandi song in Zunga AI.
1: Okay. Okay. So you're lying.
2: Yeah. I would love to see an AI song in Zunga Maskandi. And I'm still trying to find a way, but stuck off your hands, man.
0: I mean, you could be the first one. Yeah. Okay, so if you are lying, where were you yesterday?
2: Imfundi.
1: Hey!
2: Hey!
1: Hey, abandabanga.
2: Quickly, show got to your headphones. Good to Lampo. So usually, yes, I did work my morning shift, but the end I couple of access and about man. My don't of going to the bathroom. They are too much. Every 10 to I'm going to the bathroom.
0: Wow.
2: And then after that I realized also the fatigue was part of your uncle Lendo. So that gonna aman. And this is going to justice for the show because they are telling not telling the show. So that it can go moyo pants, ibe e Monday, I feel like condom to ba and then loan out 10 years. So rather ding again. Sharp and angry. 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
1: That could also be a sign of something, hey? It's symptoms which was the other

0: That's more available. Just want to score my lover. Right, you're on True FM like no one else. 10. Let's make it 11, actually, before 4. Hey, Umzanz Africa really unites when it comes to great things. El Volvo was speaking within radio station at Tile in KZN, and he was speaking about his condition, after life with stroke, after stroke, how he actually saw in the banana. Yo, it's all me. To such an extent that he even cried. You must know that he consumer. Dr. Malinga, So Mzanz Africa, you know what? We've been doing this thing like abantu. Is that a card I'm following? And right now, because the amounts is that they were sitting on
1: 226,000
0: I just saw up into Ukuzani Faki about 20,000 rand.
1: Wow, guys.
0: Yeah. It's to say, listen, we understand that is where he's at. Get up and go, man. Get up and try and find something on England and Sangaibom. But also, I think this is a notification even to us. Within the industry, that industry,

0: utrain it's fine kana kokwenu but into ebalulekileyo into yobana uthini wena unayo i-medical aid unayo mhlawumbi i-medical insurance okanye unayo imali enokubhatala xa ungenophangela ezantsuku ungaphangeli ngazo usalibele kukhangela umsebenzi osomsebenzi uyavela uzuhlela ukhona
1: I think more so it's just a sad reality of how life is so unpredictable because you can have all of those things but you can run out of all of those things then what's going to happen
0: what
1: I mean yeah nyawal nampumlo elfovotirang
0: yeah nyawal nampumlo kubalekile into kokuba ngoku sakwaziyo abantu baneke imbeko yabo kwaye ngalo lonke ixesha wenze show into ba awuthi yonke into ngoku aphetha abantu abazana ngemali
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6: Have you ever been arrested? 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When I'm not look zang and abanjo. 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
7: What about the small needs? It's a set of vel. The color which I say over the court were one, but yes, I'm going to do a 10 and 30 fingerprints or was doing something like a record.
8: I'm making boy that you let go. Daddy, you're going to go on. I'm going to be more spanned up. I'm going to be more spanned up. I'm going
9: to be more spanned up. I'm going to be more spanned up. I'm going to be more spanned up. I'm going to Alala kulo suku liwandle impahla ema wazingkhupha ngomsebenzi
10: with King Boy said to
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0: ah
11: kushane police station ufuna ukutata kho because sabonwa basiyo kwenza ntoni
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13: Man,
0: hey. Le promise and remind back of na xa ndiyama manje ngithela ne phone yami because I never know.
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0: Hashtag QOC is one of the things that are coming up right here on the True Drive. Class, we are going to have a great day by the team we have seen. We get to play a question or challenge. I'm trying to tell you, you know, Beast RSA. I'm going to go to Njayam. There's a lot of songs that he actually has. So we're talking about his music career. We'll be speaking about Nizinizi, no, Jason the guy. Also, we'll get to see what we are Pumelela now when it comes to question or challenge. Dana Bagale.
1: I played last week and I lost.
13: And okay. I can't Venix.
1: You also didn't write in the group that I was.
13: Hey,
0: cool. Thank you, Satan.

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4: So that matter is now with the SA Police Service. The committee's legal team and secretariat and myself met with SEPS the week before last, and they specified the kind of documents that they would need because it is a straightforward case. Those documents have been transmitted to the SAPS. And they will then conduct further investigations and take statements from various parties, such as the sheriff himself. They might speak to Mr. Litswaro and so on. So they will compile a file, which they will then forward to the Director of Public Prosecutions in Cape Town. And the director will then, on the basis of that information, will need to make a decision about whether to proceed with the case or not.
2: I-ANC ithembisa ngokubhengeza abagqatswa bayo kwizikhundla zosodolophu kwemasipala bambaxa basibhozo nabangama-22 kwizixeko kweziveki zimbini zayo. 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
5: The national officials themselves sitting in panels with the National Executive Committee have now interviewed more than 200 candidates against a common standard of competence, ethics, and fitness for purpose. The national officials, having done the interviews, will now go municipality by municipality through the painstaking task of deciding who is truly fit for the purpose in each council. Those candidates will be announced in the coming weeks. Alongside them, our manifesto is nearing finalization, and it too will be revealed to the nation on the 15th of August at River Park in Diepsloot.
2: Kabembangaphandle abangena maphepha okubankweli abangama-20 ababanjwe kwifama yase-Oudtshoorn eLimpopo. 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Sodolophu wasemaruleng uTsego Mosolwa.
6: But we also found that there were immigrants that were employed in the excess of 20, which when we got there, they ran away and we couldn't find them. We moved to the second farm and this is where we are. We found that the greater number of people that are here are actually documented foreign nationals, but many of them without work permits. And we have currently here at this farm taken into custody a number in excess of 12, adding to the ones that we found in the morning. So the number we've arrested over 20 people.
2: Sibaleke sibusa mihlo kunqakwe lothela nqinqeza phambili esithe kububi abantu abasithandathu emva komlilo oqhambuke kwivenkile ethile Zomo kwiphondo iMpuma Koloni. 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
7: I'm the only one at this table who's the best in the world.
8: We hear more sound from the Banyana Banyana head coach, Dr. Desiree Ellis, after their defeat against Tanzania in their opening match of the Women's Africa Cup of Nations for 2026. There's still a couple of matches on the horizon. The next one will be against Cote d'Ivoire, who beat Burkina Faso by 4-1 last night as well. We'll get into this one later on. Plus, we also do have the sports quiz for today. The question, a very difficult one. It touches on golf. The winner of the Open Golf Major, Ryan Fox, has a father who played a particular sport for which nation? Did his father play for option A, the United States of America, according to Setu, B, England, C, South Africa, or D, New Zealand, according to Lukanyo and Tembela? 072-999-8092. Send your voice note to that number. Let me know right now, Ryan Fox's father, the one who won the Open Golf Major, Ryan Fox, his father played a particular sport for which nation? USA, England, South Africa, or New Zealand? 072-999-8092. Send the voice note. We'll play it later. And help us fall.
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0: Yes, on this one, coming up with Katsango as well as Zobuge, Gabe, CBC Galela, Russia, and True FM like no one else. 12 after 4, welcome to True Drive. Thank you so much for joining us. We truly appreciate having you within this show. Coming early hour, we get to play a question or challenge. We're playing with the Obese RSA. At the very same time, we'll have a conversation with Igdaleka Elisha. Namhlanje, we are talking about imingcwabo yesintu. We've been talking about these things, and every time sithina nazo, kukwinto entsha ayikhuphayo. Well, we'll find out what is the correct way of doing these funerals. But before that, let's go to question or challenge after this.
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2: 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Send a 30-second voice note to our WhatsApp line 072-999-8092. 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We will get in touch with them to give them their flowers and celebrate them in the Imbokodo Rise Women's Celebration on the 29th of August, 2026. 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
0: Hashtag question or challenge right here on the True Drive. Today, we are playing with a versatile South African rapper, Beast RSA. He's able to work within a wide range of hip production as a ninzi when it comes to the music industry. From hip-hop, gom, afropop, and amapiano. Born as Malusi Ndlovu. Yo, I'm sure when I call that name, you know, because no one calls you Malusi these days. They call you Beast RSA. Let's welcome Unjandini right here on the True Drive.
3: Easy, how are you?
0: I'm good, my man. I'm good. What an honor to talk to you today.
3: Thank you so much for having me. Hello to the listeners as well.
0: Otherwise, how do you feel? Kunjani ubangu Beast RSA today?
3: It's dope. I just come from a nice shoot where we were discussing about challenges that men go through since it's Men's Month. And just how we transition from boys to men and how to navigate around certain issues that are less spoken about, since as male figures, you know, you are always expected to be strong. So it was an honor to be part of that panel.
0: Yeah, well that's quite interesting. Where is that? When are we seeing that? Where did you shoot?
3: We shot it today. I'm not sure when it will air, but I will share the information with you.
0: All right, no problem. Thank you so much, boys. All right, before we get to talk about your music, there's a game that I want us to play in it. It's called Question or Challenge. This game, it's like we'll ask you any kind of question. For example, we can ask you, Ubanu Deputy President of South Africa. That's something easy. Be final, we are asked. Right?
3: Yeah.
0: So with each question, it's so guy about 6 seconds for you to answer. Within that 6 seconds, game, we'll see in Ubanu Yakwazu Pendula. But at the end of the 6 seconds, you will hear this. So when you hear that buzz, it means you must move to the next question. Yeah?
3: Okay.
0: All right. You're playing against me. I've got Sanele and Lusetu who are going to ask us these questions. So, kune fo yako, and then kune kone yame fo.
3: Okay, cool.
0: All right. So, I think let's start with me so that ndimbo nisindo ba iyamba njani ndaba ka question or challenge. Seida.
4: Before Sekale, Beastie, I need you to choose option one or option two.
3: Option two.
4: All right. That will be his set of questions. Seida.
0: Okay.
5: Okay.
4: Nigga, option one or ten there.
5: What? Your very first question. What did Mandela wear in court when he appeared in 1962?
0: He appeared in the way in the second zone. Baco. Those are close. Yeah, those are close. That's my final answer, though.
5: Okay. Second question. What was the name of the policy of racial segregation and discrimination enforced in South Africa?
0: What?
5: So what was the name of the policy of racial segregation and discrimination enforced in South Africa?
0: Whites and blacks only. And yes, I don't know that one. No one lie.
5: Okay. Whites and blacks only.
0: Okay. It's your only paper.
5: Third question. What Nobel Prize did Nelson Mandela win in 1993?
0: He won a Nobel Peace Prize for Uzanokolo kanye ukhombayina udibanisa abantu.
5: Okay. Last question. What was Nelson Mandela's clan name used as a term of endearment?
0: Imakaphinde.
5: So what was Nelson Mandela's clan name used as a term of endearment?
0: Sure.
5: So bekusithwani. Like what was he called?
0: Udalibunga. Beastie! Yo. Hi, good man.
4: Where you
0: lost? And is getting them as a history. What do you mean?
4: Hi, Master Sam, I got a piece. Let's try. Let's give it a try. Question number one.
3: Yeah.
4: What is the date celebrated annually as Nelson Mandela International Day?
3: July,
0: 17th. We'll take that one.
4: 17th July, all right. Question number two. What was the name of the armed wing of the African National Congress?
3: The Mkhonto we Sizwe.
4: All right. Question number three. From what prison was Nelson Mandela released from?
3: Robben Island.
4: All right. Question number four. In what year did Nelson Mandela graduate with his law degree?
3: Come on, dog.
0: Time's up. Yeah. Time's up.
5: Okay. So let's quickly do your.
0: Hey, but it's quite clear this one.
5: What did Nelson Mandela wear in court when he appeared in 1962? The answer is jackal skin.
0: So, traditional attire. That's what I said.
5: No, you said mbako.
0: Isn't that it?
5: No, it's not. Okay, the second question.
0: It's
5: not.
0: Okay, it's fine. Yeah.
5: What was the name of the policy of racial segregation and discrimination enforced in South Africa?
3: Apartheid.
5: There we go. You said white and black only. It was apartheid. Third question.
0: Okay, it's fine.
5: No, you didn't, it's not the same thing. Don't even argue it. Number three, what Nobel Prize did Nelson Mandela win in 1993? Well done. It was actually the Nobel Peace Prize. So you got that one correct.
0: Yeah, why shouldn't I have done that?
5: Last question was, what was Nelson Mandela's clan name used as a term
3: Madiba.
5: Of endearment? It was Madiba, correct?
0: So I got one.
5: Yes, you got
0: okay.
5: one.
0: Okay, not bad.
5: Yeah.
3: You know, I would have never gotten that one wrong because Ukoko am Umama Diva.
5: Oh!
0: Eish, man.
4: Hey, Beastie, yeah. On your side now. What is the date celebrated annually as Nelson Mandela International Day? You said the 17th of July. One more day ahead. It's the 18th of July. What was the name of the armed wing of the African National Congress? You said Mkhonto we Sizwe, which is indeed correct. From what prison was Nelson Mandela released from? You said Robben Island. He was actually released from Victor Fester Prison, which is now known as the Drunkenstein Correctional Center near Paarl.
3: Yes.
4: And the last question. In what year did Nelson Mandela graduate with his law degree? You unfortunately ran out of time. We were looking for 1989. Mm-hmm. Oh. One out of four as well, folks.
0: So it's a draw.
4: It's a draw. 1-1.
0: Automatically, that means we'll be a winner since he visits. Huh? Okay. So you might as well clap for him.
5: Well done.
0: I think in the Bayoku winner, you know that we can see Dimanche now because it seems like you are winning even with the music industry, Hotman. You guys are nominated for Inantika E Best Com album.
3: Yes, sir. Yes, sir. Yes, sir. Indeed.
0: How do you guys feel?
3: It's a huge honor, you know. You know, so I'll give you a short backstory. I'm a person who also is one of the people that shied away and stepped away from awards ceremonies because of the nature of it. But as I continued my music, I just keep getting nominated. Oh. So it then paints this picture of Wootsie. You know, as much as you don't believe in this, the fact that you're being acknowledged for what you do in your own space, when you create something from a blank canvas to create a song that will go all the way to high authorities like the Summers, that's where the honor comes from. Sure. We'll see. Hey, man, you know, if people are coming like this and we're not even trying hard to be on these things, that means we're doing something right. So that's why I say it's a big honor to be nominated.
0: And possibly, how do you do it in Doba? To be able to jump into one genre, from gom to hip hop and also amapiano, what is the recipe of being this versatile artist?
3: I think I'd attribute that to God-given talent. Because of how much effort I need to put in order to be able to maneuver through these genres, it's very minimal effort. So I would always say it's what you call a gift.
0: Sure.
3: Which I'm just able to exploit. But yeah, there's no trick to the trade, Wootsie. If you don't do this, you'll get it wrong. It's just a matter of feeling the music and being able to approach it in a way that everybody will resonate with.
0: I know that you were shooting, I would say maybe it's a podcast or just an engagement about this in this Dimansa and Amajita. But also, what is it that you are cooking at this moment? What are we can expect from your side? Is there any project that you're about to drop?
3: Yes, so I'm now under my own label called Njandin Entertainment. I have some new artists that I've signed. We've recently done some studio camps. So I'm going to be releasing a compilation to introduce those guys. Dada and myself also have a bunch of new music. We're still deciding whether to take it out single by single or release another EP like Kukuku. And then myself, as Beastar would say, I'm also releasing my sequel to my hip hop album called Chef Beast.
0: Wow, great stuff. Hey, Khotman, you are cooking. You're working. All right. Khotman, thank you so much for your time. We truly appreciate having you on the show. Ne? All the best for the summer.
3: Thank you so much for having me. Always a pleasure, guys.
0: Awesome stuff. And Njandini, Beastar SA, Rachi on a True Drive. Great stuff all the way, man.
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0: Coming up with Duncan in Jayami, 28 after 4, right here on 4FM like no one else. Look, every time when we talk about this in the Tibansan of Nwabo, Jotuk, and I don't go by that in the standing Tibansan of Madaga. What was said, Dango, where seemed Okanyam Kamis alleged, Mangaliguti, it's alleged that. 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And you would hear that abanye abantu bona baye bahambe bayoklina nakuvela kuthi kuyoklinwa amangcwaba. To this weekend, no, so guess we'll clean up. Sibu, yes, we'll dinner. There's a lot of things that isn't zwayo. Then kenda buza nangelike, kwa tuwa, look, gogwe sintu alinando li teta ilike ilia. 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They don't need to know. Then why do we need to do yonge le misebenzi sisenze labona? 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And I would really love, even if nawe apha ekhaya you have a question that you would like to ask to igcaleke lihle, this is the platform. That's why we're having a conversation about these things, because we want you to engage with him. We want you to get clarity. Ingakumbi kwizinto ongaziunderstandiyo. What happens to the food that we eat? Kuthiwa makungaphalali gazi, but on the day of the funeral, we eat meat. You get me? Ikofu xa kuzovelwa inobisi, iziconses nobisi, and yet, kuthiwa masingatyi into ezidibanise nobisi because sizilile. What is the actual way of conducting a funeral? Okanye, what is the actual way of making sure that we are sticking to what we call tradition? Is tradition moving with times? Imuva kakutheni, ayimuvi kakutheni. If we say Buddha, see Buddha pi. That's the conversation we're having today. And would really love if you can be part of it on 072-999-8092 or on your Facebook at True FM. You can even ask those questions on 086-000-2375. Give us a call. We'd love to know in Dogokba Utino Wakumbuzo. But for now, let's go for a news headline on Lokanyo Kapapan.
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2: Former IDEC head advocate Andrea Johnson has told the Matlanga Commission that it makes reasonable sense for it to conclude that there appeared to have been a coordinated attack against KZN Police Commissioner Nhlanhla Mkhwanazi. Six people have died after a fire gutted a shop in Zomo in the Eastern Cape. And lastly, SCOPA chairperson Songe Zozibi says the previous RAF executives and board members must personally pay back the unaccounted money spent during their tenure. Catch the full updates at 5.
3: I'm the only one at this table who's the best in the world.
4: Well, early on, we were chatting about Ibanyana Banyana and how they did not open the Women's Africa Cup of Nations in the most positive way, going down by 2-1 to Tanzania last night. And we heard what Ibanyana head coach Desiree Ellis had to say about that game with the Tanzania. Now, looking ahead, Ibanyana's next two matches against Cote d'Ivoire and Burkina Faso are now must-win games if Ibanyana are to make it into the knockout stages. And Desiree Ellis believes that they can bounce back, and also talks about the strengths of the Cote d'Ivoire.
5: Then you're chasing in the group, and now we're chasing in the group, and now it's up to us to raise our standards and show who we really are. Look, Ivory Coast is going to be a big challenge again. Another physical team from West Africa. You know, the positives that you can take out of it, you know, is creating many opportunities. You know, that's a plus for us. I thought in the second half we were better on the ball, but we know how good we can be on the ball, you know, and we have to be at our absolute best. And I think defensively, some screws that we can tighten there, because the way we conceded it, you know, we could have done better on both in both situations. One from a transition, you know, better in those situations. So that's what we need to do better. But the chances we created, you know, was enough to win the game. But yet again, like I said, at the end, the goalkeeper made a brilliant save, and we could be talking 2-2 now, you know, if that ball had gone in. But unfortunately, you know, you don't take your chances, and this is the result.
4: Well, that was the result indeed. Now South Africa have it all to do. They'll have a chance to actually try and get some back and try to get some points. Get something back and get some points against Cote d'Ivoire. Their match in Group B will be on the 31st of July. So in just 3 days' time, it is set to kick off at 7 p.m. South African time. Banyana Banyana take on Cote d'Ivoire in the Women's Africa Cup of Nations, Morocco 2026. Masi yege, who sports quiz says
6: sometimes. Sports quiz on True Drive. Hashtag sports quiz.
4: Lukang.
2: Seda.
4: Yeah, I've been saying before I'm not
0: going to be rough.
4: Look on you. I'm not the one taking her to the movies. You are.
0: Try that again.
4: No.
0: Try that again.
4: This is look on your film. No, so I'm going to look on.
0: So?
4: I got you the one who calls her that way. What are you going to be like, guys?
2: So said, we're going to be now.
4: No, thank you. No. Please.
2: Okay.
4: Yeah.
0: Sports quiz.
4: Anyway.
2: Hey, yeah.
4: Said,
2: hi, fun.
4: Didn't was I going to win a open your golf? Okay, or Ryan Fox about that. Awake played a particular sport for which nation? Said, too, went ahead and said the United States of America. What a look on your temple about it. It's in New Zealand. While the other options are England and South Africa. Massive,
7: what's up?
4: Hello, hi.
7: Hashtag sport quiz. I'm an option B, England.
4: England.
7: Option B, England. Right. Yeah, and the release Rabbi Alice.
4: All right.
8: Hashtag sport quiz.
0: What's cooking?
8: Hey, I'm putting what are you going to prepare for C? Yeah, and prepare for option C. Who practical can you name? Tobacco. Right.
9: Sports quiz on True Drive.
0: Mm-hmm.
9: Say that.
4: Yes, sir.
9: The answer is New Zealand.
4: Okay.
9: Option D.
4: Doctor.
9: He was a rugby player.
4: Okay.
9: Yen Saga Mavela instead of him.
4: Okay.
10: Hashtag sports quiz.
0: Now go ask.
10: Hashtag to drive.
0: What's up?
10: Let me go with option B.
4: Okay.
10: Go only two Amazon.
4: Okay.
0: You might can then get option.
4: We'll get option
2: D. New Zealand, man.
4: Ha! Sure. Two of them said option B, one said option C, and Omnia Wati option D. Wamba no tembele. It's not majority for option B.
0: Same deal, bro.
4: The father of the Open Golf Major winner played a particular sport for the nation of New Zealand. Option D.
0: Not a bad combination.
4: Hey,
2: official in the
0: double.

0: Jonga Lukhanyo, zonke zonke bazipa ngawe.
1: Lukhanyo, congratulations. Well done.
0: Zonke zonke bazitha.
2: Hey, well done, guys. Well done. The winner of the Open Major, Ryan Fox. His name is Grant Fox. While in New Zealand, he was part of the New Zealand team that won the very first Rugby World Cup in 1986. He actually taught South Africa also during the apartheid era at that time. While in New Zealand, the New Zealand All Blacks.
0: Guess what?
2: What?
0: Got to guess in Gobenza.
2: Ah!
0: Yeah.
1: It's about winning.
2: If you call out, God, don't
0: know. It's about me and Lukanya.
1: Hey!
0: Ngithathiwe! Ngithathiwe! Live and right way. Single model to me, I will find a cute on this one. It's called Me Tattoo.

0: It's my Nqubala on this one. Teaming up with Funky Cula as well as Adela Toxin. It's at 20 before 4, right here, before 5, right here on True FM like no one else. We get into a conversation about this in this. I'm sure you have a question or you have questions that you would love to ask. This is the time. You can send in those questions to 072-999-8092. We are ready to take them. To some of those questions, okay, make it easy. Call in live. 086-000-2375. 086-000-2375.
1: The future is calling, and it starts with one opportunity. 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Don't miss the conversations, the inspiration, and the opportunities. 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The future starts here like no one else.
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3: Today we are talking about witch hunting. So basically, saying Dwayne, plus no win.
4: Of course, we make a seat that I know of Kelele in Doba. Yay, pay your man, the fun back and the chamber.
3: See, Bonanga, don't look big corner. Because this is something that we can't touch, we can't feel.
4: The look on Moyam Daga is something that a pillar of Angela Echi. Indo Echi and the sun in Angela or Pila Nayo, Ube, when I only mean when the fun back and Dindo Yam, the whole show, Bokanya, Une, Unangela, or Taze, and those Ako was and Nayo. As on the figures of Valles on those years, it's defined. It's the Bonagalon, I am a Moyo Lumlea part go to Moyam Daga.
3: Each on the group at Tile Lendo,
4: Ukuka, Abshelang, Bandina Batala, who came. They're sitting like a sieve, Abana Batala, Bayabang, Abina, and a man, or Kwazu, and the Zindo, a more the cool. Ukuka, Kopat, the Zindo, Indu, Kwa, and Zwanga Bando, Banga Paga, Ukuka, Tina, Abuso, Is, Yaboisa, because Abdibanzanga.
2: To drive with King Boy, say to Ann Sanele Nonga Wosa. 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
0: Take us Ambo right here on True Drive every Tuesday between 22 as well as 05. Let's welcome on the line. It's Alega Elis. 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
2: 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Nominated Mabeha-based unsung female hero, a woman that played a significant part in the struggle in your community, or a woman that continues to shape, lead, and make positive change in the Eastern Cape. Send a 30-second voice note to our WhatsApp line 072-999-8092. 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We will get in touch with them to give them their flowers and celebrate them in the Imbokodo Rise Women's Celebration on the 29th of August, 2026. TriFM is leading the change and women are shaping a sustainable future. Batinda Bafazi, you are tinting Imbokodo like no one else.
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1: Take us amble on True Drive. Yep, take us amble, Rush, on the True Drive. I'm cool. Maybe this would be my last question. Mm. There's a lot of things to talk about when it comes to this topic, because I feel like why seem to see us contradict. 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
5: Stories making headlines. Six people died in a fire in Zomo and Scopa compiles its report. Good evening and welcome to the news at 5. Six people have died after a fire gutted a shop in Zomo in the Eastern Cape. Police spokesperson Nobuntu Gandana says the deceased, who are all foreign nationals, were sleeping inside the shop when the fire broke out. One survivor was rescued by a private security company together with the police from the area. Gandana says there is no suspected foul play at this stage and are investigating the cause of the fire.
6: Police in Zomo confirmed that six foreign nationals died after a fire gutted their shop on the morning of 28 July 2026. Seven foreign nationals were asleep inside when the fire broke out. One was rescued by a private security company together with Tsomo SAPS members who broke through the burglar door of the room where he was sleeping. Five charred bodies have been recovered so far. One remains outstanding. Members of the local criminal record center are en route to the scene.
5: Former investigating directorate against corruption, IDK, the advocate Andrea Johnson, has told the Madlanga Commission that it makes reasonable sense for it to conclude that there appeared to have been a coordinated attack against KZN Police Commissioner Nhlanhla Mkhwanazi and Crime Intelligence Head Dumisani Khumalo. The remarks by Advocate Johnson come after a testimony before Parliament's ad hoc committee, where she denied allegations that the IDEC had been involved in a coordinated campaign against the two. Johnson elaborates.
7: So I think that if we look at the matters in their totality, and we also look now that this one, Commissioner's 3527, really bothers me. Then the assertion that, or the conclusion you draw, makes reasonable sense.
5: SCOPA chairperson Songezo Zibi says previous road accident fund RAF executives and board members must personally pay back the unaccounted money spent during their tenure. Zibi says this is part of the recommendations that the committee anticipates to make in its report in the inquiry into the affairs of the RAF. Zibi says the committee is compiling its report, in which it plans to finalize soon on its inquiry into allegations of government's failures, procurement irregularities, and worsening financial management at RAF.
8: In such cases, the committee may then, pursuant to legal advice, recommend that all of those monies be recovered from the responsible officials and board members. There are many other decisions like that where we're going to look carefully at each one and determine if recoveries are necessary. And I'm certain this will not be the only one.
5: About 20 undocumented migrants have been arrested at farms in Woodspruit, Limpopo. Law enforcement officials say some migrants had passports but did not possess working permits. The migrants will be taken to a repatriation center in Mosina to be verified and processed before being taken back to their home countries. Maruling Mayor Tseko Musulwa.
9: But we also found that there were immigrants that were employed in the excess of 20. Which, when we got there, they ran away, and we couldn't find them. We moved to the second farm, and this is where we are. We found that the greater number of people that are here are actually documented foreign nationals, but many of them without work permits. And we have currently here at this farm taken into custody a number in excess of 12, adding to the ones that we found in the morning. So the number we've arrested over 20.
5: Looking at the market, the rand is trading at 16.72 rand to the US dollar, 22.24 rand to pound sterling, and 19.24 rand to the euro. A quick recap on the top story at 5. Six people have died after a fire gutted a shop in Zomo in the Eastern Cape. For SABC News on True FM, I am Lukanyo Papani.
10: Table, who's the best in the world?
11: Well, I'm sure you didn't know that there was actually a Formula One driver. Yes, an actual Formula One driver who was in the country, I would say some hours ago, in fact. Maybe not today, but some hours ago. You can still count the hours maybe on your hands and toes. And he, for one, actually said he's excited for the prospect of a Formula One race coming to South Africa. I'll give you a spoiler. I'm not talking about Lewis Hamilton. We'll get into the details of that, plus also touch on some football. Mamelodi Sundowns put in a request to the Premier Soccer League to postpone their opening match in the Betway Premiership, which was scheduled this weekend. We'll also be touching on some international news regarding Ebola. There's a new law that looks like it's going to be trialed in Europe. as South Africa's football fraternity, I think it's also good that we pay attention to this law. You might want to know what it is. Stay tuned. We'll get into it at Upper 5.
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0: Late Nogam Changa, you on this one? It's called Intikelelo. 11 after 5, right here on True FM, like no one else. You remember that bus that was traveling from Gqeberha to Zimbabwe and Malawi? The one in 12 October 2025 that got into a crash. Mm. And there were buckets of the antiretroviral drugs, or ganyika mhlambi ARVs. You remember that story?
1: Yeah, I remember the story.
0: A shocking one right now. A really shocking one. There is a country within Africa that uses the ARVs to feed izilwanyana.
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0: 13 after 5, right here on True FM like no one else. You won't believe this. In an article written by the Daily Maverick. So, they've managed to find that Zimbabwean farmers, chicken farmers, actually, they regularly buy antiretroviral drugs, which is the ARVs, which are intended for HIV patients within Mzantsi Africa. And they buy them on the black market to mix them into ukutya kwenkukhu. Ngokutsho kwabo ke, even with an anonymous person about to become an interviewer. But ARVs ziyayincedisa inkukhu into yokuba ingafi kwaye ikhawuleze ukukhula. So that means the production of inkukhu ikhawuleze, they fast tracking the process. Now, as much as this might be seen as an advantageous thing for inkukhu, kodwa ke yinto lena ethi ibe kanti irongo for umzimba. Because imagine it this way, you buy inkukhu ebityiswa ARVs, and when you are not infected with the HIV, what does that do? So, ngokutsho ke kwalo sisi esithi, as much as she knows that this is illegal, but it does help with any process yabo yokuthengisa inkukhu.
4: Dala ke kwathethwa about this thing of GMOs, non-organic food. It's already a prevalent thing now in fruits and vegetables. If you notice, there's a number of fruit, like especially grapes. There's a number. When is the last time you bought seeded grapes? It's been a long while. So there's a GMO dollars at head. And now, in as much as there's going to be mass production on such, how it affects the health of the human body. That's the point of departure.
0: Mariege up. Masilande Glenda we sando kwenzeka up in South Africa, where we had a bus that was going to Zimbabwe and Malawi. And ARVs as in Ninzi as a Ziamba. Also, this lady, when she speaks, she says, I get my monthly supply from the health official who has a network of peddlers who handle the business on his behalf. Up in Mzantsi Africa, banga pia bandaba sogo lufumani treatments zabo, quick clinics zetu in Mzantsi Africa. Remember, kudla ngokubakho izinto zokuba imoto ezidelivera iphilisi zehijackwa? Isn't this a syndicate of the business that they are doing that side?
4: Kinda sounds
0: so the reason, because remember also, la pasi esuka phi?
1: My question then now would be that oftentimes we find ourselves in compromising situations as South Africans is fananizi. But the excess, my question was actually going to be around Indoba. Who do these people buy these ARVs from? So now it tells you that it's an inside job, so to say. Owens in the back Melbagayenzo, a position of power, who's also corruption basically, because where now you're doing your side hustle, now let black market. How does that even operate? Because in my mind, I'm thinking, Shambi, you know, but cookie website, etile. So, but now it's clear that it's someone, and I can't wait. Chances are it's a channel of people, it's like a cartel.
0: Lema Zanga Commission, ingathi ngesikhe siyeke ikhabiqhuba nezinye investigation, even on other departments, because kuninzi ukukhalaza. Also, naba bantu barepresenta ezi departments within urhulumente, mabakhe basebenzise zona. If uyagula, hamba uye phaa kwi-public hospital.

0: XW on this one, to bring up Angeke Babuye MC. Maphorisa is in this one. Lucian. It's called It's Weed. 20 after 5, right here on True FM, but no one else. Welcome to True Driver, son of Lila Kureda, but Ubupi. Ubuyepi. Ubuyepi. There's no way. Yeah, so welcome to the show. This is our last hour. We get to do great things. And of course, True News at 6 is after us, bringing you all the greatest things that are happening within Mzansi Africa and even abroad. Okay, then what's the greatest, ne?
1: No. Nenda was it
0: ubugcinwephi? Ebegcinwephi nya?
1: Yazi abanye abantu bayathanda ukugcinisa kweza presenters or shows new producer imali.
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3: 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We will get in touch with them to give them their flowers and celebrate them in the Imbokodo Rise Women's Celebration on the 29th of August 2026. 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Batinda Bafazi Watinda Imbokodo like no one else. True Drive with King Boy Setu and Sanele Nonga. Hashtag did you know on True Drive.
0: I think you would also know this one. I'm just about to be so twinny.
4: Can't
0: get a girl. Say, Setu, now we to buy. We look with the plaza. Sitelum nigi gamma. I'm just about to.
1: I was wondering where
0: you're
1: going with this.
0: And this one.
4: I was wondering myself.
0: And this one is a Dubai. Right?
4: Okay.
0: Yeah. Nama Tiba was right.
1: Oh, we.
0: Huh? Why are you in Dubai?
4: Yes.
0: Wabo?
4: Yes.
1: From what we read, yeah.
0: Something is a little. No, no, I'm saying. Remember, I was a critical bastard. I'm just going to go back to the Dubai.
4: I can't.
0: Come on, OMT. What in the OMT? Our future president, Quentin. Nalent. Cement. I don't know. What was the name given to Nelson Mandela during his initiation? Yeah, I know.
4: Is that
0: Yes. Yeah.
4: Welcome.
0: Dubai's on a like.

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Blast those speakers like no one else. Hashtag did you know on True Drive. 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

0: to the vocalist on this one. Incomers Gababa. That's how. Okay. Anyway, Incomers Gababa. That's the name of the song.
1: Do you see that unique style? Now, when you hear someone singing like that, go, what's about the type of genre? You have to subumlino the vocalist, similar to the question that we had about a Black Diamond. Imagine you like a stretch, man.
0: How do you see it? Good, did you know?
2: Hashtag, did you know on True Drive?
0: Ah, man. Nelson Mandela was given a name during his initiation. Litin. I don't know. Okay, masiye. Abazulu na bala makuru. Oh, Tambisune. Anya ekabu Nelson.
1: Abapi na.
0: What warm tea and don't. Also, why?
3: I'm the only one at this table who's the best in the world.
1: We'll need to start it off with the motorsport. Williams Formula One driver Alex Albon. He's excited about the prospect of racing in South Africa following his return to Johannesburg for the first time since his infant years. Albon spent less than 12 hours in the country on a promotional visit amid a month-long roadshow across Cape Town, Durban, and Joburg as he became the first active Williams team driver to touch down in the country since Alan Prost's win at Kyalami in 1993. The Thai racer reflected on having once lived in Hyde Park in the north of Johannesburg for a brief period between 1996 and 1997 and is looking forward to potentially competing here following an introductory conversation with the president of the country, Cyril Ramaphosa. Sivike, Alex Albon.
4: Yeah, well, firstly, yes, but where he brought us across, it was it's amazing to see the country. I've actually been here before, funny enough. I was here... I was speaking to my mum this morning. I've been here for a year and a half. I've lived here since when I was 6 months old to 1.5, 2 years old. I was living in South Africa in Johannesburg as well. So I guess it's not my first time, but at the same time, just hearing the passion, feeling the passion for the first time has been interesting. It's been eye-opening for me. Seeing the reception on social media as well about me coming to visit, I didn't expect that. We just met the president and we were talking about, the possibilities of having a South African Grand Prix. It's very exciting. And, let's see what the future holds.
1: Hey, the more you work in this industry, the more you find out interesting things. Who knew that Alex Albon actually lived in South Africa for about a year and a half? Now, speaking of South Africa, the country is involved in ongoing discussions with Formula One to bring a Grand Prix back after over three decades. But a 2027 return has been ruled out, with a bid still on the cards for the 2028 race calendar. Now, on the football side, the Premier Soccer League has approved Mamelodi Sundowns' request to postpone their opening Battery Premiership clash with the Moromo Gallants. Originally set for Saturday at the Loftus-Versfeld Stadium, the fixture will now be played on the 19th of August at 7:30 in the evening. The PSL acknowledged the exceptional circumstances after Sundowns' preseason was disrupted by the tragic passing of midfielder Jaden Adams earlier this month. The Brazilians delayed their Austrian training camp to attend Adams' memorial, leaving them behind schedule. The postponement gives the coach Miguel Cardoso's squad more time to prepare before returning to action in the MTN 8 quarterfinal against the Polokwane City on the 8th of August. An understandable reason, definitely, in those circumstances. Now, still speaking about African football, Young Africans SC have landed Namibian striker Peter Shalulile on a free transfer after his exit from Sundowns. The 32-year-old, who scored 136 goals in 6 years in Sundowns, reunites with the coach Mangoba Mngwethi in Dar es Salaam in Tanzania. His arrival fills the gap left by Prince Dube and strengthens Yanga's attack ahead of their CAF Champions League campaign. And then finally, as we're heading over to the overseas part of football, English football will trial a new rule this season aimed at eradicating the controversial goalkeeper tactical timeout. The FA, the Premier League, EFL, National League and Women's Super League have agreed to the measure with the approval of EIFAB. Under the trial, if a physio is called to treat a goalkeeper, the team must remove an outfield player for 1 minute once play resumes. Coaches will have 10 seconds to nominate the player, otherwise the captain must leave the pitch. The first match to feature the rule will be the Carabao Cup preliminary round tie between Tranmere and Rochdale on Saturday, while the Australian A-League will test a variation where the captain always leaves the field. So captain by default, so Pumayena in that regard. The tactic of keepers feigning injury to allow team talks or disruption to the opposition's momentum has become increasingly common, sparking criticism from managers, including Daniel Bach, who accused City's Gianluigi Donnarumma of bending the rules last season. There's a few goalkeepers in South Africa who do this on a constant.
0: Amanda?
5: Hello.
0: No, we don't have it at home. Oh, yeah.
5: I live on to attend.
0: So you've never given umfana a gama lenanze le lakhe lo
5: bukhwa. I've never also been to umkito umkhomo whatsoever. I was not there when my brother went to a
0: brother wako.
5: Okay.
1: Wireless tabela.
0: Because I'm interested, I want to know.
1: Sure.
0: Yeah. Sick, sick.
5: Yeah.
0: So how could kill you? You kidding?
5: Oh. I'm trying to go up, man. When I king. So.
0: You're a shy person.
5: My mother does go.
0: Genda. So because mama could experience yakhe as I mal sell away na in fact. Unza bal sell ndani lakho.
5: Oh, I mean,
0: to ndani na. Mama invite him kidding. Like any tips.
5: I think
0: we chat room. I come to kulomgidi wemsebenzi. I think it's Sunday unomgidi. Yeah.
1: End of the year.
0: End of the year. So
5: you can't invite me. What if I want to invite?
0: Yeah? Ah, Mrs. Sander will understand. We'll tell him to see Jai.
5: Well, guy, I'm not a hiker, no invite.
0: No, there's no way. No, we'll make sure that you experience that, va?
5: Okay.
0: Seru chatting on it. Tina Data go your chat. Hello. Yeah. Anyway.
5: I'm just
0: going to
5: chat soon.
0: You don't say. Wombone, I'm going to do it.
1: My mother listens to this show.
0: Thank you. We like that. Mama,
5: he's not disputing it.
1: He listens to this show, and as per Oled, I have not introduced anyone to her. Brand new.
0: Already, we are informally introducing the girl. Kaumbona, uyazi biqale up. What's happening on True News at 6?
5: True News at 6, I'm charging our economic news. It's Nagona and the South African Farmers Development Association. Yes, Nimelo Sabo for a regulated seasonal worker program for foreign immigrants up in South Africa. We'll also speak with the South African Human Rights Commission. The investigation follows complaints from Uluntu. And lastly, Iskopa, see Mangalore is up by the Monira Yakwaraf, or Collins Lituano, Oxila Wakiba.
0: Tango, shalom.
5: Thank you.
0: All right.
2: The future is calling, and it starts with one opportunity. 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

0: Yeah, on this one, coming up with Unoni Muji, Maverick Muji, the city, Ipikogo. 17 before 6, right here on True FM, like no one else. I know I'm younger than you guys, so I would ask you, Ipikogo, and then I'll ask you, Ipikogo,
1: it's a peacock.
2: It's a peacock, it's a bird.
1: Very
0: many
1: colors, beautiful.
0: Oh, yes, they
1: want
0: to lay. No, no, no, sir. But yeah, as a way, I'm not as
2: new. No, a mohawk. What? Eh? That's a mohawk.
1: No, be paid.
0: I'm glad I've been begging to scream. What do you mean?
1: You know, be paid. It was actually cool, but.
0: Driving home has never been more fun.
3: 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Hashtag, did you know on True Drive?
0: Madiba heard a name our Negwayo during his initiation.
1: Okay, my son's in the group work.
0: I said, don't fuck him because the bone in.
1: Oh, okay. Yeah. Sanele, let's do it together. So peak. Let's do it together.
2: So peak.
1: Nelson was Ikamale's call.
2: Yes. His birth name, yes.
1: So, what else is there? We don't know anything
0: Mandela.
1: Else.
0: Mandela. Oh, that's not
2: that's
0: his name.
2: A surname. Yeah, that's a surname, yes.
1: Madiba?
2: The only other names that I know now all have to do with this Dukosaki.
1: It can't be.
2: That those are the only ones that I know. Because during his memorial service, Waimane Tutu again and again and again, even leading up to the memorial service. I'm like, oh sure. Wow, so all of these names, all of them, just to go say, I never knew.
1: I'll say Madiba.
0: Madiba.
2: Andiaz, I'm not sure.
0: You say Andiaz.
2: Andiaz?
0: Mark, give me a zero, Tishara.
1: I'll say Madiba.
0: All right, let's go to Facebook. Let's hear what we say.
1: Because
0: it's like,
1: okay.
0: Yeah, thank you. Facebook.
1: That man had three names. Holy Sasa, which is the birth name. Nelson. Okay. Oh, okay. Which was the school name. Dali Bunga. Oh, is the initiation name. Queen V, Wakwantlovu, Utkenekengu Madiba. Utulani Tolstagi, Utungu Dali Bunga.
0: Madiba.
1: Which was SS Tebe, Mtata. Liveni Tanda, Utkenekengu Holy Sasha, or Udali Bunga.
0: Okay.
1: Hey, Usi, no, John, Doc, Afina, Uti, Udali Bunga. Uyam Gela, Pisekaya, Utungu Dali Bunga. Lilo Eli. Sabonga Zuzumatilo says it's Holy Sasha. Pure Matthews says it's Dalibunga. Mtobeli, MTK, he also says it's Dalibunga.
0: Dalibunga. Yeah, so, that's what I'm saying. I'm going to Facebook. I'm going to put some Bamba and a good voice note. I think we're yellow one. Yeah, okay.
2: You know what sucks about this?
0: What?
2: I know if a male is to go Sabo, go Madiba.
0: Go Yem Yem.
2: And part of is to go Sabo.

0: Bunga.
1: Okay, wait. Wait, guys. Wow. So El Gama, who's allowed to give a young man a new name? Anyone can do it. And iyakwazuba ligama lakhe eliphuma from isiduko umzekelo mna ndingumcwerha, right? So if I was a guy, then benza kwazi uthiya kuthiwe ndingusiyoyo okanye funeke ibe ligama elinjani, funeke ithini.
2: Okay. Kim, you wanted to say something?
3: Oh,
1: okay. I'm not allowed to ask.
3: I know mna andizanguzophendula yona. Qha bengizobuza uba nina bras mathiwa ngobani.
1: Yes.
0: Elami inatsike igama yangu Masakane.
3: Okay.
0: Yeah, Masakane nam.
3: Wathiwa ngubani?
0: Ngenxa into yokuba ndaphuma nge-26 kwakubhiza elalini ndathiwa kwalapha ekhaya ngosister wam.
3: Okay.
0: Yeah.
4: You'll be very shocked to learn. Yeah, I'm one of those families that, you know, we just didn't do that.
3: Okay.
4: I don't know why, I never asked, but yeah.
1: Your name,
0: Buddy? Game.
3: Like, I think 27 years ago.
0: Benzezo wanendlela strategic yalibuza ba usophenduka was interviewing khona inye khona manje comedian but ngomxhosa le yinde kakhulu
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3: hayi noko
0: lalistin
3: talent
1: who gave you the name
3: uzanele
1: kubani uzanele
3: that's the next
0: Wait, one last question. Ubuzane.
1: Senect.
3: Upayenele.
1: Why am I doing
3: that? I'll go upayenele.
1: So how is it that?
0: Why pengeli pengeli uzane?
1: How is it that worked here? Kota ungu as the next. Why we ngakabanda na makoko ni tutu.
0: Oh, you do ngam dana koko.
1: It shouldn't be like that.
0: Cherry yako.
1: Oh, when only now, oh God.
3: Look, my sister and I, like, we're 12 years apart.
1: Oh.
3: Yeah, bro. So, then as well, you're on tier by 30.
0: Yeah.
3: So, like, any of the ZPS, your AI,
1: So, what can you do, Zanelle?
0: No, Zanelle, Zanga care to say to you, hey, situation, I'm getting Zanelle.
1: In
0: the
1: situation,
0: I'm
1: getting
0: Zanelle. I'm better, whatever area, bro.
3: Why is leading the pack? No, and better up area.
0: Okay, Zanelle, you know, I have to get a little lease. Why don't you answer?
1: No,
0: I
1: am
0: to
1: give.
3: And
0: yes. Nothing.
5: Yiba push baba FIFA na start group ngoku inyenye solo ku July ukuze wonke ngokuthe xaxhe fumana izolo ezingayiwayo kwi M6 blocks indaba foundation bricks indaba light face bricks cement stock 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
7: Limpopo are you ready the Limpopo champions boxing promotion proudly presents the world kings boxing tournament on 31 July at the University of Venda Stadium witness Akane Sambo take on Alvin Comique of the Philippines for the vacant WBF world title plus two provincial title fights and

Boxing Challenge 2026. For the love of the game. Driving home has never been more fun. 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
0: 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Eish. 6 before 6 right on True FM like no one else. I will just nje kanjalo seva.
2: Mhm. Hay bo.
0: Yeah.
1: Yabona ke ngoyange bekhona izolo ixesha bengakhala singehlobo. Then bekho lona ke ngoku all of a sudden now show seyiphelile but we enjoying ourselves.
0: So ndim lo zelo viewers for show.
1: Ungxake, ungxake.
0: Okay, no. 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
3: Ufuna uzenza uThedi Pendergrass.
0: Yeah, figure about it. It's time for us to do the night cab ranch on True FM like no one else. That is Teddy Pendergrass. No, that is Marvin Gaye.
1: Hey.
0: Sexual Healing is the name of the song. What are you doing when it comes to this time? Let's talk about it. Oh, actually, nothing you really like. What are you doing at this time? We're doing all these songs and everything. Great stuff right on True FM like no one else. Ooh, Grandante.
3: King Sissel Nawe. Oh, the music is beautiful, your voice.
0: Oh, God, darling. Barutulana Linda. 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

0: Good and amazing one. 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
1: else. Ngona ngokubona
0: 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Ah ya ya ya ya. Hey ma Yo, that's possible as this day.
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3: The national officials themselves sitting in panels with the National Executive Committee have now interviewed more than 200 candidates against a common standard of competence, ethics, and fitness for purpose. The national officials, having done the interviews, will now go municipality by municipality through the painstaking task of deciding who is truly fit for the purpose in each council. Those candidates will be announced in the coming weeks. Alongside them, our manifesto is nearing finalization, and it too will be revealed to the nation on the 15th of August at River Park in Diepsloot.
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3: The organizers and funders must understand they are eroding our standing as a safe home for the tourist and the investor and isolating us from our own continent. And when South Africa stands alone, it will not succeed. We see these patterns for what they are. the agent provocateur, the cheap mob politics of the ballot chaser, and the poison of ethno-nationalism that will break this country apart. The enforcement of our laws is the work of the state and of no one else.
2: Unobhala jikelele we-ANC ukwaphefumle kwisigqibo sikanondyebo kazwelonke sokubamba imali enikwe umasipala ukuqhuba iinkqubo zawo ngenxa yolawulo olugwenxa kwaba masipala. 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
3: The number of clean audits has risen. And in KwaZulu-Natal alone, Richmond, Msinga and Umvoti end clean audits for the first time in years, while some 18 municipalities across KwaZulu-Natal, Mpumalanga and the Northwest have climbed out of the worst audit categories. eThekwini is in steady financial recovery, collecting 93 cents in every rand it bills, with billing accuracy near total. These are not yet victories to be celebrated, but they are the proof that discipline and competent and capable hands can bring municipality back to health.
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4: 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We'll be monitoring the recommendations of the report. What must parents implement and if must parents are about to implement the recommendations, is another, as Nulus is another, then so that the Tara Lendoga Tongbangaba, Yenye Kendo, Esquina Songte, Tongaba, Spatat, Spassi, Kunjas,
0: and
4: my child.
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0: Okay. Mr. Kungubele, thank you so much for your time.
4: We really appreciate you inviting you. 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
1: True News at 6. Indaba ze SABC. 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
6: So that matter is now with the SA Police Service. The committee's legal team and secretariat and myself met with SEPs the week before last. And they specified the kind of documents that they would need because it is a straightforward case. Those documents have been transmitted to the SAPS, and they will then conduct further investigations and take statements from various parties, such as the sheriff himself. They might speak to Mr. Letswalo and so on. So they will compile a file, which they will then forward to the Director of Public Prosecutions in Cape Town. And the director will then, on the basis of that information, we need to make a decision about whether to proceed with the case or not.
5: Uzibi uthe ezinye zenxalenye yezindululo zekomiti abaza kuzifaka kwingxelo yabo ukuba abanye abaphathi bangaphambili kuquka namalungu webhodi mabahlawule kwimali ephuma ezipokothweni zabo malunga nenkcitho eyingazange isetyenziswe ngendlela. 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
6: In such cases, the committee may then, pursuant to legal advice, recommend that all of those monies be recovered from the responsible officials and board members. There are many other decisions like that where we're going to look carefully at each one and determine if recoveries are necessary. And I'm certain this will not be the only one.
5: Kwezinye zezindululo athi ikomiti iza kuzifaka kwingxelo yayo ziquka ukuba kwenziwe umqulu ongumkhombandlela ukuchongwa kwamalungu webhodi kaRaf.
6: One of the areas in which the committee has already had a discussion in this regard has to do with the needless litigation against the Auditor General. That has cost cumulatively around 20 million in terms of what the Auditor General has spent on lawyers and what the Auditor General has spent on lawyers. The decision itself appears to have been taken through fraudulent means by misleading the board, withholding documents, supplying documents without context and so on.
5: Umhlalutyi wezopolitiko uGqirhantsikelelo Breakfast uthe isenzo sepalamente sibonakalisa umyalezo onqonqo malunga nokuthathiswa uxanduva.
7: Parliament has a right to summon anyone in the country to come and appear before the committees of parliament and to render an account about any matter. I think the straw that broke the camel's back was the failure of Mr. Collins Letswalo not to come before Parliament, which made Parliament to lay a charge against him. I think Parliament wants to cover its back because it has been criticized in the past for not providing oversight and for allowing unethical behavior to persist in some of the organs of state.
5: Inhloko yombutho iCorruption Watch uLeboheng Ramafoko uthe wasamkela isenzo sekomiti yesikopa.
8: As Corruption Watch, we welcome the action taken by SCOPA to lay charges against Mr. Letswalo, who had been given a number of opportunities to present himself and to come and explain what was clearly a gross negligence and expenditure on issues that were not meant at RAF. This is especially important because RAF is meant to process payments to people who are already vulnerable, who had suffered an accident, including but not limited to service providers like lawyers.
5: Uhlalo wekomiti uSongezo Zibi uthe xa sele ingxelo yabo iququnjelwe iza kunikezelwa kwabo bachaphazelekayo nabo bafake izimvo zabo ngaphambi kokuba ifakwe epalamente. 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
9: 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Nako Sibahle Mutha.
11: Evidence leader Advocate Mahlapa Silo questioned former IDEC head Andrea Johnson on whether the unit acted within its mandate by investigating the appointments of Crime Intelligence head Lieutenant General Dumisani Khumalo. Evidence before the commission revealed that Member of Parliament Fadil Adams' Section 27 affidavit did not contain any complaints relating to Khumalo's appointment. Johnson conceded that the investigation into Khumalo's appointment fell outside the IDEC's mandate. Advocate Silo argued that none of the allegations contained in the affidavit related to Khumalo's appointment and challenged Johnson on how the investigation could have fallen within the unit's mandate.
12: So you were acting outside your mandate there?
13: No, Chair. We needed to consider whether or not in terms of the allegations of more especially the fraud and or corruption, if in the alleged deviation that had taken place.
12: Where does that fraud and corruption come?
13: I understand it.
12: Also, my apologies. Now you are imputing corruption in the deviation and fraud. Where do those notions now come from?
11: The commission heard that Adam's Section 27 affidavit triggered investigations into allegations relating to forklift procurements, security clearances, promotions, Lieutenant General Philani Lushaba, and the alleged misuse of Secret Service account funds by the Political Killing Task Team. With the exception of the allegation relating to the Secret Service account funds, the complaints fall outside the IDEC's mandate. Commissioner Sesibaloyi questioned why the unit appeared to have overlooked the one allegation that clearly fell within its mandate.
14: The one allegation in this affidavit that falls squarely within your mandate or would fall within your mandate if there is any merit to it. It's quite curious that it is the one that you don't get involved with, that you are unable to speak to, that you don't seem to have paid attention to. And that's quite a curiosity in the circumstances, considering that the rest of the affidavit has nothing to do with IDEC.
11: Johnson was also questioned about why the IDEC investigated human resources related matters that fell within the mandate of the Public Service Commission. This follows criticism of the unit's investigation into Khumalo's appointment. The commission heard that a 2023 PSC report found Khumalo's appointment to have been lawful. Johnson conceded that the PSC report should have brought the IDEC's investigation into the matter to an end.
13: It is irresponsible for us as IDEC, if the investigators had this, not to have brought it to my attention and for us to have had then a proper adjudication of what did we get in, what has happened in the interim, and does this still find place? Because just this report, don't even worry about the mandate of IDEC, just such a conclusive report removes it from the realm of any kind of investigation.
11: Johnson also told the commission that it makes reasonable sense for it to conclude that there appeared to have been a coordinated attack against KwaZulu-Natal Police Commissioner Lieutenant General Nhlanhla Mkhwanazi and Khumalo. Her remarks contrast with her testimony before Parliament's ad hoc committee, where she denied allegations that the IDEC had been involved in a coordinated campaign against the two senior police officers.
13: So I think that if we look at the matters in their totality, and we also look now that this one, Commissioners 3527, really bothers me. Then the assertion that, or the conclusion you draw, makes reasonable sense.
11: The Mahlanga Commission continues on Wednesday. I am Sibahle Mota in Pretoria.
9: Thank you so much, Sibahle Mota. 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
16: There will be no industrialization without innovation. We are, through our national decadal plan on science, technology and innovation, with making sure that in all SADC countries, research needs to be ramped up. If we are to take advantages of the opportunities that an integrated SADC that is championing industrialization could achieve.
15: The Southern African Development Community Accreditation Service, ET, ukuphuhliswa kokuveliswa kwamayeza kumazantsi eAfrika makuhambisane nomgangatho wemveliso zehlabathi ukuba bafuna kuncitshiswe ukufumana izigonyo kumazwe ngaphandle. Umlawulo yintloko we-SADCAS ngu-Eve Kristen Katziwa.
17: SADC is looking at trying to improve health security. We have an opportunity right now to form an integrated community for pharmaceutical industry and also for medical technology. The most critical investment should be in quality. COVID taught us a lot of things. One of the things that it taught us is the need for us to bring our solutions closer. Because as you know, logistics became very difficult under COVID. So we are working in the voluntary domain, but also in the private sector to ensure that we have a region that has good quality products with good safety and that the community can rely upon.
15: The Medical Consortium of Africa ivule iqonga elidibanisa iinkcukacha ngezempilo ukuze inikeze ingqwalasela kwizifo eziqhambukayo ezifana nemalaria kwakunye nesifo sochwane phambi kokuba ziqhambuke. UJack Magwangela noyinjineli kwinkampani Medical Consortium of Africa uyachaza.
18: Outbreaks can be detected far ahead of time, and when we're leveraging these sorts of technologies, the recommendations that health workers and healthcare professionals have from the platform can help them stop the spread of these diseases earlier.
15: Nanjengoko iingxoxo ziqhuba, abathunywa bathi ukwakha uqoqosho kwe-SADC aluzokuxhomekeka kutyalo-mali kumashishini, koko kuza kusebenzisa ubunzululwazi nobuchwepheshe ukuphucula ubomi kwaye komeleze iinkonzo zezempilo.
9: Thank you so much, Village Mabheqo, besilungiselele ingxelo kaTalisha Naidu. Mphulaphuli, let's now look at the markets. The rand is trading at 16.73 to the US dollar, 22.24 to pound sterling.
0: 19.04 to the euro. Looking at the commodities, gold is trading at $4,024 and platinum at $1,598 per ounce, while Brent crude oil is at $86.96 a barrel.

0: Hey Orange Family, True FM invites you as South Africa celebrates 70 years of woman resistance and resilience this coming August. Help us give flowers to our true sheroes and celebrate the unsung heroes of 1956 and beyond. 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Nominated Abeja-based unsung female hero, a woman that played a significant part in the struggle in your community, or a woman that continues to shape, lead, and make positive change in the Eastern Cape. Send a 30-second voice note to our WhatsApp line 072-999-8092. 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We will get in touch with them to give them their flowers and celebrate them in the Impokoto Rise Women's Celebration on the 29th of August 2026. 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
4: 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Masive nathi ingxelo kanontlantla Njingile.
5: Sunrail is pushing back against allegations that have dominated headlines in recent weeks, while confirming that it is working with the Hawks as investigators seek documents linked to some of its contracts. Outgoing Chief Executive Reginald Demana says claims that he personally awarded tenders are false. He says Sunrail's procurement process is governed by strict legislation and oversight, with board, not the CEO, making the final decisions on major contracts.
6: I've indicated that you won't find a delegation that says Reginald Demana has the delegation to award or extend a contract. Yes, of course, I signed the letters of extensions. It's an administrative step that the board asked me to do in order to make sure that their decision was implemented. But the decision to extend or whatever, they get taken somewhere else.
5: Despite those assurances, Sunrail has confirmed that the Hawks have subpoenaed documents relating to specific individuals connected to certain contracts. The agency says it has received similar requests before and is preparing to hand over the information required by investigators. Sunrail's chief legal, risk and compliance officer Kaiser Khoza says the agency is fully cooperating with the investigation.
7: Issues of the Hawks and prima facie fraud, we are not aware of it. We are only aware of the Hawks asking us for information pertaining not to every RRM contract, but certain names that they said they want those documents. And indeed, they did give us a Section 205 subpoena, which we are adhering to. We are preparing that record. We have actually given that record to the DPCI. So it's not the first. We've been requested a number of records, not just this tender.
5: Sunrail has further defended the leaked internal documents that have circulated in the media, insisting they do not point to any corruption or wrongdoing. Sunrail's Chief Corporate Affairs Officer, Lehlohonolo Memeza, weighs in.
8: Those leaked information, there's nothing corrupt about those documents. Those are legit memos that we use within Sunrail, and the approvals thereof, when you see the CEO's signature, which I think is unfortunate that his signature is up there, and Dumisani's signature is up there. But it's legitimate documents that circulate, especially after the board decision has been made, or when we submit things to the board. And as SANRAL, we are tightening controls in the IT space, and we're investigating to see the leakage where it is and to put mitigating controls that going forward, we won't be having those issues, because then they start painting as bad and they're misinterpreted.
5: The controversy continues to cast a spotlight on SANRAL's governance, with the agency insisting its procurement processes are lawful and that it is cooperating fully with the Hawks request for documents. Nonkantla Njengile for SABC News, Pretoria.
9: Enkosi kakhulu kuNonhlanhla Njengile, masiphinde sivakalise uluvo lwakho kumxholo wethu wanamhlanje. 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Let's start with the impact-based warnings. Orange level 6 warning, disruptive rain resulting in flooding of bridges, roads, settlements and damage to property or infrastructure in expected places along the coast and adjacent interior between East London and Cape Vidal, KwaZulu-Natal. Orange level 5 warning, disruptive snow resulting in traffic disruptions, disruption to essential services and some communities temporarily cut off is expected in places over the extreme northeastern high ground of the Eastern Cape. Now let's look at the western half of the Eastern Cape. Cool in places along the coast, otherwise cloudy and cold with isolated showers and rain, clearing up in the afternoon. Snowfalls are expected in high-lying areas. The wind along the coast will be moderate to fresh easterly. And the eastern half of the Eastern Cape, cloudy and cold to very cold with scattered showers and rain, but widespread south of escarpment. Snowfalls are expected over high-lying areas. The wind along the coast will be moderate to fresh southeasterly. Kadige amaqonda phansi naphezulu eGqeberha 13-18, Makhanda 9-15, Nquba 7-12, Robert Sobukwe Town 4-12, Kugombo City 12-17, Port St. John's 13-16, Mthatha 6-12, Komani 5-9, Oqibele Qonce 10-14. 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
1: 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But again, I'm saying as a country we need to understand ukuthi this is an industry that is unique in its own form. It creates many jobs kwi-value chain yakhona, but its primary job is cane cutting. There are our rural communities in KwaZulu-Natal, Mpumalanga, in fact South Africans in general abangayifuniyo. Cane cutting is quite tough, it's hard. Yes, amalinzi base Eastern Cape, especially izana abafowethu bamabondo used to cut cane, but nabo they found better jobs in the mines. Abanye babo since stopped liking the cane cutting business.
0: I-labor unions and ezinye i-researchers zixoxa ngelithi there is no shortage of South Africans ezifuna ukusebenza in this industry. Nanjengokokhe kujongweke ne-unemployment rate ekhoyo apha eMzantsi Afrika. Many other unemployed people babona ithuba apha kweli candelo lezolimo. 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
1: History has got no blank pages. Aba weka ama Indians if ngempela ikhona inyani kuleyo nto, South Africans bane interest in this cane cutting business. Ngisho ngoba it's been a trend and inzima, because cane cutting is no child's play. I must say it's a hard job, it's a difficult job, and the futhi ingcolile, because before you can cut cane you need to bend the cane. So abantu bakokwethu they just don't like it. Njengoba ngisho both KZN and Mpumalanga. So challenge. I mean, there are jobs that South Africans can do and would like to do, but this one is one particular job that they don't like. In general, Indians in this country, Africa is visitors, but we already have our Indians as residents and they've thrived. Work out of the cane cutting or cane farming business, we serve as laborers. Abanye babo say ama farm owners themselves. But again, I must say, a lot of our Eastern Cape guys in design, abanye babo have established themselves in the space, but serve as a cool in cane cutting. Abanye babo have become managers, seniors, but the youth is not interested in taking over the cane cutting business. So, ibetana lapho. So, while we still do have ama cane cutters from Eastern Cape, this mammoth task, and it affects the whole value chain. I mean, if there's no cane cutter, there's no tractor driver, also keeper no more, but there's no truck driver to take this cane to the mill, then there's no mill to crush the cane. I mean, there's no one who's going to be working in the mills, because the mills themselves also suffer when there's no cane coming through. So it should even those jobs that South Africans like, because then again, they're primary in culture. So it's a challenge. It's a value chain challenge.
0: Are you also disputing the claims, Zogokbana, the reason why it's because they can accept any amount of remuneration and because bona they work long hours, and South Africans bona ke they would always want to exercise their rights?
1: If I may put it in context, my cane cutters as a farmer make more money than the ordinary farm labor. They make more money than minimum wage, and generally they do it within task timing. They sometimes double what a minimum wage would get paid, just within the time, because labantu bayazi commit emsebenzini. It's unfair ukuthi it's ukuthi city ingoba they can take lower than whatever. I mean, the standard is inside the sugar industry, minimum wage based standards, they double the money bona. Because some of the South Africans are not even as skilled, but sometimes discipline is a problem.

0: talent, or even in the construction sector. We have to have to make sure that we have to make deposit manje. As a foundation, they will build a house for 2 years, which foreigners will build in 2 months. Now, it's unfortunate to give each one, but it's a reality. It's beginning now. I mean, it is a discipline going with this social crisis corner. And these guys sometimes, they set themselves to deliver themselves. I'm not saying Abanga says the South Africans, but this particular job in Kumangayo, I full now and back away to end. In a real problem, it's quite a very important industry. That industry employs people in the deep rural communities. See, the farmers in the rural communities, where if we can't cut our cane, then our crop is carried over and sometimes to waste. That means the livelihood, fade away. So we are saying, we're calling on South Africans to be at least patient with us as an industry and also tolerate with us as an industry. We are not the same as any other industry. Mm. Especially the cane industry. I know which farming industry broader. You'll find the domain in the Lula. I mean, picking, harvesting of vegetables or harvesting of fruits, it's easy. It's picking. Here in sugarcane, you know, these guys take a cane knife. On their first day of cutting cane, they are bruised in their hands. Mm-hmm. And they... I don't know how to call it in Zulu, sorry, in English, but the manner such that is unlazable. You can't recognize them. Then there's Londa. Then they will take ama lahle to bend this so that they're able to. It's not an easy one. It's a tough one. But they have gloves, but they can't work with the gloves. So they want to cut that cane using their own hands. Carry the cane knife using their own hands. It's a tough job. Sounds as if it's a brutal job, but it's just the kind of the job. It's the nature of the job.
1: Mhlawumbe ungathi ke ngoku eli candelo liqhwalela kanganani ngoku as you say ba ngoku nijongene ne shortage of abasebenzi to do this work. And when you were explaining about abembeli enithinto kokubana bafuna ukwenza lo msebenzi, you mean that this is still the case even nangoku when South Africa is faced with a high unemployment rate?
0: I must say I've seen a different trend now, even from the guys in Bizana, in the Eastern Cape. I was quite impressed with some of them who've just, because after this mess has happened with Shaikwelo and Awaba Gisbanzi Abadala, and they've kind of revived that spirit. And I do think it's an opportunity a couple of the Eastern Cape guys can take on. But they've mastered the art and Mayagwaz Bienza. So Abani would be said a pelile dominant lamb. I think somehow the corner opportunities always with my Eastern Cape guys by Tati. But again I'm saying for the whole industry to survive, unfortunately, you need to open up an opportunity for even the foreigners.
1: Tell us more about now he calls the Zenways Memorial Senu for this regulated seasonal worker program. Program and have you also sent the program?
0: Yes, I think it's more about fast tracking processes. I mean, sometimes applications take too long. I mean, we are a seasonal crop. We know when we start our season and when it closes. So we just wanted a closer collaboration with our government so that we know which way to regularize and abandonment to Quentin Gabasabin. It's there are steps, and all we're asking for is a dispensation where we're going to be delayed to a point with the coming season, because once the season starts, you want to start cutting cane. Sometimes, as you said, Sabin's year to Abasabin's bit, but incentivize. I'm sorry to put it that way, but if people can understand what they are impeding the economy of the country, we need people to recognize what any MCs Diabo, Limaza, even the growth the economy of the country. So I said it about 7 days with diligence, but not the issue which is what is a Leo dispensation. Recognize we are in industry now.
1: Asiyabonga Mahlala, thank you so much for your time.
0: Thank you so much, my dear Amanda. Thank you for having me. Siyabonga kakhulu.
1: Ngongumlawuli inhloko omphulaphuli kwiSouth African Farmers Development Association, uSiyabonga Mahlala. 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Yeah, I think it's just a debate that is ongoing and understanding bangobani okanye bangakanani abantu abanomdla abawilling ukwenza lo msebenzi wezolimo okanye ke wama farmer. 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Thank you so much basibeleka indleba up until now. 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
3: One of the areas in which the committee has already had a discussion in this regard has to do with the needless litigation against the auditor general. That has cost cumulatively around 20 million in terms of what the auditor general has spent on lawyers and what the auditor general has spent on lawyers. The decision itself appears to have been taken through fraudulent means by misleading the board, withholding documents, supplying documents without context and so on.
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4: The national officials themselves sitting in panels with the National Executive Committee have now interviewed more than 200 candidates against a common standard of competence, ethics and fitness for purpose. The national officials, having done the interviews, will now go municipality by municipality through the painstaking task of deciding who is truly fit for the purpose in each council. Those candidates will be announced in the coming weeks. Alongside them, our manifesto is nearing finalization, and it too will be revealed to the nation on the 15th of August at River Park in Diepsloot.
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1: 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And umthandazo it also builds our faith kuYesu. Uba kukhona umntu wokuthandaza, there is also a God to listen.
0: Hey, Nkosi.
1: IBhayibhile ungumphulaphuli wemithandazo. 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So ukuthandaza kukusondela, it is to build your relationship naye. I remember in the book of Genesis, IBhayibhile uThixo wayesithi njalo xa kuphole ilanga ehle aze e-Eden ayohlangana no-Adam babe ne-conversation.
0: Sure.
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1: 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That is why iBhayibhile akho namnye oya kuya kuThixo engayingaye.
0: Sure.
1: So it is to seek Jesus Christ first, umamkele njengenkosi nomsindisi wokuphila kwakho. 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Umntu ozawuma kufundisa izwi, akutyise izwi, akusondeze. 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
0: likaThixo.
1: So you need someone that will stand and build your faith through teaching of the word. Loo nto iyakusondeza even more kuKristu. Awungeke ukwazi ukuyenza uwedwa. So you need ukwamkela uYesu number one so that you can come close to God.
0: Yeah.
1: Because that is the only way. That is the only way. Uyamdinga ukumamkela. Then ukholwe, then you look for a local church where you are going to submit yourself. Uthobe phansi konkokheli okanye kwenyekwe khoyo apho and be obedient to the word of God also. Sure. That will draw you closer to uNkulunkulu.
0: All right. Ndicela sibaleke siye kwisport siyabuya ngoku tata. Masibaleke sikhangele icala lesport.
1: Amen.
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1: 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So now that uYesu uze as a savior, you still have a chance to repent. It doesn't matter about when Zendoni Watini. You want to get problem with Metayo is that Kumabanja Ale Mishayo Gaben. 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

Nomandla Gospel Group is sitting Nkosi and is solely in Doba. Stress back up and 12 minutes before the hour 10 o'clock. Go through FM. They're from Kucho Kuba, Kusone Lela, Kasaloba, Spek and Disay Songa in Kubuye to Ianam Sanje Nkoska Kulu, Kumpulapuli, Oye, Watumelum Yelezuaki, Elingo, Mayake, Prince Kleke, Kuveki, Elandela, Zalela, Ezongo, Mazako, Sisent Izuinianko, Nam Sanje. 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
17: Truth is not compared to that.
4: La Krashka says, be welcome. I'm a funny linga. You're on the nightcap. Uyanga meya chaza. This is where the day signs off and the real vibe checks in.

0: Yanga Meya Jata, your girlfriend's crush, your man's best friend, a nighttime companion, a myth, a legend, a part of us all.
1: Tell me about yourself, Kenneke. We are Ndidika, and so the Ayaka Ndidika. Tumele Limal and Joseph Bones Bantangubani na. Oh, what's your favorite color? We are asking a cook interview app, or our colors on the Dika. Niki Mali, Liza, and Tatin Beginta, we didn't do that on another one, Tatas and send out. Thanks.
0: Mellow down with a nightcap on True FM, like no one else.

0: And this is how I decided that you and I are going to end off this Tuesday, the 28th of July, 2026, with some Giselle Brothers alongside with Theo Josinque. It's called Masambe. An encore came through alongside Amanda Black before that one with Mina Now. We're two songs back to back for your listening pleasure. And this is how I welcome you, my friend, to a nightcap. It's the only drink that you are welcome to take from Sunday up until Thursday. Igama lam ndunguyanga umeya mfoka chaqa ngquzwa, aka the cutest thing in Africa, man. Mnandila crash ke sisibeywa kangakuxelele ngayo. And you would think it about much that hating on me right now, but hey, sister girlfriend, I am definitely your boyfriend's role model. So ngithunga sanje ke mtasekhaya bengadindukwesa indlela yothi xhaxhe kulansimbi yaka midnight. Thank you very much to Mamundiyane for keeping you for me from the hours of 7 up until 10. If you're looking for some more of that spiritual upliftment as well as alignment, well, I urge you to join her tomorrow. And ngomso izabivutha ba, simply because ngomso yakhumbula masiminyo lutsha. Right? Exactly. So you do not want to miss that one. I've got some beautiful sounds that I've got in store for you for the next 2 hours as you and I welcome. We're going to draw even closer to the day that is a Wednesday. And because it's a Tuesday, namhlanje uyayazi ukuthi some yethu ndoba we either have groups, collaborations, or kanye duets. And this evening, I went for groups. So I've got three South African groups that I've got for Wena on Uthrisam Wetu. And then on the second hour, Utapsi has got a brand new EP. And I've chosen two songs from that EP, which you are going to help me decide in Dokbana, the EP that is worthy to be kept on our playlist, your nightcap. Two songs from the EP. I've taken Uhurt as well as the lead single, Ubody Talk. Zagvisa, and then so that you can make an informed decision. And also, there is the Wukmwen AFCON that is taking place out in Morocco. So, Samane City Kologes Chegisha with Uchwak Windoba, what's the latest when it comes to the game that is currently taking place? It's Nigeria hosting Malawi. Earlier on in the day, Zambia gave a thrashing to Egypt. 6-goal thriller. I'm sure Ukanyiso will touch on that as well.
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2: Kwamgwa, Yobis Mamine Pina, U Ricky Rick, together with a 25K Focalistic, Uble, Kikeki, Blue Puppy, Low Fame, Sitting Tushena Poster. 10 weeks of Hell 90, dropping 5 places, well, from number 24 to number 29. It is the Top 30's countdown. 3 hits, 10 seconds, we call it the Mindstein. When Akaya, you will guess the songs that we do have.

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2: kato wesmin wala pe mzazo tiche ingo kliye puti ndiamba nawe
4: sis bala zoe kefi ndo mikodelo from 10 a.m. to 1 p.m. like no one else late night hookups with the cutest thing in Africa for a nightcap.
5: As well as I guess Chegisha with Ukanyiso Chwaku for the first time on this show. See, Vindoba, what's the latest when it comes to Umdlalo when Nigeria taking on Imalawu? Mr. Chwaku.
6: Good, all right?
5: The Rajim Kuloma, fresh out in Sandu Vunyo, great now?
6: No, Gabambek. Gabambek.
5: What a bad start by Ibanyana, but hey, let's get into Nigeria versus Malawi.
6: We will get to Banyana just now. Let's update our passport. Then Faglam Kaloge, Bujaloge, then we'll have a chat. 12 minutes into Keskat, so Kalage, Walam Kaloge, Akrupsi, Pagati, Gwelendoge, Nigeria, and Malawi at the Metina Stadium, Rapat, Mkaloge, Spinig, Wanam Shange. Still a nil-nil, but the bigger difference is that Nogana Malawi get. They're attacking in numbers, but knowing equality and class of a Nigeria, I suppose, and doing for how long are they going to sustain that? Considering bag Nigeria is a quality act, get in time, WAF called winners, and odds on favorites. That being said, let's quickly go through the starting lineup. Salama Kala Jabagay Nigeria, you go by across Kwakwana, Malawi playing a low block, but a low block here, but they've got a very nice counter press going. But Chiamaka Nandozi, there's a reason why she's the continent's number one. Knowing full well that there was danger behind her, collected lacrosse. Chiamaka Nandozi is the number 16 jersey. She's the starting goalkeeper for Nigeria. Michelle Alozi, 22, placing Temohin, 14. Osinacho Hall, number 3. Lola Oladipo, number 24. Rashida Ajibade, 15. Halimatu Ali Ainde, that's number 18. Then Jennifer Echegini, number 11. Florence Ichamilusi, number 9, Veronica Hills, number 19, and then Ichioma Onkoronko, number 6. That's starting line again. Gulavmo Fazilige, number 1, Gumesigero, number 18, Irin Kumalo, number 4, Chimweme Matisse, number 21, Rose Alutandika, number 22, Benedetta Mkanda Wire, the number 6, Rose Katsere, Faith Chinzima, number 17, Leticia Chingwakwala, Chimawala, number 15, Napo Tabi Tachawinga, number 11, the Lutemo Chawinga, she is the striker for Kalaga. So, Mamma Kanje is Aline Umutoni, was the running coach again, Asma Wahab, was Algeria, and Alice Mutesi was Rwanda. Then, for the official game, Yasin Samasa was Mauritania. Then, if you are an Amkanje again, put yourself Kaunu. Kanwati was a Tunis and not a Lechlo, Ben Plahab was Algeria. So far, Sama Meneg is Kanji, Lamakala Jamakangalege, Mizuzuke, 14, chasing only 15, Jamagan, no one again, Malawi, holding firm. One would have hoped Egyptians would have hoped by getting up with a held firm. But 6-1, can you think by Tindo and get into Mende? As for South Africa, Zabans, Magamatan.
5: There are rumors in about we are taking on Ivory Coast next.
6: Yes, Friday. It's going to be a tricky game. They lose that. That's end of tournament number one. No World Cup. You have to qualify for the quarterfinals. Stand a chance for World Cups. You still have a chance through intercontinental playoffs. If you make the semifinals, you then go through to the World Cup. So that's what stands in the path for him, South Africa right now.
5: Yes, and I was literally watching the game, Cote d'Ivoire Izolo, and it looks like they are very heavy side in Atiga Ivory Coast.
6: No, they are heavy physical. They were also very clinical in front of goal. That's the least you could say. Banyana were just off defensively.
5: Yeah.
6: They had several opportunities, but it was just quite worrying to see how easily they were bulldozed in the midfield. So, must tell me for Friday, they will sort that out.
5: Hey, La 4-1, we were picking a faso. A high on Nigisi table, but hey.
6: And it's Kumbula Galogu head to head, Kalungsangai up. So they're going to need favors, they're going to need Tanzania to lose Kuzino Zabos Lunga Yongoku.
5: Sifika! Aye, yeah, get you up. Yeah, come down with
6: you. All right.
5: It's all. Okay, so we're covering the game between Nigeria as well as in Malawi. So, my name is City about what's the latest when it comes to Loam Jalalo. As promised, coming up is a threesome here to Yanam Sanje. Three songs by three South African groups. You get to choose, you know, which one is yours this evening.
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0: It is Usher Raymond Jr. the 5th alongside Feels is called Ruin. Taking us exactly to 19 after 10. If you just joined us, welcome to Nightcap. It's the only drink that you're welcome to take from Sunday up until Thursday. Usually at 20 after 10, we give you three songs. I get to play you three songs back to back for your listening pleasure. Call it audiogasm, if you will. Because, yay, it does get you there. Now, on a Tuesday, it is either groups, collaborations, or it duets. And this evening, we went for groups. I'm going to need you to have a listen to these three songs and then let me know after having heard the songs in the Yayapiyako this evening. I will tell you this much. It is three South African groups.
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0: 21 imizuzu emveni kwentsimbi yaka 10. Nazi ke singoma ndikuphathele zona kwi threesome yethu yanamhlanje. So, sawuqala with you 101. It's a group that came through Coca-Cola Pop Stars. It had OPM Andrews as well as Opress. Bazauti, Can I Come Over? It's going to be followed by Imalaika, Isithi Nguwe, and then another group that came through the ranks of Coca-Cola Pop Stars losing to Igeto Lingo. It's a three-girl group called Jamali. Bona yabi ngoma izabi sithi every time. Have a listen to these three songs and then let me know indoba yapa yakho this evening. And also, please explain indoba what do you think is what's happening kweli bali. So, I don't know whether you know this, but there's a lady by the name of Gabriel Chiene, who was a lady yathathwa nguAsha. You'll know most into Usher is touring the world with Chris Brown. They've got a concert called the R&B Tour, Raymond and Brown Tour, right? So, ba performa kunye mos. And they've got this segment abanayo on their show where baye bathathe a lady bamculele and, you know, do those sexy stuff on them, right? So, uAsha kweyakhe a portion of the performances. He went into the crowd, chose this lady at random, inverted commas, because we don't know. Chose this lady, uGabriel Chiene, from the crowd. Wam serenade ke estaging. And abantu bebekhona bathi she was visibly uncomfortable. Ebebonakala into ba she's not comfortable with what uAsha was doing to her. And she went online. Hey, guys, the reason why I was uncomfortable ngoben kethong Asha to go on stage, one serenade again, ulela nan doing sexy stuff, is not because ndinom to oganye ndichatile. That's besides the point. The reason why I was uncomfortable was the fact that bendinga funi Asha, benfunu Chris Brown. Payana kula concert, I know it's a joint concert, but mna bengena ixesha lika Asha bendiyele u Chris Brown pa, and u Asha happened to have chosen me, and I was really uncomfortable because that's not who I wanted to, you know, grind on me and do all those things. And it sparked a wave of discussions, yeah. on social media into ba hayibo even if that was the case bunganyanzelekanga udube ube kanje uy address ngolhlobo that's borderlining on you know being disrespectful abanye bathi but no it is her prerogative to exercise a free speech if ebengayelanga asha and ebengafuni into okubana ibe ngu asha omgudlayo she's more than welcome to do so what do you think was she being disrespectful okanye nyani ke freedom of speech she's welcome to say if she wasn't there for Usha and wanted Chris Brown 086000 2375 0729998092 send me a voice note or a WhatsApp 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
1: 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Award-winning sounds, after hours energy. You're locked into the nightcap like no one else.
2: Ula, ula, ula, ula, ula, ula, ula, ula, ula, ula, ula, ula, ula, ula, ula, ula, ula, ula, ula, ula, ula, ula, ula, ula, ula, ula, ula, ula, ula, ula, ula, ula, ula, ula, ula, ula, ula, ula, ula, 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

0: from Jamali. It's called Every Time. And before this, I played you Malaika with Ngwe. And there was 101. A city, can I come over? Take us exactly to 21 minutes before Ntsimbi Yaga 11. 086000-2375. That's the number you can give me a call on. Or alternatively, send me a voice note or a WhatsApp message. 072-999-8092. Or just simply write to me with TRUFM. And if you're going to do that, I'm going to urge you to not forget the hashtag Z2. It's hashtag threesome, hashtag nightcap. Choose one of these three as your favorite jam for this evening. 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
2: 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On this platform, Sine Fita Bizogoba, I see God in you. 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
3: Thalesa, I see God in you, Tommy. 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
2: Oh man, this is just amazing. Thank you so much, Palisa, for being an amazing person.
1: 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I see God in you. A thirst for life, because Christ is life. No Abongile Mangala on True FM like no one else. This is the nightcap Ikhaya Ncasa. Sela ungafingqi with younger Mayor Jaza like no one else.
0: 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TRUFM is our Facebook page. Uenhle wrote on that Facebook page, uthi Mayor nguwe imeya wam. I guess it's safe to assume into buamba ne malaika. Usisa yena wakatafeni ekukompo. Uthi good evening, Mr. Mayor. Give me 101 with when can I come over? However, Timothy Tim, uthi malaika nguwe is the jam for the evening. And umizana representing inoma kanjani and you to a Motherwell. Uthi give me Jamali every time I wonder. Uthi danko. Uakho namkhanqo uthi hashtag threesome, hashtag nightcap with the mayor. Okanye ke usodolophu uthi bethunani le 2 FM frequency uthi ngicela can I come over uthi undenza undweze ngaye Mayor. 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one is yours 086000-2375-072-999-8092 or just write to us with TRUFM, which is our Facebook page. But in the meantime, as you decide, here's some Ledisi with PJ Morton. It's called Anything For You.

It is the DC and partnering with PJ Morton on this one. It's called Anything. 13 minutes before we got in team B, 11. Do you feel in the Gabriel was very rude? Ibinga nyanzelekanga le ndayithethileyo. In fact, ngevele akakhwela kwase staging. In case you don't know what we're talking about the lady that was picked by Usher during the R&B tour, Chris Brown. Umthathile from the crowd, wamkhwelisa staging, he serenaded her, and she looked very visibly uncomfortable ngokubisenzeka lento. And not a lot of people were assuming, hey, maybe she's married. Maybe she has a serious relationship. Who knows? And then she jumped on social media, jumped on online to say, no, that's besides the point. It's not that in the chat, I've got a serious relationship or I'm in a relationship, da-da-da-da-da. I just didn't want Usher grinding on me because ben nga yelanga ye nagla concert. Ben yele u Chris Brown. Kutwa ke londo itale isangwe kumakaso ngabelelwano as well as online. With people saying she was very disrespectful. Ben nga nyanzele kange ndo ba tete londo. And some people saying, you know what? People are welcome to say what they want to say. There's something called a freedom of speech. And if ebengafuni indoba ibengu Usher omgudlayo ufuna ukugudlwa ngu Chris Brown, she's allowed to say that. What do you think? Was she being rude? Okanye it's practicing freedom of speech? Okanye you say indoba you look, she could have avoided all of this by simply avala umlomo and let people talk and it's gonna die down. Need you to let me know right after ukhethe eyakho ingoma out of the three that I played you on i3sam yetu. Remember, ndikudlalele Jamali City Every Time, i-101 with Can I Come Over, and there was also Malaika with Nguwe. Which one is yours this evening? Ugqatywa Charlie uthi wamale Jamali eselusikisiki esirhanyeni uthi till the last hour. Usonwambo Qhashana uthi sodolobu, it's got to be song number 2, Nguwe we Malaika ngusobs lona emabheshe. 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Facebook that is uza lapha no Mashweshwe Noza uthi ukwa 3M dansane and uzithandele iMalaika nokubonga vundlela eGqeberha uthi uhamba neMalaika with Nguwe and my favorite girl out in Ekomani uMendi uthi hi the nightcap scheme. And we also have Uzko Natinise. Utu Uzi out in Alice. Hi, Mayor. Can you pay my like? I'm Naman Shobam. It reminds me of nothing. And thank you for explaining because come on, do you understand?

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2: 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She was very rude. 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
3: 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Today we chatting to Dr. Celiwe Dada. And of course, the story of Dr. Celiwe Dada has been quite viral for the acts of abuse that she had experienced from her husband, the father of her children. We should congratulate you for being so brave and sharing something so personal and something so close to your heart with the whole entire world.
4: And one of the reasons why I never spoke about it, like when I was going through it, it was because of this feeling of shame that I was feeling. Like, I just thought, like, it was just like such a bad thing that someone of my caliber could be going through this.
3: Yeah.
4: So I thought, yeah, if I came out with my story and said, like, to any woman out there, listen, I am a doctor, but right, I am also being abused. So I thought it's going to open up a different conversation and it's going to get women speaking, and even the abusive men will probably, like, start doing this act, like, a little bit less, because
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4: then they will know that women are going to talk.
3: Right.
4: And one thing I know about abusive people is that they do not want to be put on blast.
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2: It is exactly 7 minutes before we begin Simbi Yaga 11. Masikhawuleze cross over to Khanyiso Chwaku. Simbi Ndoba, what's the latest when it comes to umdlalo we Nigeria up against in Malawi? I do understand, Ndoba, it is halftime out in Morocco. Mr. Chwaku, what's the latest, Mganam?
5: Yes, sir, indeed. It is 0-0 halftime. And it's actually quite an exciting game in that across the two teams, there have been 13 shots at goal, 13 shots in total, 7 for Nigeria, 6 for El Kalagile Malawi, 3 on target for Nigeria, 2 for El Kalagile Malawi. So actually Malawi giving as good as they have up, they're happy and content to sit back and absorb the pressure in Nigeria and then hit back on the counter. So it's actually quite interesting. They'll tell much of Venga Chicham Wingang, who you or they not Kubai, they not and Star Waki, Otabita, Chawinga. They're pushing quite hard in that every time there's a breakout in Nigeria, especially Michel Alozi, gets slightly caught for pace. However, though, get defense get in Nigeria, and so far, get Ibambi Leg and the Chamaka Nayege, Unandozi, one of the best keepers on the continent, Sevens Akulu Apo. So literally, it's just one of those games where, but if you'd find that if Nigeria score, they'll probably be in a position to actually just control the game better and slow the game down, because where El Kalagele and Malawi in particular have been happy to just string Nigeria along from a pace perspective. Balek is giving them a runaround on the field, but you may find that fortunately for both teams, it is an evening game. Temperatures have cooled down in the heat of the Moroccan summer. So my spawn is going to be in South Patland, but as things stand, halftime at the Almatina Stadium in Rabat, Group C, Pagati, Nigeria, and Malawi, it's still goalless between the teams.
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0: 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Thanks.
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1: Yeah. This is Ntiki Maswai, and I am always, always, always listening to Yanga on 2FM. Better recognize, I was there. Yeah.

Yanga Meya Chaka, your girlfriend's crush, your man's best friend, a nighttime companion, a myth, a legend, a part of us all.

0: Yeah, Shekinah alongside Young Stunner, sampling with the late and great Tatu Chabikanyile's Sponky Ponky. And this one is called Spooky. Toni Braxton with Babyface with Where Did We Go Wrong from their joint album, O Love, Marriage and Divorce. And we also played you Umthandazo Gatya alongside Nomfundo Besithi Bona Sehlulekile. And started things off with Uloyiso and Langa Mavuso, the best of friends, Besithi Inhliziyo. And those songs took us exactly to 10 minutes and very good simbi yaka 11. Welcome to the second hour of the show. I promise you I've still got some beautiful music that is coming through on this hour. You can definitely look out for Tuesdays to Where To. This is the part of the show where ndizakudlalela ingoma ezimbini zilandelelana. You help me decide into about which one are we keeping out of these two songs. And namhlanje sithathe ingoma ezimbini zika Tapsi. She's got a brand new EP out. It's called While You Wait. Usasinike ezingoma. And ndithathe zambini. There's a lead single, Engu Body Talk, and there's another one that I loved, U Hurt. So, I'm going to decide pakati kwezi zimbini, and this is where you come through, my friend. Have a listen to these two songs, and then let me know, indoba yapi wena that you feel, or ganye believe, indoba is worthy to stick around on our playlist. I mean, you've been listening to Umculo Wetu for the past 70 minutes. That's an hour and 10 minutes. Who perfect, or ganye, who else to ask than where Namtu that has been hanging out with me for those minutes. You kind of get the idea in the basijalo mculo njani, right? So, you're the perfect person to ask. Out of these two songs, which one should we keep on our playlist? Sizaqala with O Hurt and then see a good body talk. 086000-2375 072-999-8092.
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1: 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This is Forever Yena like no one else. This is your Tuesday too. Same artist, double trouble. Your ears decide the fate.

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0: Funchab C from her latest EP. 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It's called Body Talk. Played you another one from that very same EP. It's called Hurt. Need you to decide. Help me decide, in fact, Deba, which one are we keeping? Ingabe uvaka buhlungu okanye ufuna ukuthetha imizimba, Body Hurt.
1: Forever yena on the night. This is your Tuesday too, same artist, double trouble. Your ears decide the fate like no one else.
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0: It is Hands Off Ariana Grande alongside Justin Bieber with Stuck With You. Take us exactly to 20 after 11. 086000-2375. 072-999-8092. You might be wondering, Ndoba kutheni ndikunike this number. Well, this is because earlier on, just before I played this song, I played two songs from Topsy's latest EP, While You Wait. Chose two songs, U Hurt as well as U Body Talk. Now, I want to know, which of these should I keep on our playlist? While you think, what's the latest when it comes to the women's AFCON? You'll remember that Nigeria is currently taking on Malawi. And last week crossed over to him. I guess it's safe to assume that if it was an actual fight, right? Hashtag
1: 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Ikaba zintoni izinto esinokuzenza to reduce le ngxaki esinayo yotywala bemzantsi Afrika.
2: Abe ngaba bawuthikiwa apha esitratweni kubanjwa abantu naba bathengisela abantwana bona kuqala.
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0: It is exactly 22 after 11. Must cross it to Chwaku. See if you know what's the latest when it comes to Nigeria as well as in Malawi. Mr. Chwaku.
9: Thank you very much. 26 and a half minutes left. Kusiqhankathisa sibini-ke walomdlalo ka Group C phakathi kweNigeria neMalawi at the Al Madinah Stadium ke in Rabat. Still nil-nil. No clear cut chances so far. Sanabona though, Walos Benalo gituba second minute tuba lakhe lela phuma eqaleni. Utabitha had a run on goal, but she was caught offside. That's Utabitha chawinga ke apho bhaqwe kakhe amva. The far side official ke Alice ke Umutesi wamkhawuleza wamsondeza wamyaleza kuba wena uhambe kakubi apho. That being said, in a free kick eliqala ke leMalawi ke Faith ke Chinzimu nguye ke onikwe la bhola iMalawi ayeke leli two eliqela le Nigeria. They may look like the slimmer side, however though they're meeting in Nigeria at the physical point. The only challenge is that both sides unfortunately are just not finding the accuracy needed. They are pressing eliqela ke leNigeria even from this particular set piece, however though the ball has fallen safely kufutshane ke noNandozi, but there is a foul that has been committed. Therefore uSombembe ke khawuleza uba ajonge uba ingxaki iphi ke apho is ke uSombembe ke lona ke ualini uMutoni waseRwanda kava. Just looking to see uba mhlawumbi is the player needing that much attention kodwa kukwazile kuziphakamela ke. That is ke uTemwa Chauta nguye ke ukhawuleze waphakama apho. She did have a bit of a clash ke apho with Nigeria's ke uleno eChegini, but ke ukhawuleze waphakama apho. It was a contest for the ball, but it looks like just the straying foot in Mbambeke Suna. But two changes made by Nigeria, Antoinette Payne, and Grace Kanwangelele of Florence Ichamilusi, and Verenoka Ihezo. There was a 57-minute subs. Then Kisabona ke uleno ke halftime sub ke Afokumundengu Nguluwe, who was yellow card in the 30th minute, Ewangenola ke Kisabina Tom. That was a half type sub ke up. So 25 and a half minutes left. Fushkangata SKS has been in your long channel. We're Group C, we're CAF Women's Africa Cup of Nations between Nigeria and Malawi at Al Madinah Stadium. Rabat, it is still called. Let's get between the teams. Back to you, Matal.
8: 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The vibe. The edge. The hit. Like no one else.
0: To the rhythm. 25 after 11. We're choosing your favorite out of these two. Oganye, which one is worthy to be kept on our playlist? Two songs from EP Gams, Topsy, While You Wait. We played You Hurt as well as Body Talk. Which one should we keep?
7: 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Same artist, double trouble. Your ears decide the fate like no one else.

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0: Yanga Meya Jadza, your girlfriend's crush, your man's best friend, a nighttime companion, a myth, a legend, a part of us all.
1: Insizwa mazingbona zithi who shoot them, who pull the trigger. Intombi mazingbona zithi nangupununu, nangumunchkins, nangumunkuna, bese mina nyahleka ke ngithi
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0: sounds of Ed Sheeran alongside Mrs. Carter, affectionately known as Beyonce. It's called Perfect. And whenever I listen to this song, I don't know about when, but I always catch myself thinking back to the year when a Global Citizen was in South Africa. That's when I saw and heard this song, okay, this version, for the first time. Because there is a version where Beyonce is not there. But I promise you, this is by far my favorite. And I'm not swaying anyone. Before this one, Callum Scott alongside Leona Lewis with You Are The Reason. Toni Braxton alongside Trey Songz with the remix to Yesterday. And we started things off with some Justin Bieber alongside Mrs. Carter, Besithi Until The End Of Time. 086000-2375-072-999-8092. TRUFM is our Facebook page. Nukdale ingoma zambini zikaThapsi from her latest EP. It's called While You Wait. Nukdalele Uhurt as well as Ubody Talk. Yay P Oti Masigcine on our playlist. Your nightcap. Just before Ndibekande Dukunika Induku Yethu Esemgqubeni. Because I've got a song that I've been saving for the past 2 hours.
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2: Kwamgwayo Besimamele Phayana Ricky Rick together with the 25K Focalistic, Ublack, Kiki, Blue Puppy, Lo Fave, Sitting Tshena Poster. 10 weeks of Hell Nighty dropping 5 places, well, from number 24 to number 29. It is the Top 30's countdown. 3 hits, 10 seconds. We call it the Mindstein. When Akaya, you will guess the songs that we do have

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4: Sizibala zoyithethi ngemigqibelo from 10 a.m. to 1 p.m. like no one else. 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
5: 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Ugloria Cirhakazi uthi body talk as well. Timothy Tim uthi Mr. Mayor uhurt ingathi uthetha namnqo. 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And last but not least on Facebook, that is umizana noma kanjani uthi mayor body talk because also money talks. Hayibo.
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5: Song number 1. Yo, gaqhoshanga fondini uColina akavakali nakakuhle but ke Dimvile uthi song number 1 uhurt. Thank you Colina. Nakubonga Vundlela uthi mayor hashtag Tuesdays 2 hashtag nightcap. Qina ubody talk. That's the song that talks to me.
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5: Django Piwo, it has just gone 15 imizuzu ngoku phambi kokuba ibe kanti insimbi ka 12 on top of the hour. I leave you in the more than capable hands of the music E2 FM has prepared between 12 and 6 in the morning. E2 Drive. This is Naomo Kosandile Boys Kampunzi, Usnazo Yolwa, as well as Azile Kamaka. They will usher you to where you need to be on a Wednesday. But for now, there's a song that we could dial and eat Trinil and Difunuk Jalelayon. And I feel, you know, about this, my friend, is the perfect time to do so.
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4: 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Younger Mayor's Nightcap keeps you engaged between 10 and midnight. 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
5: So indukwe semgqubeni ingoma endiye ndiyigcine just for the perfect moment. And I feel into about this is the perfect moment. Now this song dates back to the year 1999. There's an album, Ushante Moore. While she was still dating Kenny Latimore at the time, Owai Kupayo, la album iti them, This Moment Is Mine. There's a fourth song, Paya, where she features Ujojo from the group Casey and Jojo. And this song that I'm about to play you was the soundtrack to a movie called For the Love of the Game. And it was written by Udian Warren, who's responsible for a lot of R&B songs, as it's Ula to them. And I urge you to sing along if you know the lyrics to this one. Nancy ingoma and it decided into, you know what? Ndifuna ukutywatywa shangaye. Newsy volume, abamelwane will definitely understand xa ubacacisela into le iduku esemgqubeni la ngoma umeya aye asidlalele yona just before he leaves, just to make sure into yokubana asinxunguphali kude kubuye uYesu.
9: I see you in a different life.
5: I never get these ones wrong. I knew into bezafumana indawo yohlala enhliziyweni yakho le ngoma. Don't be shy, like I said, to sing along if you know the lyrics.

0: What is it?
1: That's good.
2: This child wants to be a lemon.
1: Yes.
0: Okay, why? Because I'm not...
2: Yes, and okay. He was once a lemon before.
0: When he was a baby?
2: Was a baby, yes. I feel like I also in the man. I mean, when life throws you lemons, oh, I can make, I get him.
0: Be a lemon so you can make your own lemonade. I hear you. Okay, I see the vision. I see the vision.
3: Kids say the darndest things. 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
4: Yini sasigoduka mayangana, yini sasigoduka. 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
5: Wamkelekile Truza, istovu siku 6 like that.

0: Stella Quaresma, as well as Renee Downer. And together, they are called Flo. They're a British girl group that was formed back in 2019, if memory serves me correct. And this single was from their debut album. It was their debut single back in 2022. It's called Cardboard Box. Take us exactly to 5 minutes now before midnight. Just 5 more minutes before I head in out of here. But before I leave, I just want to quickly check with Ukayiso Chuakudoba. What's the latest when it comes to the game between Nigeria as well as Malawi? Remember, there is the women's AFCON that is taking place. Edugu Vagalindoba, there might be 4 goals to speak about. Mr. Chuaku, is that true?
1: It is a wild game in more ways than one. Siteta now and Jegu Shekem Zumye, Egle Quaklasa game is a sposo, a kuchue yoge, Kabakota Omgalo, Nigeria 1, Malawi 3. If we thought Esas Pumo, say Banyana Banyana, Ibetwa, Tanzania, you will not find a wilder result in Jengale. Where this group is now firmly wide open, in that Egypt will probably now be the cannon fodder for the group when you realize that Zambia put 6 past Egypt earlier. Gapa in Nigeria are behind 3-1. This is an 8-team tournament, it's a 16-team tournament. And then the top 2 teams in each group go to the quarterfinals. Abaphume quarterfinals ke baya kwi

0: intercontinental playoffs. Those who make it to the semifinals go directly to next year's World Cup in Brazil. I will come to the Chawinga goals here once umdlalo aphele. Njengoba sesilinde ke ku-Aline Umutoni awuphelise kumdlalo. Kuba kaloku sasibhozo semizuzu siphelile ngoku. There was stoppages uSiqingatha. Sesibili, there was a VAR referral, and you know how those eat into get umdlalo. We had two across each half. That being said, who would have thought? But these are the vagaries of sport. Sending the Kalage Labage Babege Mile back Nigeria, you win. Quick. It's a giveaway. Teta. Well, Nigeria will score. Grace Kanu scores. And in a tournament where it looks like it may be ruled out offside, it looks like the goal will stand. It does look like the goal stand. Grace Kanu just scored with 9 minutes into optional time. There was a long ball. A flick on. She wasn't on offside, so the goal will stand. It's 3-2. However, though, this tournament is decided on head-to-head. So, goal difference is amva. So, you need to win. And then you worry about everything else. Grace Kanu scores. She came in as a sub with Grace Kanu. Trying to cajole Ilkela Eli. Maybe they're checking the legality of the goal. That being said, the result is a foregone conclusion. Is decided in the fact that once so member outgala pelisi Malawi will win, and we need to quickly speak about the Chawinga siblings who scored all 3 goals. Temwa Zilengakala from a very good pass from Irin Kumalo. Then a 73rd minute, and then on the other flank from Gio Penatetum Kandawire. Lopolage Yatibana again Tabita Chawinga Tibansa Nomnata Yango 2-0 after 79 minutes. So the goal has been given. It is 3-2 to Malawi. Then handball was committed by Umkandawire. That was referred to VAR. That was given as a penalty. Achipade, the captain. Kalimat Achipade. Scored bad, but Utemo Chawinga, what to call me? Must tell it. That being said, 3-2 it ends at the Almatina Stadium. Malawi have shocked Nigeria. All 5 goals coming in the second half. A game of significant 2 halves. A lot of action, but no goals. Few action, but a lot of goals. We count again, Yamalawa's word. Chawinga, Chawinga, Chawinga. Temwa, Tabitha, Temwa. 73rd, 79th, and 91st minute. Achipate with a penalty. Grace Kanu with the consolation goal. 3-2, it ends. Malawi with nil. Well, I tell Tage, Kolo, Holo, Tobechan. What? Football will kill you a real death. It has killed Nigeria a real death. Tage Matai.
1: Bulela mina tsayo busuku benzolo.
0: Sharp Gebra.
1: Sure. Kaiso chwa ku covering the game between in Nigeria as well as in Malawi. Kutwa wow abaqumbanga ebebe votele indokuba in Nigeria will definitely ease through in Malawi. Askies from Elamicala, did you remember to hustle in silence? Because your achievements will definitely make enough noise. Mnanawa must pin the stibane later on today between Insimbiaga and Ebsugu up until midnight. But until then, good night.
2: Hey, my young man. Aye. Yes, I'm a young man. But if I corner and come and hey, aye. From back straight band. But sometimes we go to band because we have to be on social media. You aye, pa.
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0: I'm reading my speech. No one is going to tell me what to do at what time. I'm in charge. That's why these fools are running around here. I'm in charge.
1: On a point of order, Chair.
2: Order, Chairperson.
1: Point of order, Chairperson.
2: Order, Chairperson.
0: Point of order. The ruling party by...
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1: Yo, I got the phone call too easy. I gotta get.

I'm international. Yeah, they know my rational. I mean, I'm begging.